0: WIC 165 Bennett Road, between Rhodes Drive and Warner's Road. Benjamin Davis is your caller regarding his wife who has dementia, is having an episode.
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1: Shot spotter activation, Midland and Primrose. It's going to be showing one round right in front, or right on the Primrose Ave side of 2522 Midland Ave. No callers yet.
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1: 493, go ahead.
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3: This is a domestic. 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
1: Copy. 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
0: Unit 3631.
1: 628, correct. 5701, have you back out in the physical domestic invest? Schaefer app, cross it, Craigie.
0: 31, go ahead.
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7: Clay Squad 3 en route. 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
0: 4508.
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1: 628, clear. 502, arrest. 34028, copy your notification, clear. 01, likewise. 543, clear. 3911, copy an animal complaint. Glen Eagle Drive, Tom Manlius.
2: 11.
12: Clay Agent 11 responding.
1: 4545, got yourself 600 block in Niagara. 3911, 8415, Glen Eagle Drive off of Creek Crest Circle and Odyssey Drive. Debbie Schultz calling, reporting there is a rabid raccoon doing circles on the back deck.
0: And for animal complaint, Blueberry Lane, Tom Gettis.
2: 3911.
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2: 542, go ahead.
14: 100 block of Westbourne with New York, Lincoln, Victor, Lincoln, 4012, LVL, 4012, Black Volvo, with the 1.
1: Channel 3, I'm assuming responding to a heart problems call, 107 Mall Street, Hump, Butternut, at 2007.
0: 3614, the animal complaint, 408 Blueberry Lane, between Limestone and Crab Apple Lane. Aisha Salek is your caller. She wants to meet. It's regarding a dog that just appeared in her yard that appears sick or injured.
1: 2007.
14: 14, copy and route.
1: 4546. Better South 1180 West Onondaga. 543, go ahead.
15: Unit SR-16, control.
16: That spot was supposed to be for 540.
0: SR-16.
17: Lenny 2. Cardiac. 107 Knoll Street. Between Butternut Street and Highland Street. Lenny 2. Cardiac. 107 Knoll Street. Between Butternut Street and Highland Street.
1: 4552, Rift. Could you code 10?
15: Can you clear me a 41 and put me on the call that's on channel 1?
1: Yeah, 440.
16: Offer.
0: Offer.
10: Good.
2: Ready to. It's a 51-year-old male. A high heart rate.
0: 3614. I'm showing signal 44 at the address on Richard Harwinski.
14: Copy.
1: Copy out at 1101 Park Street for a juvenile complaint. Caller's a little bit key for. Excuse me, does not want to meet. Just call up. Juveniles across the street are tossing rocks at the caller's house. She doesn't want to meet because she's disabled. 2007.
2: Go.
10: 413, who's the 85?
7: Cicero Car 4, logged on.
1: It's a Linda Kiefer. She says she doesn't want to meet because she's disabled and doesn't want out. Want to call him outside.
10: Copy that. Yeah, follow the music to you.
1: Can you go again? A lot of background.
0: 5706 on the south, south Salina, Maplewood Ave, Syracuse. 20-0.
10: I'm sure it'll follow us to maybe 19 is your thing.
1: Copy.
0: 5706, are you clear to copy? Indiana for traffic complaint in the area of River Knoll Drive, North Lysander.
1: 4545, clear.
16: Current calling, squad 5 is clear.
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0: 442 at the hospital.
1: 4546, clear.
0: Three one zero two status.
2: What's that?
0: 2010.
1: Ian said Green Lakes and Green Lakes, your status.
0: Five 706, are you clear to copy?
15: No, I am in the area.
0: 5706, suspended for insurance lapse.
2: Copy, thanks. 663,
1: clear.
0: 4508, just confirming you want the POI on Blue Hill and Sentinel Heights.
1: Unit 428, your status.
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0: Copy.
18: 75, that's one on set.
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0: 455, two to control.
19: Unit 428 at Spring and Herbert, your status. 4552.
0: Do you happen to have the phone number from that call back in January from this resident?
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1: 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I got nothing showing. Any other caller?
0: Unit 4552.
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0: Unit 520, officer, to see any status check on South Warren.
3: Negative, just one caller. I found the number if you're ready for it.
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6: I'll be changing locations to Patrol East. I'm all set on status.
0: Go. Okay.
1: 493, hold that thought. I think I got him. Just right before Midler exit.
3: Yeah, 4502 status. Copy, ready for the Midler exit on 690?
0: 4502 came, all set.
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0: Yeah, 493.
1: 493.
0: Yeah, this car is uninvolved. It's just not occupied for some reason. You can make a code 410, please.

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3: 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Resist.

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2: Tell you one in course.
0: 3-6-1-4 arrive. Yeah, it's 5704-5714 status.
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0: 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Lansing Newton, 2821.
1: Okay, answer has this condition. Person walking the roadway, northbound 41, just prior to Kirkville Road.
2: Sapphire 31 in custody.
3: 3401 and 02.
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5: Channel 4 units, Boeing is responding. Injuries after fall, 2981 Town Center Road at Park Terrace, Donald Lysander, 2021.
2: GBAC 4 Alpha response, Park Terrace.
1: 3401-3402, it's a hazardous condition person walking the roadway. It's going to be northbound 41 just prior to Kirkville Road. Caller reporting a 30s black male walking southbound on the shoulder. I see him wearing a red tank top and jeans.
3: 3614 to control.
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2: GBAC 4 Alpha response for an 88 female with wrist pain after a fall at Park Terrace.
3: Was the neighbor across the street's dog? You can clear to 6 and 10. Well, just 6.
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0: 450-5-1-2. The caller will be in Antonio Vallejo versus Greg on the last 45 white male and Raquel Kelly. She's also calling in. Admitting to be physical with the brother. No weapons. 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I need free EMS.
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2: Good.
1: 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No ongoing fight or physical. I'll advise on that.
0: Okay, squad 3 off here.
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3: 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Send me the other semester.

0: Unit 443. Heavy, 5931, Coastal Weather, Canning, Codnoy. Hey, Michelle Worley is the caller. We're with sister, Jean Cooper, 54, black female, and brother-in-law, Rodney Cooper, unknown age, black male. No weapons or intoxication.
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1: 4524, it's a traffic complaint in the area of 3164 River Knoll Drive North between River Knoll Crossing and River Knoll Drive South. The caller does not wish to meet. Reporting three juveniles riding motorized scooters in the street with no helmets for the last 4 hours. No weapons, no impairments.
0: 4500, if you want to hold off on that, I got a call for us shots. Walton, they're calling me.
4: 4524, copy and route.
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1: 5706, clear.
0: 4502, K, any for an assist. In the area of Walton and Volney in the town of Solana. The caller is not letting me meet anybody. Reporting they heard approximately 10 gunshots from a house, they believe, on Walton Road about 2 minutes ago. It says in the middle of the block between Volney and Lorien. Didn't see anything, and just that one call on it.
2: 440, you can just keep me on the call, and I guess I'll just wait until she wants to meet with the police so you can let us know, and I can go over.
1: Should be a C4, right?
0: Copy that.
7: 5702.
0: 5702.
3: Unit 619.
7: I'll go with him.
8: 429, give us on a local law. George Block of Holland Street.
0: Okay.
9: 619.
3: Can you take a look at the hazard on West Onondaga? Kind of straight for cars, and we just have the one caller.
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3: 543.
8: Dolphy on board, and reach booking starts from where? Starting as 2.3.
3: Okay.
9: 619, 43.
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1: Any uniform hazardous condition in the area of Western Lights on Onondaga Boulevard, Tonegata?
2: 3631.

0: 3911, clear.
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2: 3631 is a hazardous condition in the area of Western Lights on the Taco Boulevard. Caller is not meeting. Reporting a white male in his 20s wearing dirty white tank top, jean shorts with brown hair, running in the middle of traffic, no weapons. He's possibly intoxicated. He was heading westbound on Onondaga Boulevard. Solvay Care 3 in service.
0: 5702 in the area.
3: 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I'll be arrived.
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0: Channel 3, I'm on a point of information regarding a reckless operator. The area of the McDonald's, 400 Town Drive, down Manlius, off East Genesee Street. Call reporting a newer model black Mustang doing donuts in the McDonald's lot. I seen headed westbound towards Woods. Operated by a teenage white male. On a point, 2033.
5: 3101, control.
2: 3101.
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2: Okay.
0: And for dispute, the Empire Buffet, your Boulevard East Soundwit.
6: 3403.
0: 5751.
2: Stay back to the hospital.
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0: Okay. Go ahead. 7504, standby 1. 3404, it's a dispute. 3179, near Boulevard East.
6: Does the caller wish to meet on this?
0: Yeah, it's negative.
6: 5702, county, you can cancel.
0: Yeah. 7504, go ahead. 4502, check it.
3: 3631, I am C-Watch, not D-Watch.
7: Ending my list name starting.
2: Meyer.
0: Kevin. 4502, clear. Back together. 3831, clear.
2: 3402. Are there any other callers on that?
4: 5752, clear.
0: Negative, just the one caller, and they call on the non-emergency line 5 minutes after they saw him. Okay. Control the 3403.
6: 3831 logged off.
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0: 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Did you want to be held out on that, or did you want one of the other units to go to 10 for 04?
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10: Mini 1. Unconscious person. 555 South State Street, Justice Center. Between East Jefferson Street and Madison Street. 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Unconscious person. 555 South State Street, Justice Center. Between East Jefferson Street and Madison Street.
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0: 52533 domestic with a knife. 211 Martin Luther King East, across the South State. Like, Bureau Watkins is calling. It's against your 17-year-old son, Norian Watkins. Blackmail. There's an order of protection involved. Caller grabbed a knife to protect herself. It says the son has a knife and a bat. 2037.
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1: Being the 2900 block, West Tennessee Street, New York, John Paul Union 3742, JPU 3742. Shows on a green Ford with two.
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0: Any answer? A couple missing juveniles, 217 Primrose Ave.
2: 4302 clear, 3001 arrived.
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2: 4401 clear, 3002 clear. 3631 clear.
0: 4302, you send the animal complaint holding.
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1: Can you head me to that point of town driving clear to 4?
0: Absolutely. 513, I got a hazard eastbound 690 at the interchange. One caller in 5 minutes. It's a person riding an e-bike on the shoulder. Is that okay to just have a point? I don't have any cars.
2: Please, thank you.
0: Again, point eastbound 690 at the 81 interchange. It's Tony's white male on the black e-bike going westbound on the shoulder. Got a blue cutoff shirt and a baseball hat on. 2043.
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1: 5714, I'm calling her.
0: Yeah, we have Piper's mother. She just called Jessica Roberge. She's currently at Upstate Peas and is looking to talk to you guys. Her phone number is in the notes of the call. You can give her a call when you get a moment.
1: Copy, thank you.
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3: Six, 6611, yeah. All right, sounds good, too. You got the note, and you're clear. I'll be back up in Larson Flank, the Walmart, Cicero.
4: Received, I've been around.
3: I mean, it sounds as they're cooperative at the LP office with the employer there. 2045.
5: Four four three.
3: 5712 status.
5: 443.
0: 3002, copy. A complaint of chest pains at San Miguel's restaurant on Oswego Street.
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8: Delta.
9: Call for police at 12 Kirkpatrick Street. It's an open line, female and male arguing in the background, and somebody saying, you called the police. It's plumbing 812 Kirkpatrick at 2045.
0: 3002, complaint of chest pains at Miguel's restaurant, number 2 Oswego Street, for a 37-year-old male who is now...
5: 405.
3: 4357. Yeah, 5712, status.
10: Zero.
3: 52533, Dad's going to be waiting outside in the vehicle. He doesn't believe anybody has weapons anymore.
5: 3001, can you hold me open, Sunday?
10: Copy.
0: 2045.
3: All right, please, Empire Buffet, your status.
7: 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Delta response for a 37 male chest pain syncope at San Miguel, Oswego Street off of Syracuse Street in the Northwest Fire District.
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3: 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They're possibly intoxicated. 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
8: Lane Court fire, outdoor fire, 321 Roxford Road North.
2: 3403, clear.
3: It's on a point fire spotting water problem involving the structure of Plantation Boulevard, Ton of Clay, 2053.
0: Lincourt Fire. Outdoor fire 321 at Roxford Road North between Covington Drive and Chester Drive. Caller reporting the neighbor's backyard is on fire near the tree line of the cemetery. 2053.
7: 643, we got a 78 coming.
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11: Rescue 51's en route.
3: Four five five two clear. 4552 will be back out here for an assist on a...
10: Control 45L5 or L8, switch over to channel 5 for some notifications.
3: Cross the neck 3 in Ton of Clay.
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0: 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Water problem structure involved. 4 Plantation Boulevard between Avon Parkway and Braemar Drive. The Serenity Village, number 10. Calls reporting sewage coming out of a pipe, flooding the basement, correction, flooding the bottom floor. 2054. Pompiel Rescue 51, you're in route.
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9: 523, all set. Copy.
10: Tell them the car arrived.
5: 461.
9: 461.
5: We'll take our call.
9: 5752, clear. My apologies. 461, I copy. 4151, you get the shirt. 4502K.
13: 41, leave me on it.
9: Good. Sorry. I'm on scene, all set, no need.
5: 4516.
9: Copy, 2057. Copy, all units still on.
10: Nova 5 arrived.
9: Fire control, Lakehorn, engine 1 in the route.
0: Lakehorn, engine 1 in route.
7: 643, copy, a couple plates for me.
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7: You go.
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5: Anyone arrive?
9: Yep.
3: Yes, responding to the 5. One of the callers reported being hit with something and requesting an ambulance, so I don't know if there's weapons there or not.
10: 4302 clear. 2058.
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3: Copy, let me know if you need the air.
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2: You go with it.
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7: Copy, thank you. I'll be on too.
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2: 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I think we see her.
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7: 533DR is 312-598. 312-598.
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3: 5712 clear. 1T able to clear on the F with 4552 the purple domestic on tree line drive.
16: 651 Lincoln.
10: Lexington car 3 en route. 4552, I can advise on this.
3: Yeah.
13: Popule M51 en route.
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3: Unit 404, you just got a new note on your call to the mail. I have some code 4.
16: 440, what call was that for?
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3: On the call for police. Looks like that actual address is going to be 810 Kirkpatrick. Said that they heard police knocking on the door, wanted to let them know that the mail half is gone.
11: Rescue 51 arrived.
10: Rescue 51 on scene.
16: Got it, thank you.
3: 5752.
16: If we're still logged in, can you force log us out?
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12: 461, is AMR staging?
3: Haven't received word yet. 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
12: Copy.
3: 5702 repped. Are they clear to enter when they get there? Unit 661.
12: Confirm.
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3: What happened, 661?
10: Lakeside, Rescue 1 on scene. 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Last unit, repeat. 3611 clear, 2102.
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7: 661 PIC complaint. It's going to be the blue house across from 1700 West Onondaga Street, Providence House Apartments. Caller is an OCC, says there's a 30s white male asking her to call 911. He's been walking into traffic and hitting his own vehicle with a stick. He's currently sitting on his porch. Doesn't seem violent other than that. He's got a black tank top on, black shorts. 2102.
10: 3611, and we're back to the other.
16: 6-1-5.
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13: 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King Edward Young, 7879. KEY, 7879. On a dark colored, I believe it's on Nissan.
3: Okay.
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1: 3611 arrived.
3: Copy. 8 Jameson across Elderberry and Blackberry. The caller is not involved. It's involving Stephanie Woolman, a 16 white female. Apparently, possibly an issue with her mother. The caller didn't have any issues or correction information on the mother. Looks like the mother possibly physical with the daughter. It's possible cocaine use and possible weapons in the house for the caller, but she didn't have anything further.
11: Copy, Amador.
6: Copy, LM 51 has arrived.
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18: 5714 control.
1: 5714.
18: Can you put me on a follow-up SCY scanner, DR, when ready?
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16: Do you need a second unit for Damson Lane?
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1: Top. 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
10: 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It's a female that will be waiting in a white Nissan SUV requesting assistance getting up the stairs.
3: Gravel, there's been a correction on the address. 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
1: Meeting off here. 5752, traffic stop, South Ave, west end of Dodger Street in the city, 2107.
17: 5752, traffic stop, South Ave, west end of Dodger.
0: Lincourt, engine 1 off the air.
3: 4552, raft.
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3: 5-5-2, copy in for an assist at the Cream Smoke Shop. 6-6 dealer pulled across electronics in Hinesford. The caller reporting 5 people trying to break in. Currently, the caller is viewing on camera. You can see them walking around the building. Now they're trying to into a vehicle to leave. That's all I have so far.
18: Fire control, EM-109.
0: EM-109.
11: 4526, if the state unit on that domestic is on scene and he can advise, I can ride, I can send her to that if necessary.
18: I'm clear, Northwest, code 10.
1: 3614, arrived.
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11: Copy, 26, hold me open, Amityville Burke. 25 in traffic.
3: Got me. The caller saying that they are in a silver Honda SUV sitting in the parking lot near registration Lincoln Union Victor 2084 LUV 2084. The caller is saying that she's in that, I think. I don't know. Erica Johnson's a complaint. I'll try to clarify.
0: Mainly squad one logged on. Fourth corner, squad four.
20: You can attach us to the 29 Candlelight Circle call.
0: Received.
21: 3802 to control.
3: 3802.
21: You can add myself in to one of that call. We're half a mile down the road.
3: Copy. And a clarification from the call taker, the suspects are in that vehicle in the parking lot of the silver Honda SUV.
22: 493 clear.
17: Unit 541.
21: Copy.
17: 541.
12: 25, are they still on scene?
3: As far as I know.
0: Evac 6 right. Roger, keys, car 3 locked on.
17: 541, some new personal injury. The patient's going to be at upstate. It occurred on a risk and we drive. I don't have the patient's name. It's a 10-year-old male. His brother called it in, Jordan Arundel Williams, 2110.
0: Holding the truck 2 only for Plantation Boulevard, 2110.
5: Rescue 1 and 2 in service.
3: Yeah, it looks like they just left. 5 20s black males. The caller does not have a direction of travel. The plate the caller provided is returning on a black Volvo XC90 Audi to Webster, New York.
12: They make entry or no?
0: Nova 4 arrived.
3: I'll try to find out.
19: He said that the vehicle is registered at Webster. They might be headed towards the throughway.
3: Also, it doesn't match the caller's description. They said it was a silver Honda SUV. It's returning on a black Volvo.
0: Unit 663, your status?
3: Yes, for Liverpool. For the caller, the suspects did not make entry. They were just trying at the beginning of the call.
0: Unit 663, your status?
19: 663, no need.
0: Copy.
11: Copy. 26 is our control. You can show myself and 52 in the area of older pull and electronics. We'll keep an eye out for the vehicle.
0: 4544, copy your stop. 2005 Midland Ave.
3: Got it.
16: Liverpool units will be in the area.
3: Got it. It looks like the caller is actually on scene. She's inside, and apparently they tried to make entry, and the caller turned the lights off.
11: Copy. If anybody's close, they want to go meet with the complaint or coming up the road.
23: 302, is it a gray Honda SUV?
3: Affirm.
23: I got a dark gray Honda SUV right here in New York. King Boy William 4351, KBW 4351. Looks like a second by one.
11: Jones, what's your location?
0: Unit 619.
17: 619.
0: Trillanova 5 status check.
3: It's shown in the parking lot there. That is returning on a gray Honda CRV out of the Oak Street.
0: 619, we have an outdoor fire at 524 Delaware Street. Just states that somebody is outside with logs and a fire going.
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8: 531.
21: 533.
3: Yes, on a point westbound on Lakeshore from Torchwood and Cicero. It's a black Jeep driving recklessly about 10 minutes ago. Your registration, King Frank David 5321 KFD 5321, turns valid black Cherokee, Patterson area, and Redwood Drive 2114.
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10: 531 and 533, copy of flight 332 Hoffler Street, 332 Hoffler off of Lower Ave. Caller is a Diane Horch, stating that Amy, on the last name, 30-year-old white female, and a Samir, 30-year-old white female, are having a dispute. The landlord locked the caller and her child out of the home, and now they're physically fighting. Unknown injuries, unknown weapons, or impairments, stating there is actually two separate fights going on, two females, and then one male and one female, 2115.
3: 5702 control, mark 2 in custody for me.
8: 5-2-1, copy.
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10: And unit code 10 was 651 for a disturbance, 213 Marguerite F. 455, 2 to control.
3: Early, and out. And like 4552.
10: You go with the DR.
3: DR 312634. 312634.
5: 6-1, I'll be on in a second.
10: Copy.
3: 3802, clear. Yeah, 5712 status.
10: Where's corner squad 4 on scene? 4546, copy your stop, 781 Tully Street.
5: Rescue 1 off the air. Engine 5 arrived.
3: Yeah, 5712 status.
14: 5712, all set.
3: Okay.
14: 4524, 2 control.
9: 4524.
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3: Good.
14: We didn't find any kid with the e-bike. 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
10: 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Was it New York registration?
9: 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Received 2116.
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3: 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Copy, 2117.
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21: Bell female on route to 127 Woodbine. Sorry, mileage is going to be 43.5.
10: 4546. Are you clear to copy?
3: Go ahead. Copy, 2118.
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3: 3281.
10: Looks like we have somebody from the county enter in another plate that's showing back to a KLX2119 showing a stolen license plate.
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15: Last unit? 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
0: 651 and 641, copy a disturbance. 213 Marguerite Ave. 213 Marguerite off of Hunt Ave. Caller could hear one female yelling. Not sure what they were saying. Couldn't see anything. No weapons were mentioned, but state the female is possibly using drugs. It's constantly going on. 2119.
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0: So, Melia, say one status check.
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0: Tyson 1-2.
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0: 4201 and 3614 on property checks. Seven zero six three Kirkville Road, Gruden Road, Fremont Road, cousin Michael John, regarding his nephew Brian John, 50-year-old white male, is verbal. No weapons. Nephew is impaired. He's driving a lawnmower down the road on Kirkville Road, wearing a t-shirt and shorts. Signal 44 at the residence for James Green. Copy both units in group.
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3: 3923. 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I'll be in route.
2: 3614, clear.
4: 4505, logged up.
2: Yeah, the units assigned to Kirkville Road. Further to call, no, it looks like it should be a John Deere lawnmower. Possibly the nephew was going to go get cigarettes. What's your direction of travel? Possibly said westbound.
0: 651 arrived.
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1: 3614, you need to assist. 118 South View Road off of Western and C Street in the dead end. Floor is a Nicholas Ladd. Once I call back with results. Checking on a Lawrence, goes by Larry Zotac, 70 male. He called into work saying he wasn't coming in, then called back crying saying that he was done. Not sure if this means he's done with work or something worse. On a check of him, he's recently lost some family members. He's an alcoholic, unknown on weapons, and he does not drive, so I don't know if there'll be a vehicle in the driveway.
2: 1-4, copy and route.
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1: 36.
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4: Ambulance, this is roll call on 1. Where's the command post?
0: 5751.
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6: 5751
1: on 3.
6: My apologies. I think it was being raised on 4.
1: No problem. Just want to let you know. You were being raised on 4. Just letting you know if the plate's not coming back to anything.
6: Affirmative, it'll be fake.
1: Yeah, it's 3611, 3614 AMR, but I'd like to be kept advised.
0: 6-6-4-F.
1: Copy.
3: 1-1.
6: 5751, I'll be on 4 now.
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2: Units 3101-5705-79 possible iPhone crash detection. Westbound Route 5 near the Bennett Road on ramp. Tom Camillus. 3944 arrived.
1: 310.
3: 3102.
0: 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It's an overdose. 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
2: 5705. iPhone crash detection. Just hearing traffic in the background. Spotting westbound Route 5. Right at the end of the Bennett Road on ramp, where it merges onto westbound 5.
1: We copy, thank you.
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4: Wave 3 iPhone crash detection, westbound Route 5.
1: 12,000 block of Lodi. Kilo Bravo, Juliet 5254, KBJ 5254. Black Honda unknown.
5: Kilo's rescue. Heavy and impossible. That's on Route 5.
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7: 3913 arrived.
4: Wave 3. It's an iPhone crash detection. Currently an open line with traffic heard in the background. Westbound Route 5. Just after the on-ramp from Bennett Road. Camillus Fire District. 575, on your status?
2: 3101 control. I got nothing showing so far.
4: Copy.
3: Received. 3614 arrived.
4: Hey, back A2 assigned Delta response for a hemorrhage. 305 West Molloy Road.
5: Maydale Rescue, hemorrhage Delta response. 305 West Molloy Road.
8: Tensor North units on a point. EMS responding on a hemorrhage, West Molloy Road and Biltmore Street, Town of Salina. 4101 clear.
5: Maydale Rescue, hemorrhage Delta response. 305 West Molloy Road between Biltmore Street and McAlpine Street. A 48-year-old female with a vaginal bleed. 2135.
4: AOK to assign Delta response for a 48 female vaginal bleed. 305 West Molloy Road off of Biltmore and McAlpine Street, Meadowdale Fire District.
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6: Camillus Fair 1 on the way.
3: From call taker, try to do a callback, there's no answer. He wants to do another. Where is he?
5: Fire control to Camillus Car 1. 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Looks like nothing was showing.
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5: 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Police just cleared it unfounded. We'll close call for Camillus, Ella Hill, and Warners Memphis. 2137.
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8: Okay, 4-4-6-4, we'll be out with the other half of us. We're all set.

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3: 3614.
6: We've made contact with Larry. He's all set. No need for fire or EMS.
4: I can hold, who may avail your response status?
3: Where is he?
7: Yeah, it's 451, 430.
8: 51. 431.
7: Yeah, 79 possible, 1926 Court Street. It's coming in from crash detection. Open line, nothing heard in the background so far. At 2140.

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4: Nova 5 transporting.
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6: I'll be at 10 Alpha. 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
4: Trouble and NAVAC to advise on rescue.
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7: 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Emily Wisniewski's calling, states her boyfriend Jason Ward, 48-year-old male, is verbal. There's no weapons involved, no intoxication, there's weapons in the safe in the house, none involved in the incident.
2: Virtual Engine 2. 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
7: 5712 to 79, the corner of Sewell and Bitternut. States a silver SUV hit something, possibly a pothole. 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

0: 531-533, copy, missing juvenile, 1631 West Onondaga Street, downstairs apartment, 1631 West Onondaga, downstairs apartment off of Hoffler Street. Caller's Nikisha Christ regarding her 14-year-old daughter. Last seen an hour ago, Natavia Palmateer, wearing a gray jacket, hair in a big afro, sweatpants with stars, black hair, and brown eyes. 2149.
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5: 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Sustained 5712 at Sewell Road and Bitternut in a 79, possible 1192.
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1: New York 61765 Mary Mary 61765 MM. Can you let me know who the RO is?
6: Comes back to Brian John. 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
2: Can you have me that missing person, please?
0: Copy.
1: 441. 41. Hey, it says a citizen that a confused lost driver. Route 20 of Gardner Road, town of Pompey.
4: So I just get an AMR to my location just for transport. Just see if I have for
8: 50 years old female.
0: 5-7-0-8. Taking sign of point of information, fire and EMS responding to an unknown problem. 418 Fabia Street, 2151.
1: 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He's in a maroon Honda CRV, has no idea where he is or how to get out.
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6: Fire information channel, Phoenix Reckless Drive in the area, Nottingham Road, Halton Road. The wet cause reporting a white Toyota Prius near the garage. Uncle Charlie Boy, 1588, MCB 1588. Elderly male driver was driving the wrong road, out of the road, I believe. And swerving, last thing heading onto Halton Road, comes back on a white Prius, 200 Russell Lane. It's all the way into point, 2151.
1: 570. Do have a Gary Robinson in chairs, 32 for armed and PIC, born in 1959, though.
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1: Yeah, 5708. For the call taker, the phone's now plotting in front of 7759 Route 20. 7759 Route 20 between Gardner and Ridge.
0: 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It's going to be a verbal domestic off of Medora Place. Caller is in Amina Chivala regarding her son, 18-year-old black male, Ali Muya, verbal. He was walking on foot away from there at 2115, no weapons, no intoxication. He was wearing black and white shoes and a gray t-shirt. 2152.
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2: 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Registration will be New York, Mary Sam, Robert Ocean, Boy Boy, Yankee, New York, personalized.
1: Here's a advise on fire and EMS.
6: Okay. Many two off here.
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10: You can send me that police info on Cicero, I'll take care of it.
5: Received, headed to 5920 Brigadier Drive off Rita Lane. Notes are sent over at 2154. Advise, I've got two other calls in this post holding.
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4: Hinsel fire. Possible structure fire in the area of 152 Campbell Road.
6: Class M's array control. 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
0: Attention North Zone units. Point of information for now on a smoke in the area, Gamble Road for Brutson Road, Thomas Salina. An off-duty officer called in, said that sees and smells smoke in the area. Smells more like a house than anything else. We'll advise if fire gets on scene and sees anything. 3202A, watch log down.
7: 3921, clear.
9: Eve, lift assist, Springfield Gardens Apartments.
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7: For information, child 30 units, EMS responding to the lift assist, Springfield Gardens Apartments, DeWitt, and a point 2158.
9: Eve, the lift assist for 40-year-old male, the Springfield Gardens Apartments, 70 Caton Drive off of Springfield Road, and apartment 73, C. Charles, DeWitt Fire District.
0: Control that, 4521.
1: Unit 513.
0: 13. Animal complaint, Woods Ave South near Watson Street in Salina.
1: 513, would you mind taking a look at the traffic complaint?
7: 21.
4: 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Lincourt Truck 2, Moores Corners Engine 32, you'll be the rip. Possible structure fire in the area of 132 Campbell Road between Brewerton Road and Wright Ave. Callers reporting smelling smoke and seeing a haze in the area. Believes it's a structure that's on fire. States there was smoke behind 132 Campbell, but they're not sure if it was on Earl Ave or Mitchell Ave. Operations TAC 3, 2158.
10: Hinsdale Car 1's on the way.
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0: 4521, animal complaint now invest. 113 Woods Ave South, near Watson Street and Granville Street, Salina, meeting with a Simon Asbury. States that neighbor's pit bull attacked him. This call came in at 1959. The dog's away.
9: Point 43.
7: And car 1.
1: Copy.
11: Unit 4504, I need to assist. It's a call for police, Rivenoll Drive North, off of Rivenoll Crossing, Donald Lysander.
4: Liverpool car 1 in route. 4504.
10: Fire control, car 1. 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
4: The caller's reporting it's in the area of 132 Campbell Road.
1: City units on a point of information. Traffic complaint 2649 Erie Boulevard East in the parking lot off of South Midler. 10 to 12 vehicles are gathering, doing burnouts. Have been an issue the past few nights. 2159.
0: 4522, clear.
4: 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You're in the area.
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1: 385 is showing possible 32 dangerous resists in level 2.
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11: 3912 clear.
1: Female is now back at her residence. She's wearing a gray hoodie and black shorts.
4: Made it all car 2 in the area.
8: Got it.
1: 643 clear, back on your previous.
9: Nova 4, Delta response. Check a person down at the corner of Wetzel Road and Buckley Road.
6: 4AG, has the menacing.
8: 491, we have a third detain.
1: Last unit.
0: Third detain, 2200 hours.
4: Is all engine 8 responding?
10: Target drones up, R1.
8: 301 control.
9: Nova 4, Delta response for an unknown age male laying on the ground outside of a vehicle. Unknown problem at the corner of Wetzel Road and Buckley Road, Moyers Corners Fire District.
4: Is up, R1.
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0: Yeah, 433.
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12: Follow the decal. 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
0: 4-5-S-7.
5: Morris Corners car 2 responding.
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0: Received. 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
8: 4523.
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5: Liverpool car 2 is in the area.
0: Receive.
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8: And car 1.
6: 493, you can clear my traffic stop 72 and 1W, add me to my call.
11: And units going to River Knoll. That caller is confirming the mail app is Jim Yearmore, 22-year-old black male. I have the file 5 out of OCSO.
0: 493, okay.
4: Receive, 2203. Maybe I'll talk to you on scene. 4502, copy. Pardon told him Maddievale, truck 3. Check Earl.
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0: 431, I'm not seeing any PIC history for this call.
8: Go ahead. 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
8: Go on.
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11: 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Yeah, 5705 your status.
1: 05 all set.
11: Receive unit 5708 status.
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8: 414.
14: Can you advise on the missing juvenile at 825 Willis? It was a 17-year-old.
9: In Essex and Service.
13: You hold.
14: Copy, thank you. Any units that can start back to Bayberry Circle and Nightingale Path for physical domestic in progress?
4: Craig and Toll to Morris Cornish, your response status?
1: That's one clear.
4: Received.
13: Yeah, and I'm finishing up shortly. I'll head to that.
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15: Roger, my car is 33 in away.
4: Received, you're in room. Operations TAC 3. Units responding to Campbell Road. Condition white per command. Condition white. In court, truck 2 on scene.
13: We're plunging to an area.
14: 3821, property check.
13: Unit 461.
4: Liverpool engine 2 in the area.
13: 4521.
14: 4521.
12: 461.
13: Put this animal complaint back and pending. I'll go to that. Bayberry domestic. 4551, same traffic. I'll stay for Bayberry as well.
11: Three zero zero two arrived. Units going to River Nova. Female involved Cynthia Moore. I got two insurers. Roll 32 resist. 3001, copy arrived.
14: Got a suspicious person, 129 Woodbine Ave. On Woodbine, close to James Street. Callers reporting a 30-year-old light-skinned black male with dreadlocks, last seen wearing a black hoodie and sweatpants. Came up to the caller, tried to talk to her, so she thought it was suspicious. There was a apparent break-in at her apartment last night. It was cleared at code 6. She thinks this might be the person who attempted to break in. 2206.
13: 61 copy.
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14: 61, the suspect is passing on Woodbine on foot towards James Street. Receive.
1: 651 clear.
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11: 4504 and 4522 arrived.
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13: 4523.
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10: 429 Wallace, 491.
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11: 3913 arrived.
9: 2207.
1: 433.
14: 433, go ahead.
11: 3923 or 44, advise and clear to copy.
10: We're going to go check that 816 North Albert Street.
14: Go ahead.
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14: Copy, thanks. 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
1: Last unit.
13: 531.
1: 531, go ahead.
16: If I remember correctly, I believe she calls in him a lot. I think her address is 267. If you can just look that up for me, there's a Kathy.
1: Copy, stand by.
14: Air 1, hard arrive.
11: 2208.
9: Leave that, 2 at the hospital.
13: 3913 Monroe, back to the town.
11: Copy.
8: 3001, Air 1.
14: Go ahead.
9: He's first.
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13: 431, I'm out with 433.
14: Copy. Everyone, I copy, thank you. Yeah, we're going to be checking around in the center of the River Knowles. So you guys could kind of cover around the outskirts.
13: Canine 247 and send a domestic.
14: Receive.
11: 3944, clear.
1: 4545, copy your staff, 564 Bellevue.
14: Air 1, I think we got eyes on him. There's going to be a male sitting at Drake's Landing and River Knoll Drive South, right at the corner. Looks like he's on like a bench or some sort of picnic table.
1: Talk 31 arrived. Would you like there?
16: Oh, yeah.
1: Happy.
11: Happy. Creek Landing and Rivenell South.
1: Talk 31, just be advised. She has the gun in her hoodie pocket for the caller.
14: Everyone, yeah, he's just in the grass area, right at the corner.
1: 533,
11: he is on the ground, copy.
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14: Everyone, McKibby. 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
19: 3022, Holly's just out with her. She was also.
11: Copy. Is it just 4504 left at the apartment?
19: Hey, for just her and the victim.
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14: Called 2 in custody at 2115 and Miranda at 2117.
11: 5705 clear, 5706, got your stop northbound, 81, Tunnel Lafayette, 2213.
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3: 4914, that's it.
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1: 429, do you copy 4th detained?
0: 429, received 4th detained. Meyer.
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2: Copy.
1: 493, no assault. Chalk complaint, please.
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0: 651-661, copy of flight, 325 Coolidge Ave, 325 Coolidge, also Sterling Ave. Caller is a Jacob Nish regarding a Lynn, 20-year-old white female in his apartment. She's been drinking and was physical with a Liana,
1: 2223. 651, got it. 61. We're a little ways out.
0: Copy.
1: Copy.
2: Erwin, is there an address that you would be going to?
3: 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Mom's working on it, but I guess girlfriend lives in the city off Salina Street.
4: 3-4, is there to clear?
2: Erwin and Kevin, thank you. Yeah, we checked the woods by the apartment. We're not coming up with anything. We're going to still check around, see if we come up with anything else, but as far as right now, we don't have anything for you.
3: Copy, thank you.
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0: 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Five seven zero five clear.
1: Unit 641 and 651. Suits Liana is a 20-year-old white female with a black shirt on. Lynn is wearing a black tank top and black pants. Lynn is outside in a gray sedan, appearing near Grudge Lincoln, Paul David, 6579, LPD 6579. The RO on that vehicle is an Anthony Polcaro. Not sure if he's inside, but he is showing 32 armed. They have Lynn running across the street. Not sure if she's been drinking as well.
2: 51, got it.
1: 651, right?
2: 51.
1: 5751.
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0: Channel 4 units calling the Hinsdale Road in Milton Ave Town from LS EMS responding. A 50s male, personal injury after falling off of a bicycle. Called in by a off duty. And a point 2228.
1: Thanks for responding.
2: Mini 1. Assist. Citizen. 338 Gifford Street, James Geddes Housing. Between Wyoming Street and Niagara Street. Mini 1. Assist. Citizen. 338 Gifford Street, James Geddes Housing. Between Wyoming Street and Niagara Street.
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7: 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Can you start me at 10 for possible 5-5?
5: 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Let me clear 10 from the south. 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

0: Truck 2. Alarm. Carbon monoxide. 119 Lawrence Street. Between Pond Street and Kirkpatrick Street. Truck 2. Alarm. Carbon monoxide. 119 Lawrence Street. Between Pond Street and Kirkpatrick Street.
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0: Mini 5. 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
2: 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We can start for that.
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9: 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Also in the 7000 block, East Chancey Street, come in this.

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1: S7, copy. 452-151 and S7. It's a 911 hang-up call. 133 Young Ave between Lemoyne Street and Raphael. It's actually going to be plotting over 101 Young Ave. The call team heard somebody crying and yelling in the background. They said hello and then hung up. It's a 911 only phone, can't call back. 21, copy your route.
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0: 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He wants police back to Coolidge. States he wants to press charges.
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0: 5751.
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1: All right, 2-1, copy, is Larceny Invest, Berwick Road South, near Lincourt Drive, meeting with the Joseph tomorrow. No, sir, send over, 2240. All right, 2-1, possible 32 resists on that caller.
0: Copy.
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7: Many 2. Chest pains. 808 Butternut Street. Between South Albert Street and Schneider Street. Many 2. Chest pains. 808 Butternut Street. Between South Albert Street and Schneider Street.
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0: 2246, 3-0-0-1 clear and off the air. Three zero zero two clear.
3: Four five five one.
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2: 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Provide 5-1, headed to 113 Woods Ave South, between Watson Street and Granville Street, meeting with Simon Asbury. No, sir, sent over 2246.

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2: 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Southwest Street in West Fayette, Southwest in West Fayette. Caller states there's a black SUV, possibly disabled with its blinkers on. The passenger door is open. There's no one around. I'm not sure if there's any occupants. 2248.
3: Okay.

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0: Fayette at Pleasantwood, New York. Mary Adam Tom 1525, MAT 1525, Boyd Nissan. Where are the status?
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0: 81 North, mile 675, over 4, Virginia. Sam Yankee Williams, 6364. SYW 6364, Virginia.
2: 4-5-2-1.
1: Maybe it's police info, clear to 6. What's on the left next?
3: 2254. 4-5-0-8, property check.

0: 4521. That'd be Larceny Invest, 3060-3060 Port Street, Speedway between Brooklyn and Teal. Name with a Daniel Howie. Notes have been sent, 2255. Copy, you're en route.
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0: pick her up to the school now. Yeah, I'm gonna call it. 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
2: 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They're off 2256. And he played it all or no?
0: Michael Adam Union. I don't know the numerics I can give to. 6140.
2: Where is it? 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
0: Copy. We're still following it just from a safe distance.

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1: Yeah, Permit 7.
0: On Carlton Road now, heading northbound. Yeah, we lost last. That's going to be the last DOT.
1: Where's it?
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1: Four, five, one.
2: I think it's probably going to be heading back to Parkside if anybody's in the area. It's heading back that way.
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0: Four, five, one, copy. Missing juvenile, 741 East Laurel Street, 741 East Laurel off of Lodi. Caller is a Tammy Torres regarding her son, Gabriel Torres, 13-year-old light-skinned white male. Last seen from at 20:30 earlier tonight on Butternut Street. States he's wearing a blue t-shirt, black shorts, and a Nike black ski mask. 2259.
1: 451, I copy.
3: 521, copy direct. All I need to it.
4: All set, Brewton Chiefs. All set with Brewton Chiefs, 2259.
0: 4504 to control. Can you mark one custody?
3: Unit 521.
1: 521.
5: 2259.
3: Check out before 28. You can check there around Parkside, possible County File 1 that they lost sight of.
1: 521, copy.
3: Mary Adam, unit 6140. MAU 6140. It's a 2019 black Kia. Let's just set it at 2030.
6: 628, you can add us as well. 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

0: took the phone. We're able for that robbery alarm on, at least.
1: Received.
0: That's secure. Is there any responders?
1: Nothing yet. I'll send a message.

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0: 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Can you just put me out on a cop detail, Bellevue and Hudson, please? 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
1: Arista.

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0: Copy. 643. Or correction, 643 and 651.
2: Three nine two one clear.
0: 5703 clear. Check a call for police plotting at the 1000 block of South McBride right between Monroe and Jackson. Several callers back and forth. The last caller stated no need for police or fire and disconnected again. Then they had another one after that. Notes are sent.
2: 643, copy.
3: Unit 3402, copy. An assist to the ambulance for a lockout by the Manor Apartments in Syracuse.
4: 641, with me. We'll go.
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3: 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AMR's on scene. They say they have a patient there to drop off, and they don't have any keys to get to the apartment.
0: 428 status.
1: 3400. 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
3: 3400, you can discard. He's just responding.
1: 00 for clarification. Do you still need PD or not?
3: I'm checking for the EMS. Stand by.
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2: 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There you go, West Seneca Turnpike near OCC Drive South, on Onondaga. Responding for a possible outdoor fire. And a point 2306.
4: 2-1, DR is going to be 312-751. 312-751.
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0: Onondaga Hill Fire, outdoor fire, West Seneca Turnpike at OCC Drive South. Caller reporting black smoke across the road. Fire in a backyard, has a chemical smell. 2306.
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0: 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One caller reporting the alarm's been going off for 15 minutes. Nothing seen. 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
2: I think I should go with the fire department on that outdoor fire. West on a turnpike near OCC Drive South, town of Onondaga.
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0: 526, let me know if you want to code 10. Send in your West End to Turnpike at OCC Drive South. Caller reported black smoke across the road, possibly a fire in the backyard with a chemical smell to it. It's possibly behind a blue house near the OCC entrance across from where the dorms are. It had a history at 4534 West End of Turnpike, which is a blue house, matches the description, burning trash and debris, being confrontational, but not violent.
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0: 302 vehicles from the skate park, New York, Lincoln, Victor Lincoln, 1020, LVL 1020. The second will be New York, Henry, X-ray X 9885, HXX 9885.
1: Jeremy, you're
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3: 4524 to control. 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
1: 3-6. East Chelsea at Windcrest Boulevard, New York, Lincoln Victor X-ray 3334. New York LVX 3334 and a blue Jeep. Nearest cross will probably be Linden Road, actually.
3: 451.
6: Unit 451.
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3: Copy the 400 block of Cherry Street. The suspicious person, possible larceny. Notes are sent 2314.
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7: Also.

0: 453 Gatchin Route, 5415 Quambly Road, off of Rockhampton and Park Klein. Alley Control calling. Got a call from a elderly female, possibly Patricia Davis, who stated she didn't know where she was, and that she was in a house unfamiliar to her. A phone number coming back to the Patricia Davis has an address of 165 Bennett Road in Camillus with a history of dementia-related calls to that address.
1: 443, clear.
0: Copy. 4523, do you want to see if we can have a Camillus unit by that address, see if she's at her own residence?
2: 4522, copy any.
3: 4522.
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4: Hold on.
0: Copy.
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0: 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I'm going to send the notes to RMDT, 2326.
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5: Copy, hang up call, 112 Murray Ave, 112 Murray Ave. We have an open line with with people arguing in the background. He picked up the phone, gave the address, and then disconnected. We're working on getting you further.
0: Any Camillus unit that can assist the Sheriff's Department, Bennett Road, Camillus.
4: 41 copy.
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1: 5702 control.
3: 5702.
1: Can you clear me two code 12s, 115? And enemy 5701.
3: May I affirm?
0: 3101, we had an earlier PIC at 165 Bennett Road for Patricia Davis. 4523 is en route of a possible abduction for Quambi Road in Clay. The caller said she didn't know where she was or whose house she was in. The cell phone's coming back to Patricia Davis. We're just looking to see if you can confirm that she's all set.
6: 4525 control.
0: 4525.
6: You can clear my detail on that, means that.
0: Copy on Bennett Road earlier. It was clear to code 6. She has dementia.
6: Received. I'm fire.
0: Received.
5: Four 441, looks like we have the chair showing this number to a Kara Riser. Shows 112 Murray Ave. She also has a previous domestic with her child's father, Jeremy Taylor, 28-year-old white male.
3: Channel 5 units, I don't have point information. EMS responding on a medical alarm activation at the Morgan Square Senior Apartment, 8547 Morgan Road, Town Clay, and point 2331.
0: Nova 4, no contact medical alarm, 8547 Morgan Road at Morgan Square Senior Apartments.
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1: 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Lakeside Rescue, chest pain delta response, 106 Stinson Street. Central Unit, CMS responding for chest pain, Stinson Street in Town of Gettys for 41-year-old male, conscious and breathing, 2335. GVAC-6, chest pain delta response, 106 Stinson Street, cross street of Long Branch Road and Curtis Ave, for 41-year-old male, severe chest pains, difficulty breathing, in the Lakeside Fire District, 2335.
2: 631.
1: Lakeside Rescue, chest pain delta response, 106 9th Street between Long Branch Road and Curtis Ave for a 41-year-old male with chest pains and difficulty breathing,
3: 2035.
2: 6-0. Copy, verbal domestic, 407 Craddock, the downstairs apartment. Notes are set at 2335.
3: 6-1 will be clearing up shortly and we can take that.
2: Copy.
4: 6-0, we're copy cancel. Thanks, guys.

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1: Lakeside car 1 en route 2337. For control to Nova A5B and Nova Medicar, be advised the key holder is going to be responding. He'll arrive in a gray Subaru in approximately 30 minutes.
0: Nova Medicar received.

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0: 2339.
2: 533. 533, can you know 5 I'll be over. Any Sea Watch, Sergeant? Somebody here for 25, control me, Rev.
3: 619.
0: Copy.
2: 619, 533 will be over.
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0: Unit 441 arrived.

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0: Go ahead.
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0: Okay,
1: how about you? 441, we have Jeremy Taylor on the line. Says he received secondhand information that his sister, Shanna Taylor, 33-year-old white female, is at the location being aggressive with his parents. States she's intoxicated. There was an open line, which is what we responded to. States that there is a gun in the house, not sure to be believed to be used in this argument, but he's not sure where it is.
2: 51-41, copy, both clear. I'll send you the domestic 407 credit, don't you say?
4: Copy, we're out there right now.
1: Copy.
5: We copy.
2: 4525, control, copy plate.
1: 4525.
2: New York, M. William Adam, 4307. Shows on a dark color Buick. Vehicle's in the garage. I got no response to the house, but I'm guessing she's still probably here.
0: Lakeside car 1 arrived.
1: Copy. Lakeside car 1 arrived. 2341.
4: 4523.
0: 23.
4: No answer at the door at this time. However, the subject's vehicle is in the garage. Their personal residence.
0: Copy, thanks.
1: 3944 logged off, 3922 logged on. Wave 3 is clear, 2342.
2: Two 5 control, Camilla's unit can disregard if they haven't already.
1: 3101.
6: 3-1 copy, thank you.
1: 2342.
0: 836.
2: 836. Can you put myself and 850 out at Fitch and Dudley on a cop stop?
0: Perfect.

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0: Mini 3. Unknown problem. 451 Midland Avenue. Between Tallman Street and Oxford Street. Mini 3. Unknown problem. 451 Midland Avenue. Between Tallman Street and Oxford Street.
1: Cavi Nova Medicar, you in Nova A5B is clear, 2344.
2: Mini 3, one caller reporting an unknown age black male down on the ground. The caller was uncooperative, said she heard a bang and saw a male passed out, not moving.
3: 3-2-1 control. 3-2-1. Units out of point for now. On a subject down 451 Midland Ave, 344.
4: You can put myself and 02 out on a suspicious person right in front of the double cheese.
3: Copy.
5: 302, copy plate to go with it.
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5: New York, Mary, David, Tom, 7088, MDT 7088. It's a white Chevy pickup.
3: Just throw this back in, we'll head to Midland, just in case something else. Copy. 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Joey.
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2: 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Affirmative.
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0: 40575, 40575. It looks like 23 can disregard. This is going to be a PIC complaint once again.
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1: Maybach 3 is clear, 2348.
5: May 3 is in the area.
2: Per 4525, she's still PIC, she's all set.
1: May 3 in the area.
2: Okay, copy. States he was unable to make contact, though. Got you clear, 2348.
1: Five 706, log down.
0: Six 51.
2: Go ahead.
1: Any units for noise complaints? Springfield Garden Apartments, Caton Drive, Tom DeWitt.
0: He'll be in the courtyard next to 455.
6: 3402.
2: Receive.
0: 3404. 4525 control. I'll be a 6 on my end.
1: 2349.
0: 541 clear.
1: 3402, 3404, noise complaint, 22 Caton Drive, also Springfield Road at Springfield Garden Apartments, apartment 25C. Hollers Katrina Abner, doesn't need to meet late. There's loud music. The same apartment, there was a domestic on the 23rd involving an Aaliyah Estrada and a Frankie Cruz Figueroa.
7: Fire control on Money 3, just got a note from the police in the courtyard next to 455 Midland.
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2: Go ahead.
1: 3402, note.
0: Have a drop-off stabbing downtown.
1: Yeah, 451.
2: Ready, Steve.
0: 451.
1: 451, just read.
2: Liverpool, you answer, Seth.
1: Can I do what was the location?
4: All set, it'll be clear, 6 and 10.
2: Okay.
8: Eddie 14
2: said she was coming from possibly Utica.
8: Hey.
2: Eddie 14, I'm not going to load it then unless you need the DR off that.
0: Copy, we're trying to get more information now.
2: Receive.
5: 3 to fire control. 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
1: 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Four 451.
0: Four
1: 51. 23 in service. 4528, recheck. Four 51, copy a suspicious vehicle just occurred. 328 Park Street, 328 Park Street off of Mers Ave. Callers at Jade Johnson. Regarding a black Chevy Cruze following them home from the store. I'm going to send the rest of the notes to your MDT. Just be advised, your 85 does have a possible file 5 out of the city. 2351. Nova Matter Cars off the air. 2351.
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5: 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Unit 441. 85 stated that he left. 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
1: 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Female asked to be removed from her house, became upset, questioning, disconnected. 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
3: Unit's out of point now. Call for EMS at 400 block of Midland Ave. Same bell as earlier.
0: Send me that Bear Road larceny, please.
4: Many 2. Abdominal pain. Non-traumatic. 831 Park Street. Between August Street and John Street. Many 2. Abdominal pain. Non-traumatic. 831 Park Street. Between August Street and John Street.
0: We're going to be Thompson Road northbound. And we're going to be in front of the Verizon building. Mary Tyler Henry, 5648. I'm going to be on a Kia van. Jersey 1.
1: Copy. Penny 2, you're going to apartment number 2 upstairs. 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
2: 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Sarita Princeton calling. She gave her friend Louie, a 50-year-old Hispanic male, $10 for Pepsi and Pine Sol. And he didn't come back with it. He doesn't have a phone. And previous notes indicate she's likely PIC.
5: You should be clear this stop. It's going to be 6, 29s, 1, and a 12.
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5: 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Fire department's responding to a possible gas leak at 109 Emerson Avenue, 003.
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10: 700 block of Coleman, New York registration, Mayor Adams, Zebra 1508, MAZ 1508, on a gray Honda with one, 836, 833, and 851 are limited.
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1: Also, she's plotting at 502. She said that she's in the guest suite.
0: Copy, thank you.

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0: Fayetteville Fire, CO alarm, 121 Euclid Drive.
1: 430-14525 and 4300. The job complete in progress in the area of the Family Dollar on Washington C Street near Pine Hill Road. The caller is passing by and saw two females, a white female and a black female, walking towards the city. They appear to be approximately 6 years of age. One's possibly wearing white or pink, and the other is wearing dark-colored clothing. Caller saw them about 5 minutes ago.
2: 833.
3: Cut. 25. I just came through West Jenny. Didn't see anybody.
1: Copy.
2: Yeah, we just heard shots from our stop location here. Sounded somewhere, maybe Tallman, Lincoln area. Yeah.
4: 500 block.
2: We're over here right now.
3: Yeah, it just came in. 525 Talbot, 4 roads.
1: 4301 in route.
2: Where are you?
3: And another 2 roads. Should be 6 total.
2: Okay, nothing showing at the moment.
1: Yeah, it's on point. Fire's responding. 121 Euclid Drive, Fayetteville for carbon monoxide alarm, 014.
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3: 25, I'll be in the area. I'm going to be checking West Jenny eastbound into the city.
1: Copy.
3: The 4 rounds were right in front of that house near Lincoln. The other 2 were in front of 506, directly in front of 506 Talbot.
5: 6-0, we got one running.
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2: 4-5-8-2-3, clear.
8: Black male running. Just off the fence, black hoodie. Looked like grayish sweatpants. Running towards the creek walk.
3: Copy. Yeah, I'm on with you. I'll throw the drone up. Which way?
8: Going towards the bridge.
3: Copy. I'll head over to Taylor.
5: 641, I'm on the creek walk now. I don't know if he's made it out yet.
0: Hey, the letter 20 en route. 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
5: Did you make it over that wooden fence before you hit the creek walk?
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8: We're in front of 381. Top the white fence next to the black house.
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0: State Fair and Willis. Lincoln Paul Robert 1547. LPR 1547. With 1. I'm all set.
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5: 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Breathing problems. 50 Presidential Plaza, Jefferson Towers. 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
1: Mini 1. Caller's a 23 female. Lives in apartment 204. Says she'll be waiting in front of the building. Car 2 and truck 3 in quarters.
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1: Anyone arrived? 441 copy, 451 you can disregard. 441, it is 803 Danforth Street, 803 Danforth Street, cross streets of Spring and First North Street, apartment number 1. Original caller is Jerome Wee, stated that his girlfriend, Camille, possibly Patterson, had locked him out of the apartment. Strong language barrier. Call taker believed they heard him trying to break into the location. Then we did receive a call from the female half, who stated that the male actually broke out her window. Unknown where his current location is. 022.
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They saw a chair search, possibly going to be an Anna Covellino, 21-year-old black female, with a residence of 6 Berrywood Road, Town of Clay.

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1: Unit 3401, your status. 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Appreciate you, sir. Unit 3400, copy, you're clear. This is Beth 31.
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5: 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Apartment 705 for a 90-year-old female with an unknown injury after a fall. 032.
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0: 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I'm over at the house right now. 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
4: Okay, to clear. 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
4: 5704, got such a property complaint in front of the Exploring Ghost Route 31. 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
7: 441, I see you're about to able up. 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
0: 31. Copy, NAVAC 3. I'll go ahead and add you to the button road call at 041.
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2: Copy. Start towards 1801 Erie Boulevard East at the Catholic Charities Men's Shelter on an assault. A 40-year-old is suspended by an unknown male. I'll advise if I get anything further. Notes are set. 044.
1: Sorry, for one, got it.
2: AMR is going to be staging.
0: Five seven zero five
3: Dust. Close, I don't need
0: 044.

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1: 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In the Fayetteville Fire District, 046.
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1: 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Route back in.
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0: 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The first one got closed out by accident.
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1: Route 10A1, lift assist, 901, County Route 37. 3921 clear. Three four zero zero clear. Route 10A1, I have you responding. It's me, a lift assist for an 84-year-old male between 901 County Route 37 in Oswego County, cross street of East River Road 054.

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1: Go ahead. DeWitt Rescue, unknown problem, Bravo response. 3220 Erie Boulevard East between Thompson Road and Oreck Road. Sidewalk next to the building. An unknown age male who was going through the trash now appears unconscious. 056.
0: Again, good looking. 058, LVL 8058.
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7: 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Did he say 506 Orchard?
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1: 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You're on your previous.
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0: 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Where's he?
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0: 301 control. Yeah, me too. 5705 stops.
1: Yeah. 4202 clear. 4524 got the transport.

0: Six, when you have a moment, if you could review the harassment in Vest. We've had multiple callbacks to the individual. They're still looking to me. Just want to see if we can send the neighboring post car.
1: Yeah, I'll be able to show.
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0: I'm reviewing footage on the shots here. At the time of the shot spotter, there's a white, large SUV that is driving southbound on Midland that crosses Tallman and Lincoln area. It appears to be like a white Durango. That's the only thing seen on camera at the time of the shot spotter.
1: 651. Go ahead.
2: 441 clear.
1: Four, 525, we're up. Just a quick point on this. This is a rough estimate, but it might be a suspect of a Moran Thomas, and he lives over at Jimmy Abbott and hangs out by Radisson Court. There's an ongoing dispute between them.
3: What was the first name on Mr. Thomas?
1: Amarion, it's E-M-A-R-I-O-N. His nickname is Nooney.
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3: 34, Route 0, control, happy pedestrian, stop, times 3.
1: Go ahead.
0: 0, it appears on camera, right at the time of the shot, there's a couple muzzle flashes, one right in front of the house, and then there's another one at Lincoln and Coleman, right at the intersection. The one at the intersection appears that it comes from a vehicle, and the other person in front of the house is on foot.
3: Back this way, and I'll come road south. Go 3.
1: 45S6, jail 5.
4: Proceed. I'm good, sir.
1: Proceed. 23 will be addressed as a harassment call.
4: Patrick Paul, can you tell if it's near the trash cans or anything near the house?
5: Copy that, thank you.
4: Yeah, I want control to be out there at the heliport.
6: Copy.
4: So have you signed the shots call and said you want to coat down off of that?
1: 3400, Vanilla 01.
4: Yeah, firm, thanks.
1: Receive.
7: Sorry, 852 back on 4. Amaran Thomas stays at 504 Prospect Ave. Also stays with his brother down in Radisson Court.
1: Received.

0: 361, want to patrol a suspicious vehicle?
1: 361.
0: Delta 7 parking lot, red Honda SUV, no plates, unoccupied, I can buy it at the time.
1: 5701, clear.

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1: Hold on.
0: Okay.
2: 852, just for the notes, I'm going to have a live round to the left of 525.
0: 43 is 0 clear.
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1: Jump 5 units on point information, EMS responding for injury. 609 Sunflower Drive, top line at point 119.
2: City units on a point of information regarding a missing juvenile Vincent Blocker, date of birth 6-9-2008, missing from 825 Willis Ave. It's a black male, 5'7", 165 pounds, seen going to Fowler High School in the morning and never returned home at 1530 hours. He's last seen wearing gray athletic shorts, gray wife beater with black t-shirt, hat on, and red and white and black Jordan brand sneakers. He's known to associate with individuals in the 200 block of Erie Street. Address is negative at this time. If located, notify this officer or return to 825 Willis Ave. That's going to be 431 AH 119, end of point.

0: 392 for verbal domestic inquest at the Fayetteville Free Library.
1: 2-2.
0: It's a verbal domestic invest at the Fayetteville Free Library in front of meeting with the Wesley McDonald Rosenson.
2: 531 Abraham.
0: 392, have you not 120?

0: It's a hang-up call. Initially an open line was screaming, 262 Sunny Drive, Valley View Apartments, apartment 2, possibly 2W, is in William. Don't you send a 126?
1: 41 got it.
2: Yeah, 43 is the status.
0: Previous calls here from a Maria Osmond from that apartment. Previous domestics involved.
1: Copy, thanks.
3: Code 6.

0: 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Another call, black male beating up a black female in the hallway on the first floor.
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0: Four, six, one, copy a burglary alarm, 3509 James Street, 3509 James Street, OIP off of Walter Drive. 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
1: 61, copy.
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5: 521, hold us up, you can take that.
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2: 36, is there a cover to your private check?
3: 521, is initially a harassment. Lee Williams is calling, neighbors are harassing him, knocking on, keeps knocking on the door. Drug activity outside. Another caller, Tony Williams, also calling from 139. Black male, black t-shirt, black shorts, white sneakers, on the steps of 138. Selling drugs, saw a gun on the hip 2 minutes ago.
5: Call copy.
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0: missing from 407 Beatty Street, 17-year-old Jamari Merritt. He'll be at 12/23/2008, last seen 407 Beatty at 2250 hours on the 27th. At approximately, actually going to be a 5'2" black female, 110 pounds, brown and pink braids, last seen wearing a black t-shirt, gray shorts, purple bonnet, no direction of travel, but known to frequent 272 Taft Ave, as well as 2119 East Fayette, located return 152 Fenway Drive, right side apartment, or contact 521-136.
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3: 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Adam can dab one.
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0: John Glenn at Cold Springs with Lincoln Victor Edward 8988 on a white Chrysler. Unknown. All guys.
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0: 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I'll probably need to wash for a minute. 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King Sam George, 9106, on a black Kia Telluride. 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

0: 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EMS responding to chest pains at 324 Primrose Avenue, 147. 601, you calling?
1: Affirm. Can I have my DR, please?

0: Mini 8. Chest pains. 324 Primrose Avenue. Between Midland Avenue and Dead End. Mini 8. Chest pains. 324 Primrose Avenue. Between Midland Avenue and Dead End.
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0: I was down on the shaft on Tallman. If you could add me and then clear me at a 10.
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0: Unit 661, got a fight in progress at 210 East Fayette Street, 210 East Fayette Street, cross streets of South Warren and Montgomery Street. Caller does not wish to meet regarding a 30s black male and a 30s black female who are hitting each other at the back end of the church at this location. 154.
1: 61, copy.
0: 631, clear.
2: 61, I'm a 10. You can have me that. I'm close.
0: Copy.
3: 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Hold us out. 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
1: Five, 3-1, 6-3-1.
0: Any service? Maybach 3 is off the air. 159. Unit 631, I've got a physical domestic at Crippen Apartments, 216 Crippen Avenue, 216 Crippen Ave. Right outside, the caller is Brianna Lewis regarding her ex-boyfriend, Notch Townsend, 33-year-old black male, who just threw a brick through her car window. Male is outside, last seen wearing a brown shirt and black pants, and it is a black Dodge Charger, 159.
1: 631, we copy.
0: 631, be advised that town is showing 32 for resist.
1: Copy, thank you.
2: 4553, clear.
3: 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I'll be clear of the checkpoint. Nothing to report.
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0: 521, are you seeing us on that flight right now?
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2: Over.
1: 4524, all clear. 36, is there a cavity departure?
0: Copy, we're running MDT issues. You can just clear that as 6, put us back on our missing person.
2: Copy that, sir.

0: 531.
1: 31, are you available for priorities in your territory, sir?
0: Negative. What do you have?
1: It's showing as a burglary just occurred at Parkside Commons. Caller hung up after the fact, called back and stated, never mind, they figured out who it was and hung up on us again, so we're really not clear on what's going on there.
2: GBAC Force transporting, 202.
0: Copy. See that you downgraded? Just take it.
3: K92, that can be downgraded. I'll take a look in a minute.
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1: 631 arrived. K92, you can WP that bird. K92, copy.
0: What is the house number? Apartment number?
1: 203.
0: 3, there's a 2, copy your credit check.
1: What's my male's name? Male is a Nudge Townsend, 33-year-old black male, showing 32 for resist.
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1: 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Difficulty breaching 108 Matthews Drive, Tosline on point 208.
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0: NAVAC 2, breathing problems, Delta response, 108 Matthews Drive, off street of Evelyn Terrace, for a 1-year-old female, caller states, isn't breathing right, in the Mattydale Fire District, 209.

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0: 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Navac 2 is on scene, 216.
1: Potential unit team is responding to a personal injury from a fall Hamilton Road in town of Elbridge for an 82-year-old male who is conscious and breathing. 216.
0: K92, I've got an open line call plotting at 56 Centennial Drive. Male heard stating that he wanted his radio and his music. No disturbance heard in the background. We received disconnect. Call taker called back to no answer. Do you want this dispatch to the area?
2: Taken 43.
0: Gabby, thank you.

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0: 3611 clear, 218. Jordan A1B follows Bravo Alpha response, 5943 Hamilton Road between Barker Road and South Hamilton Street for an 82-year-old male who fell three times, is dizzy, no injuries, in the Jordan Fire District, 218.
1: Barker 11 to
2: Daniel. Yeah.
3: Channel 5 units on that point information, EMS responding, 441 Electronics Parkway for sinkable episode on the plane. 219.
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1: Unit 631.
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1: Unit 631, your 85 had called in a physical domestic with this same suspect a while ago. She was at the Morabito at that time. Do you want these duped together?
2: Sure.

0: Sunshine Unit team is responding for a breathing problem. Mohegan Street in the town of Gaddis for a 90-year-old male, conscious and breathing. 229.
1: 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EMS responding general illness, Willow's apartments on North Street, Tesla.

0: 3614, clear. Sunshine Unit, EMS responding for abdominal pain. Route 91 in Sabius for a 56-year-old female, conscious and breathing. 235.
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4: Tell one in the Mida car, abdominal pain, Charlie response. 994, Route 91, cross street of Jones Road and Route 80 for a 56-year-old female abdominal pain in the Apelia Fire District, 236.

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0: Copy, Jordan A1B. 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
2: General 3 units, point of information. AMS is fine in the Nottingham Wing G apartment, Gulf 104, for a 90-year-old male with assist, end of point, 244 hours.
0: But rescue lift says 1301 Nottingham Road at the Nottingham Wing G, as in George, between Old Stonehouse Road and Yellowwood Parkway. Apartment G is in George 104, a 9-year-old male, needs assistance up, 244.
3: Five, 594 clear. Have you been from your previous?
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0: Unit 521, have you back out for harassment invest at the rescue mission, 122 Dickerson Street. Caller is Malik Dearsley. He sounded PIC on the phone. He states a 40s black male has been making threats to sexually assault his family members. Male is not currently on scene. Caller is showing 32 for armed and resist. 248.
4: 521 copy, thank you.
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5: K92, did you say the caller is not on scene?
0: Oh, I thought you were making a statement, ma'am. I apologize. Caller is on scene. The male he's accused of these things is not on scene.
5: Copy. I was just there, and I didn't see him, so you can hold up on that. I'll send you a message.
0: Copy that. 521 will pick you off and put it back in the hopper for now.
4: 521 copy. Thanks, Serge.
6: 400. Was this for the rescue mission?

0: There's supposed to be a county detail unit down there right now, and there is one for SPD coming in at 3 a.m. It will be Detective Wolf. So if you can try to raise Deputy Quinones from the county, he's scheduled. He can maybe take that.
1: Yeah. Tilly A1's on scene. 250 hours.

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Channel 5 units on a point of information. 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
2: Confirm the mail is back home. It's safe. 36. We'll take our RSV if that's a holding.
3: Jordan A1 Bravo at the hospital.
1: 31 copy. Dispute at 124 Whittier Avenue, 124 Whittier Ave, cross streets of South Wilbur and South Lowell Avenue, to downstairs apartment. Your caller is a Corey Schmidt, who is 32 from Resist, 258.
2: 31 copy.

K92. 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I just spoke to the 85 at Catholic Charities. You can play that as 6. Received at 259.

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0: West Genesee Street Road, Town Senate, on a medical alarm. West Genesee Street Road. I know, I get it.

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1: 541. We'll be at the building for a case. No need for checks, thanks.
0: Copy 303.
2: Okay, that address is not going in.

0: for Husky 14 off the air.
1: Fourth, you want to arrive. Fourth, you want to clear.

0: Unit 461, we've got a armed robbery just occurred. 215 Boyden Street, 215 Boyden Street, in the downstairs apartments off of Vine. Caller's Ethel Goodrich states that she was in the vicinity of DeWitt Street and Park Street when a suspect grabbed her purse, hit her in the head with a hammer. Suspect ran towards Butternut Street. He's a 40s black male, last seen wearing dark blue hoodie and a black mask and black pants. 309.
1: 461, copy.
2: Units on a point of information for now. EMS responding to a call for ambulance in the area of 59 Centennial Drive, 309.
0: 414, copy.
3: 451, same.
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4: 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We'll be checking the area of Butternut.
0: 31, copy.

0: Mini 5. Chest pains. 944 Emerson Avenue. Between Lewis Street and Erie Boulevard, West. Mini 5. Chest pains. 944 Emerson Avenue. Between Lewis Street and Erie Boulevard, West.
1: A5, apartment number 2, A55, female.

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0: Suspect's going to be a 40s black male with a gray and black beard. He was last seen wearing a dark blue hoodie, black pants, and a black and blue hat with possibly Chicago Bulls logo on it.
1: Copy.

0: Any 2 units able to clear for a disturbance in progress at the corner of Catherine and East Laurel.
1: 451 Edmonton.
0: 451 copy.
2: Oh, we can have that.
0: Unit 451 and 441, disturbance in progress at Catherine Street and East Laurel. Catherine, East Laurel, caller does not wish to meet, states that she heard a male screaming in the street at this location. She has no clothing description on him at this time. 320.
1: 451, I copy.
2: 41, got it.

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1: 431.
0: Can you please clear us a 10 and put us out with the mail creating a disturbance at Catherine and Lodi?
1: 31, copy.
2: Many five, Anthony.

Or from one arrived. Four five one arrived.

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1: 307.
2: 971.
1: 971.
0: She's claiming it happened 25 minutes before she called, correct?
1: Affirm.
2: You hear anything holding at the mission?
1: Negative.
0: Alright, there's a camera at Elvert and Butternut that we could check later.
2: Copy that.
1: No problem.
3: Copy that.

0: Four, three, one, clear.
1: Say, say, we're back in service.
2: Racing.
1: Four, six, one.
0: Four, six, one.

0: 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We're also going to have an adult male on board. You also have an ET at St. Joe's, please.
1: Copy, Unit 5-1.
2: 591, copy.
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1: 431.
0: Unit 431, we've got a hang-up call from a landline at Bennett Towers, 947 Pond Street. It's coming from apartment 506. Phone comes back to a Janet Rahatifix. No answer on call back. 338.
1: 431, we got it.
2: 441.
0: 41.
2: Hold this out, we take it.
0: 41, copy. 431, you can disregard. Thank you.
1: 431, we copy the cancel. Thanks, guys.

0: 5-9-1 arrived.
1: Four for one. Copy the last. Does she still need us?
0: Does not appear so.
1: Copy, Will 79, we'll be back in the area for the robbery.
0: 342.

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1: Four 5 2 2 hazard, Morgan Place, Amazon driveway, 10 o'clock. For Blue Barricades in the road,

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0: I'm at 104 Lynch Street, right across the street from Catholic Charities. I think it's like a little cement plant or something, but it looks like it's on fire if we can get FD started.
1: Copy, said 104.
0: Yeah, it's right at the little bend right across the street from Catholic Charities.
1: Received.

0: And somebody sent me that harassment. Malik's the caller down here.
1: Malik Earsley is the caller, and it looks like 4908 dealt with this exact complaint not too long ago.
0: Yeah, he's ADP. I'll deal with it.
1: Copy, thank you, 401. 4522 in a row.

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1: Company's responding to Lynch and Divine. SPD is reporting a large fire in the area. And a second caller from Catholic Charities reporting maybe an outdoor fire on the side of the road.
2: K92. Mentioned Divine Street fire. Yes, thank you. 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
3: 594, it's going pretty good. 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
1: Fire control in the A, signal 99, fire on the exterior of an industrial building in the area of Lynch Street and Divine Street.
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3: 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Looks like it's going to be the concrete building off of QLAV.
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0: Heading unit for signal 79 McKay's Road, Griffin Road, town of Onondaga.
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0: Five 706 McKay's Road to Griffin Road in the town of Onondaga. Callers a Savion Torrance. It's a maroon SUV versus a deer. Deer is deceased. Full fire traffic.
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0: 401.
4: Mini 8, it's a 52 male. Correct, request you use the rear door.
3: Yeah, I'm out on this fire. One of the buildings in the concrete plant's going to end up being damaged pretty good, so whatever one of the units wants to come down here, we're going to have to write a report on it.
5: I know, that's about a 7291 snowball run.
6: Penshaw Unit CMS responding to a personal injury from a fall, snowball run in town of Manlius for a 71-year-old male, conscious and breathing, 418.
0: 401, I copy. Just let me know, 631-521 or 594, which one of you are heading down there?
5: Manoa Ambulance, about extended small fall, Bravo response, 7291, snowball run, across the Spring Mountain Drive, Jasmine Circle, from Manoa. It's a 71-year-old male. Fell. Unspecified injuries. Bravo response.
6: K92, you came into the fire. K92 to 401. Do you think we need another unit?
3: Sorry, I didn't hear you. I got to walk away. They're making too much racket.
6: Do we need another unit?
7: 5706 control. Adam, please.
8: Send it.
3: I mean, they pretty much got the street blocked off like usual, so I think we're going to be all right. Just somebody's going to have to write a report, as usual.
6: And you know, for police information, Allen Meadows Apartments, Tonicly.
7: New York, Lincoln, Union, James, 7114, LUJ, 7114, New York.
6: Copy.
8: All right, see if it's been added.
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8: 4553.
6: 4523 and 53, it's police information. You're meeting with Kenneth Hussinger at the Allen Meadows Apartments, 5562 Bear Road, Apartment D as in David, 5. Notes are sent to your terminal.

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0: 661, have to have you out for this dispute. It's been copied to AMR as he's asking for an ambulance and they're staging. And it's at 264 East Onondaga Street, 264 East Onondaga at the Cathedral Emergency Services. Meeting with Michelle Pace said that he was asking for an ambulance and he's now kicking the door, was asked to leave, and he has not. 50s black male wearing a hospital blanket and blue jeans. No weapons, unknown intact, 423.
1: Gotcha.

0: 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I sent your missing person investigation at 200 Dakota Street off of Fellows Ave, meeting with a Lionel. 426.
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1: Five 41, I'm going to go ahead and redirect you to this berg. It's now within as it just occurred, waiting for further notes, but it was just then as in progress at 416 Elliott Street, 416 Elliott, office of Health Caddis, caller's in Anthony River, said someone tried to break into my house. Unknown from the notes why they changed it to it just occurred. I got it at 427.
2: 541, got it.
0: 3611, I copy your property, 428.

0: 5-1 arrived. I believe the suspect, unknown description, was last seen heading towards South Gatter Street, possibly hop defense.
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0: 4523, 53, and 5701. It's an audible burglary alarm for Don Grimsley Agency, 5320 West Taft Road near Hazelhurst Ave. Indicating the foul room motion detector. The alarm company spoke with Don, who provided a valid password, but was unsure if everything was okay and requested dispatch. He's not responding. 455-3 en route, 3923, copy your property check, 430.
2: 5706, clear, 43.
0: 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Five seven zero one route.

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0: 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It's currently parked in the parking lot near the dumpster by the bushes with no other cars around it. 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
0: 4521 and 51 in route.
3: Copy. 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

0: 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Between Liberty Street and Richmond Avenue. Mini 5 Rescue 2. 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Between Liberty Street and Richmond Avenue.
1: 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It'll be apartment number 1. 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
2: Ninja West Sonia is putting information in EMS responding. 100 La Madre Way off the Smoky Hollow Road, Village of Baldwinsville. 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
0: CBAC illness. 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It's in the hallway in front of apartment 100. CBAC second ambulance, 63-year-old female illness. Abnormal breathing, trailer response.
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2: 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Callers are Mary Wattman, 63-year-old female vomiting,

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0: units on a point of information regarding a missing person. It'll be a Lily Caffin, date of birth 8/15/2004, missing from 200 Dakota Street. She'll be a white female, 5'7", 150 pounds, brown hair, green eyes, last seen wearing dark red dress. She was last seen at approximately 19:30 hours, said she was going to a party at an unknown location, but never returned. Tattoo of a crescent moon on the back of her neck, no medical concerns. She is driving a gray Kia Soul, New York registration, Lincoln David Charles, 7305, LBC 7305, is located, contact 541-517.
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1: Four five two nine and four. 4526, 4529 on a burglary alarm. Providence Road off of Southwood Heights.

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1: Four five two nine, I got you in route. 4526, 4528, I'll add you. 4494 Providence Road, 4494 Providence off of Southwood Heights and Gray Wing Lane. Came in from the alarm company showing audible burglary kitchen glass break detector.

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0: 661, have to have you out for this domestic. It's in progress again. It'll be a physical at 122 Stolt Ave, 122 Stolt Ave, off of Summit. Caller is a Ronald Lee. Says that his ex-girlfriend, Dominique Baldwin, attacked him. There's a full order of protection. She's intoxicated, has history of PIC. They had left, and now are back with Anais Lee, a 14-year-old black female who's also physical as well. Go to 520.
1: 6-1, 5-2.

0: Channel 3 and 4 unifying. Point of information for a stolen vehicle is a 2021 gray Hyundai Tucson, New York State registration, Lima, Hotel Lima, 1480, LHL 1480, stolen from 220 North Edwards Avenue sometime between 2340 hours last night and 440 hours this morning. No suspect description. Keys are not with the vehicle. Prosecution is desired. End of point. 521.
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0: 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They tripped over the kitchen glass break detector. Yeah, cancel. 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
1: 4579, please. Thank you.

45215-1, a dispute in progress. Speedway, Court Street, 3060 Court Street. Meeting with Chantel Dixon regarding a black male in his mid-30s, was refusing to leave wearing a blue jacket and khakis, harassing customers, possibly intoxicated, no weapons. He's going towards the intersection of Court and Teal right now. 2151, the caller is stating he's moving off of the property, but wants police to respond. 45215-1 en route 527.

0: Units 451 and 431, we've got a fight with a pocket knife at 105 Schneider Street. 105 Schneider Street, cross streets of Seward and Butternut Streets. Caller is on a 911 only cell. States he sees a male beating a female on this porch. Male does have the pocket knife. Female is currently screaming that she cannot breathe. We are still landline. 529.
1: 451, I copy.
2: 431, we got it.

0: 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Nothing further. That's 30.
1: Tiff, do I copy? 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
1: No, please.
2: Negative, you can go with it.
0: Copy.

0: Central West on this point of information, fire responding, 2657 Amber Road, off of Brewer Road and Fish Gulf, town of Marsalis, for carbon monoxide alarm, more than illness, 531.
1: Yeah.
2: Marsalis, carbon monoxide alarm, 2657 Amber Road.
3: Saul Samuels, minutes 2657 Amber Road.

0: Carbon Monoxide Alarm, Willen Illness, 2657 Amber Road, cross off Fish Gulf Road and Brewer Road. Marcellus, Carbon Monoxide Alarm, Willen Illness. You're utilizing TAC 4.
1: South Samuels Lenox, Carbon Monoxide Alarm, 2657 Amber Road, cross of Fish Gulf Road and Brewer Road. So Marcellus Samuels Lenox, CO Alarm. Parlor feeling nauseous. Plus the EMS for an eval.
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2: Copy that, sir.

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1: Hey, Marshall Seth Ender. When you recovered, confirming AMR's also centered.
0: AMR can catch.
2: Marshall's engine one's on the way.
1: Copy that. Marshall's
3: engine one responding.
4: Many two. Assist. Citizen. 235 Lemoyne Avenue. Between Lodi Street and North Helena Street. Many two. Assist. Citizen. 235 Lemoyne Avenue. Between Lodi Street and North Helena Street.
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0: 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They spoke to a key holder stating that power's possibly out on site. They'll be responding ETA of 40 minutes.
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1: 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It's going to be Henry George Union, 8773, on a white Jeep, 1.
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1: 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Between Lodi Street and North Salina Street. Engine 2. Assist. Citizen. 235 Lemoyne Avenue. Between Lodi Street and North Salina Street.
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0: 4553, copy a traffic complaint, West Taft Road and Allen Road, Conaclay.
1: Car 4 off here. Engine 17, clear off the air. Engine company 17, back in service.
0: 4553, traffic complaint, Taft and Allen Road. The light is staying green on Taft and red on Allen and won't change. Vehicles are running it. Copy and route.

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Chest pains. 340 Montgomery Street, YMCA Downtown. Between East Fayette Street and East Jefferson Street. Mini 1. Chest pains. 340 Montgomery Street, YMCA Downtown. Between East Fayette Street and East Jefferson Street.

0: 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A 58 male.
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pretty well. Nice Vegas. All we were able to get from the caller was in the lounge at the downtown Y. Truck 4, ladder 1, car 2, all off the air. Maybe you want to copy your own scene.

0: 10-4-5-5-3, this assault just occurred. 6031 East Taft Road. Apartment in the rear of this building. Meeting with Ricky Lavin Way. States he was kicked in his face by a tenant, Tyler Mitchell, a 26-year-old black male. Male left approximately 15 minutes ago in a Nissan. No weapons, no intoxication.
1: 452, I got your follow-up, Monterey.
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0: Mini 1. Chest pains. 501 South Krause Avenue, McCarthy Manor. Between Madison Street and Harrison Street. Mini 1. Chest pains. 501 South Krause Avenue, McCarthy Manor. Between Madison Street and Harrison Street.
1: Mini 1. Patients would be out in front of the building, a 47 female.

0: Hey, units for a trespass. Complaint 306 was here. 4936.
1: I'm in service. Rescue mission. Can you update the dispatch group?
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0: 662-545, have to have you on for this physical domestic in progress at 257 West Calthrop Ave, 257 West Calthrop Ave off of Cannon Street. Caller's A, Malia Haith, regarding her mother, Charcy Minor, 32-year-old black female, is physical with her. No weapons, no intoxication, so that it is going to the background at 620.
1: 662, we copy.
0: Unit 652 and 642.
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3: 642.

0: 652 and 642, trespass in progress at 306 West Beard Ave, 306 West Beard off of Mark Ave. Caller doesn't wish to meet, says she can hear two voices in the abandoned house. They sound intoxicated. They hear a lot of things banging as well, possibly three different voices at 621.
1: 642, got it.
2: 642, copy.

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1: 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Jordan does have a VLS rig.
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0: Units point of information. Team must respond to 220 Fayette Street, Smith Street in the village of Mass. 78-year-old female, difficulty breathing from cancer. End of point 641.
1: Male SA2, difficulty breathing. I'll look for all seasons.
2: Central Western Units, point of information, fire responding. 6107 Hudson Road, New York State Com, residence, town of Camillus, fire alarm. 641.
1: Male SA2, difficulty breathing, a Delta response. I'll look for all seasons. 220 Fayette Street, across West Pleasant Street and Smith Street. Male SA2, difficulty breathing, a Delta response, 78, female. In the Manlius Fire District, timeout 642.

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1: Wellfire, Hollow Engine 6. Fire alarm activation. The New York State Comm residence, 6107 Thompson Road, across the DeVoe Road and Weeping Willow Way. Wilson Howard Hill appears to be a malicious false. Still need the fire department to respond. Be utilizing TAC 3, timeout 643.
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0: Add me to the Thompson Road call. Do you have a direction of travel or description on Alex?
2: Just came up. 20s white male, last seen wearing an orange shirt. Last seen southbound on Thompson 5 minutes ago on foot. I'm sure you guys are all familiar. Autistic has aggressive tendencies.
0: Copy.
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0: Units want information, units line at 639 Old Liverpool Road, in the town of Salina, for a 75-year-old male, bloody nose, end of point, 646 hours.
1: Units 462 and 442.
2: Sixty-two.
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0: Unit 461442, the physical domestic at 517 Hickson Avenue, 517 Hickson Ave, cross streets of Mariposa and Boyden Street. Caller is Machiano Agando, states his son, Elijah Agando Cruz, 22-year-old light-skinned Hispanic male, is destroying the home and has been all night. Unknown if he has any weapons on him. Elijah showing 32 for resist, 646.
1: 46, okay.
2: 442, copy.
3: Units on appointment, responding to chest pains at 18090 Fayette Street.

0: Unit's point of information. EMS responding to 5724 Williamson Parkway off Sunset Terrace in the town of Cicero for 78-year-old female difficulty breathing. End of point 647.
1: Hey man, 5724 Williamson Parkway.

0: Mini 10. Chess Pains. 1809 East Fayette Street, Parkside Commons. Between Westcott Street and Allen Street. Mini 10. Chess Pains. 1809 East Fayette Street, Parkside Commons. Between Westcott Street and Allen Street.
1: Yeah, difficulty breathing, Delta response 5724, Williamson Parkway, across the Sunset Terrace, Brewerton Road. It's for NAVAC. 78-year-old female, difficulty breathing, Delta response.
2: Mini 10, this will be apartment 1, Juliet. 40-year-old male, complaining of chest pains, appears to be subsequent to vomiting.
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0: 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We'll have him back en route to the residence.
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0: Unit's point of information, reckless driving northbound I-81 for a gray pickup with a volunteer firefighter plate. Driver's a white male with a beard and sunglasses, driving recklessly and brake checking cars. Continuing northbound on I-481. Down at the wood. End of point, 6:51 hours.
1: AMAC ambulance, call for an ambulance. 101 Young Ave, cross of Lemoyne Street and Rayfield Ave. It's for NAVAC. Cell phone caller plotting at this address. Caller states he was in the hospital last night, came home, fell, ankle injury.
0: Another point of information, EMS responding to 101 Young Ave for injury after a fall. End of point, 6:51.
1: KLC 442204 Everingham Road.
2: Andrew Wessel here. It's point of information. EMS responding 204 Everingham Road off Ida Ave in the town of Onondaga. 90-year-old female, difficulty breathing. 6:51.
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1: KLC 442, difficulty breathing, Charlie response, 204 Everingham Road, cross to Ida Ave, Brookside Drive, for TLC 442, 90-year-old female, with difficulty breathing, Charlie response.
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3: 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For Nedro, Onondaga Nation, 90-year-old female, difficulty breathing. Timeout 6:52.
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0: Drilled at 3600. I got an 80 on 695 southbound. Your AWATCH cars are commending.
2: Solver rescue, MVC with injuries. Southbound 695 at mile marker 1.6.
3: Receive, AWATCH coming out.
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0: 3611, 3614 on a lady car guardrail, southbound 95 near Gearlock Road.
5: 52 en route.
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2: Solve your rescue, MVC with injuries, vehicle into the guardrail, possibly unconscious person in the vehicle. Be southbound 695.
0: 3600B, 3614B, southbound 695 in Gearlock Road. Multiple calls on a gray sedan into guardrail, one caller reporting the person unconscious at the wheel.
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7: 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Closing for fire, PD only.
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0: Units 695 southbound, collecting information. Definitely a dark gray sedan in the guardrail. It's in the middle of the highway facing the wrong direction now. Another call reporting possibly up to 3 vehicles involved.
10: Major Rescue 2 has arrived.
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4: Edge Company 9 and Rescue. This will be a car versus bicycle. So 25 male conscious and breathing unspecified injuries.
0: 3101, your DR is 313001.
6: Yeah, the AWATCH is back. Plan up there for traffic.
0: 310, would you copy that?
12: Negative ego again.
0: 313-001. 313-001. 3600A, what was that?
12: 3614 and 11A are going to be logging back in to go up there.
0: Copy.
12: Call for 2, right?
13: 3611B, you can have me.
12: Unit 455.
13: 455.
0: Copy that.
12: Unit 455. Got a signal 80 at the corner of James Street and Cook Avenue. James and Cook Ave. Caller is Michael Caruso. States that he hit someone on an e-bike. The e-bike is currently under his 2008 Chrysler Sebring. Victim hit is conscious and breathing 25-year-old male. He's currently on the curb. AMR has been notified. 658.
13: 455. Copy. You can have 432.
12: Yeah.
14: 556, I'm en route to that.
12: 556, copy.
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0: 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That's negative. I was just about to take it out. 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

0: Mini 17. Sick person. 108 Peck Avenue. Between James Street and Teal Avenue. Mini 17. Sick person. 108 Peck Avenue. Between James Street and Teal Avenue.
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0: 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Sick person. 108 Peck Avenue. Between James Street and Teal Avenue. Mini 9. Sick person. 108 Peck Avenue. Between James Street and Teal Avenue.
6: 642
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0: 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Falls. 122 Dickerson Street, Rescue Mission Shelter. Between South Clinton Street and Granger Street.
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2: Units for Hickory Street, going to be an alarm called in by subject on scene, no smoke or flames. 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
2: 14800A. 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
3: Copy that. They're still moving pretty quick by me.
2: Yeah, they should be slowing down now. He's blocking the entire left lane, way around the corner.
4: Unit 455.
3: Okay.
5: Pretty much.
4: There's a 79 at 330 Green Street. It's been following a North Syracuse school bus and a cement truck. No injuries, no children. If you could just do the quick report, 713.
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2: You're on three, sir.

0: 525-22 Hazard. We'll be southbound 81, just south of the Harrison Adams exit. Southbound 81, just after exit 18. Two callers on this reporting a large metal beam, possibly an I-beam. Says that it's on the bridge over Ullman Street. 717. 520, DOT advice. 515.
1: 515.
0: Can DOT advise for this metal I-beam on the highway?
1: Please.
2: Grass 58, rise.
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1: I'll be out on South Manlius, nearest Cross Orchard, out in New York Ridge. Henry Charles Young, 8317, HCY, 8317, red Jeep with one, all set.
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1: 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Have you added 727?
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0: 3401, I'm at Carrier Circle. You'll be speaking with a Calixto Cerez. Going to be in a blue RAV4 versus a light green Trailblazer. They're going to be on the right shoulder of the throughway exit off of Carrier Circle.
3: 3401, copy.
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4: Six 652-635, verbal demand in progress. It's now getting fizzle at 1904 South Line Street, 1904 South Line off of West Borden. Colors are Naomi Smith, apartment number 2, so that her guardian, Doris Hudson, 61-year-old, black female, is refusing to let her in, and now the caller is kicking the door. Have you got it, 79?
5: 652, got it.
1: 635, got it.
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0: 532, if you're not almost stable, I'll redirect you. We have a priority in your territory.
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0: 520.

0: actually have you at 532 for a fight with a knife. It'll be at Melbourne Ave at Salt Springs Road. Melbourne Ave at Salt Springs. It's two 20s black males fighting. One has a knife. The male with the knife has a white shirt with green, and he got into a black Jeep now. There is a male down on the ground. Another caller on this is reporting the male with the weapon just left in a silver Honda, very New York registration, Mary Edward Nancy, 5655, MEN 5655. Keep you updated with the direction of travel. 532, copy.
1: Mini 12. Overdose. 15 North State Street, Samaritan Center. Between James Street and East Willow Street. Mini 12. Overdose. 215 North State Street, Samaritan Center. Between James Street and East Willow Street.
2: That's Matt. 62, I'm with 52. I'll take the other up.
0: Copy, 520, you can disregard, and we're now getting a direction travel. One caller saying heading away from the school towards Sealy, another saying the black Jeep turned onto Salisbury and is giving a

0: 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Lincoln King, George, 2434.
1: 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ET12, logged on.
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1: 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In the upstairs apartment for your 85 Wachowski, Gardinger 2020, Hyundai Elantra, color gray, New York, Michael Charles Henry, 6563, MCH 6563. Unknown suspect, door handle was left in the driveway, 733.
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4: 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Stabbing. In progress. Melbourne Avenue and Salt Springs Road. Many 10 Rescue 2. 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Melbourne Avenue and Salt Springs Road.
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0: Received.
2: What's the plate on the Jeep again?
6: Main 10 to rescue with a possible stabbing. Conflicting information. Possibly with two parents of HW Smith School. Right there on Melbourne Ave and Salt Springs Road. Again, it's a fight possibly with a knife involved with a stabbing. A limited information is still trying to get further.
0: I'm showing you verified Lincoln King George 2434, LKG 2434.
2: Yeah.
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9: 532.
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9: Are these teachers or whoever calling in saying that anyone's still on scene?
6: 455, do we have any plates?
2: 7411 control.
0: Negative, sir. It looks like the victim and the suspect possibly left. It says that two males are parents that are on scene, hidden. Might be involving students.
3: 4711.
6: The concrete truck is going to be in New York Reg 71961 10B, 71961 Nancy Boy.
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6: Virtual Main 10 and Rescue. The victim may have left, although nothing is confirmed. I believe AMR is staging. Please, sir, you can get arrived.
2: 937, I'm going to have the Jeep pulled over at Pete and Canal. We're all set.
0: Copy, 736.
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0: 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Came in through the alarm company showing a smoke detector in the basement, operations channel 3, 737.
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1: 937.
2: 937.
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2: Proceed.
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1: 569, I could take that. Holland, Sheridan, MVC.
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2: 412.
0: 412, just sent you a call. If you can review and advise on dispatcher 43.
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0: Tower 1.
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5: 532. 532. I got some blood up here and a watch with blood on it in front of. Hang on one second, I'll get you the address. 242 Melbourne.
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0: 592-532, I'll stop over there after I'm done with the house. Mm-hmm.
1: I don't believe he copied your on 3.
0: Five nine 2-532. I'll stop over there once I'm done at the hospital.
1: Copy. Four 12, just voicemail on callback.

0: Hang up call for 1528 Teal Ave, 1528 Teal, cross with Gray and Paul. So the phone caller, female, gave address and then said, never mind. There was a brief open line with a male and a female arguing before disconnect. 745.
1: 452, County.
2: Six six two, status check.
3: 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Thank you.
2: Copy, 746.
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6: 515, I'm able at upstate.
2: Received.
5: 3433, all set, Tony. Thank you.
4: Received, 746.
0: And 452 just advised it's possibly going to be an EMS call, but they hung up again. You can just continue.
1: 452 Cap, is AMR going to be staging?
0: They haven't called to advise us of such yet, but I believe so.
4: Three, four, zero, one on scene.

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0: Five two two arrived.
1: Four twelve.
0: 412.
1: If we could just verify with AMR if they're going to stage or if they'd be comfortable taking that. Since they're just
0: received.
2: Three nine zero two control.
0: 520 and 635. 3902.
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2: Can you add me to 03 stop and clear me 10, please? 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

0: Engine Company 1. Motor vehicle collision. Possible injuries. Northbound Interstate 81 between Harrison Street and the Pearl Street on-ramp. Future BL 81. Between northbound I-81 to westbound I-690 and westbound I-690 to northbound I-81. Engine Company 1. Motor vehicle collision. Possible injuries. Northbound Interstate 81 between Harrison Street and the Pearl Street on-ramp. Future BL 81. Between northbound I-81 to westbound I-690 and westbound I-690 to northbound I-81.
1: O3, testing, still.
2: 520 and 65, Genesis 79, possible injuries. Northbound 81, just after the split where the lanes are closed off. Northbound 81, just after the split. Multiple callers on this. It's a cement truck versus a white vehicle, so the white vehicle looks totaled. Other caller said it's a three-car accident. And then stating that they spoke with two of the drivers. They said that they were okay. And I spoke with the third. I'll have you out at 749.
3: 529, copy.
4: Engine Company 1, this is going to be northbound 81. It's going to be just after the 690 split. It's going to be a cement truck versus a white sedan. Now possibly seeing the driver okay.
5: Attention northbound unit, TMS responding. Chest pain call, North Square Senior Apartments on Morgan Road, Tunnel Clay, 749.
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2: Looks like northbound 81, Almond Street, on-ramp, should get you there.
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2: 545. We could take that when we're done. I'm pretty sure he lives there. I'll just call up to the 11 with the paperwork.
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0: 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Six five two or 522, your status?
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0: 1052.
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0: 515.
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0: It's a 68 female. Low grade fever. Cicero Fire District, 75.
2: 3201, it's the cottages at Garden Grove, House 87, 8687 Jamboree Drive off of Meltzer Court. The 68 year old female.
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8: 4936.
6: We have a hang-up call. It's at 122 Dickerson. It was a female, said that she was saying a bunch of nonsense, essentially about a DSS lawsuit by Tara Drake. Was upset they were being kicked out of the shelter. Said that their name was Walker and disconnected.
8: Copy, I'm familiar.
6: Proceed. 569, Roger.

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1: $520 to $558. It's going to be past the 690 exit there.

0: Unit 445, I've seen 759.
1: So he's got another car involved in that stabbing or whatever it is. It's parked in Parkside Commons across from Ellis Street.
2: God, Parkside Commons across from Ellis Street.
1: I have a tree in the way, so I can't see if anybody's in it.
3: 393, clear. 45L1, logged on.
2: 532, did you pick that up?
4: 632, we copy.
2: We have a 969. 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
2: 62, I have you in this thing, and if you're headed over, who's going to you?
4: 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I was just saying that we can.
2: Okay, if any two units head over, let me know, so keep track, please.
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1: It looks unoccupied, so I'll let you know if I can go back and see where they went. I'm sure they're somewhere in there.
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6: 515.
2: Yes, sir.
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8: Can you put me on a follow-up at my PD 26 series 31562? 31156, I will not need status.
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9: First one's going to be 93173, Nancy Adams. Second one's going to be Mary Charles Happy, 1684.
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2: 3901.
4: 02.
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8: And 558, both of them are showing valid, sir.
3: 3901, 3902, it's going to be 210 Fayette Street, Village of Manlius. You're going to be meeting with a Claudia Cavada. She arrived there for an appointment with her counselor. The door was open. She went into the waiting room, and no one was inside. Alarm was going off. It has since been shut off. She's going to be waiting outside for you.
4: 3901, did they just have a medical call there about an hour ago?
3: 3901, but there is one, but it is up the street from there, about two buildings. It's going to be 220 Fayette Street.
4: I'll take 3902's app.
3: Okay, 3902, do you copy?
4: Copy, 10-9.
3: 803.
7: 391 or 393.
9: 558. Did you say there was a witness to this accident up on the highway?
7: Affirm. It's Jennifer Crisp. She said she can actually meet by phone, so she's longer up there, but she did witness.
9: Copy. I called her. She did not witness it. She just came upon it, I guess. So I'll just try one more time.
7: Copy. The only other caller mentioned in there is a Sarah Ricci. I don't know if she witnessed it, though, or not. She just spoke to both drivers.
9: Copy. I'll call.
2: Three nine three, you can send myself and 391 an animal complaint.
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2: Seven seven two.
0: Nobody in course.
1: Is there anybody in the office up there, or can I give you a call directly?
3: 320 North, 804.
2: Yeah, either one is fine. 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
1: Is this Lockett? Happy, thanks.
3: That's 4936, your status?
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0: controls, unit 5704, 5705, physical domestic in progress, Gun Barrel Road, Duffy Lane, town of Van Buren.
1: 05.
2: 452 on a harassment complaint, 219 Lamson Street, 209 Lamson, Woodbine Industrial Park, 85 Benjamin Ridley. He's going to be in the dead end of the parking lot, hurting a coworker, Howard Luce, 38 male. Punched him in the face, 78's been refused, no weapons are intact, 807.
3: 452, Kevin.
4: 3901 on scene.
2: Units blank, AM responding, difficulty breathing, 1013 Court Street, 1013 Court, cross of Brace, 808.
0: Call is coming from third party from a Stan Selecki non-scene, reporting at 1556 1586 Gun Barrel Road, town of Van Buren, the 1650s Gun Bar, cross of Duffy Lane and Button Shores, reporting that Derek Panowski, 42-year-old white male, is arguing with the caller's mother, a Marie Panowski, 2-year-old white female. No weapons. Derek has been drinking. Caller had no further information. Looking in chairs, it looks like Derek is showing a warrant.
5: Many 2. Breathing problems. 1013 Court Street. Between Brace Street and Burdick Avenue. Many 2. Breathing problems. 1013 Court Street. Between Brace Street and Burdick Avenue.
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0: 556, I'll be clear. I was GN75 and code 1, and I'll take South Gettys and cross it.
3: Bill 8, lift assist 4321 Belmont Drive, Belmont Village Townhomes, off Candlelight Lane. 78, mail that fell, lift assist, Morse Corners Fire District, 811.
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0: 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I'll lift assist 321 Belmont Drive, please. 812. 597 arrived. Also, EMS responding on a possible to the Charles 1 hour heating on Old Liverpool Road, Tunnel line at 812.
1: 592 over 89 to Melbourne.
0: 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Hey, 4102 passengers, South Bay Road at Devonshire.

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1: 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Here is seizure at 404 Highland, 404 Highland, Crawless, 18.
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3: 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Between Douglas Street and Beecher Street. 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Unconscious person. 404 Highland Street. Between Douglas Street and Beecher Street.
0: 2211.
2: 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We'll be out at 300 Erie Boulevard West, 10 to 12. 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
4: 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Patient is going to be a 20-year-old male on 41 apartment 1. Apparently had multiple seizures this morning and is currently unconscious. And the caller says that he can currently get violent when he wakes up.
5: Menu 2 copy.
3: 4-9 control.
0: We now have a Jamar Newsom who is showing as the registered owner of one of the vehicles involved, the silver Honda. He's frantic. He's on the line, said that he had an incident at H. Smith that a child's mother's brother, possible Kyle, unknown last, black male, was driving the black Jeep and shot a caller at Fayette and Ellis about 30 minutes ago.
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2: 60 female, difficulty breathing, Delta response, Belgium Cold Spring Fire District, 816.
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8: So he's having that cord involved in that is leaving Parkside Commons now.
0: Received.

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0: 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Parking complaint, North Manlius Street, East Genesee. 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It's going to be in front of the beauty salon.
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4: Nova 6, car problem is Charlie's most must have medical.
0: Yeah, those two cars involved in this mess. We're both on Fayette at 7:33:54. The Honda pulls into the parking lot, and the Jeep pulls over to the side of the road. So, I'm not sure I see much, but somebody want to go check where they pulled over.
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0: Alright, I'll have to direct them to where they stopped, but we never got a shot spotter, so.
4: GPA, something.
0: I guess if he was worried about that, just stayed on scene and not

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5: 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I believe 592 and 15 are coming as well.
0: 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You said 718 and what street?
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0: 455 suspicious person, 637 Catherine Street, 637 Catherine Cross of Hickory. No one to meet with. Callers reporting someone yelling outside on the front driveway. Believed to be a neighbor, 834.
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0: 652, sent you harassment, 136 Fernwood Ave, 136 Fernwood, on the Cannon's downstairs apartment, meeting with Sandra Snell regarding the neighbor, Kimberly Johnson, 40s, female, showing 32 for armed dangerous. Believe she either is upstairs or left. She wasn't sure. She's possibly on something. Would you like another unit to start as well?
1: 522's with me.
0: Received.

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0: 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Day 6, we're all set. We are going to Oswego. Very safe. Transporting to Oswego. The 6, all set.

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4: 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Meadow Lane, 1st Street, Village of Camillus.
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1: 569, I can start.
0: Copy.
6: 3400, I got the priority sheet. It's on a point, you must be spawning an injury. Here I have Crossland Nelson. Onto it. 1234.
4: 3102-3103, number 12, Meadow Lane, between McLaughlin and First. Caller at Clayton Landsat says her 29-year-old daughter is having hallucinations.
0: 569, it's going to be Highland and Oak in front of 140 Highland. Driver is out of the vehicle.
4: He's ambulance traumatic injury off response, 113 Sharon Ave.
1: There's a copy. Can mark his ride.
8: Engine Company 9. Further information, this will be in front of 140 Highland Ave, which puts it between Highland Street and Brave Street.
4: Received, 1235. Advise on need for EMS. Use ambulance, traumatic injury, off response, 113 Sharon Ave, crossing Nelson Ave and Hale Ave. It's a 20-year-old female, possible broken ankle in the DeWitt Fire District, 1235. Marcellus A1 at the hospital.
6: 3404-3403, possible larceny, the Wegmans on East Genesee Street.
0: Any unit code 10 with 569 for vehicle fire, 140 Highland Ave.
6: 3404, got you, Newt. 3403. Hello, my security at the Wegmans, a Cody Corso. He's viewing on camera. A known shoplifter, unknown name, a 50s white male, who is currently loading a cart full of high-priced items. He rides on a Suntra bus. He's wearing a dark blue sweatshirt that says I Bleed Orange and some black and white plaid pajama pants. The weapons are intoxication. Well, it's Newt, 1236.
4: Call you one at the hospital.
1: 569, I can advise.
0: Copy.
4: Control 45S2.
1: S2.
0: 569, just be advised. Looks like we do have traffic backing up due to the fire. Car is parked on the street, blocking some driveways.
4: We have a PAC call at Van Dyne. Can we have EMS respond and advise patient is non-suicidal?
1: Copy, I'll let you know when I get there.
6: Northstone units on a point. EMS is responding to a diabetic complaint. Kings Park Drive, the Grenadier Village, South Carolina. End of point, 1236.
1: Yeah, I already looked at it. I believe there's no reason for the police to go there.
4: Received.
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4: 579.
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6: Marcellus A2B, TLC 441 for the LS, Falls Barber response 4320 Casson Road, cross of Pleasant Valley Road, Bellflower Circle. It's an 83-year-old female with a head injury after a fall. Hollow Hill Fire District, 1238.
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6: Virtual away is 1, CPR is in progress.
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16: Okay.
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23: Fish Company 5, there's multiple callers on this. Last caller indicating that this is near a abandoned garage. It's making popping noises.
0: Hello, Squad 4.
24: Hello, Car 3 arrived.
0: Hello, Car 3 arrived. 4-7-1-1.
19: Arrived, Auburn Correctional, and clears code 6.
0: Yeah. 3902, clear.
6: 3903.
0: 3903.
6: Put me out at the Manila station on this. 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
3: 632 and 635, I now have a call from 617 Seymour. 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
0: Okay.
19: Yeah, 635, it's going to be the same case from Fowler every day.
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6: Fire control, Camilla's car 1.
0: Camilla's car 1.
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18: 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CPR is in progress. Looks like the ambulance is pulling up. Door should be unlocked.
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0: Camilla's car 2 arrived.
26: Ways well confirmed full arrest. Any status and rescue?
3: Unit 435.
0: Richard Warner, Memphis Squad 14, and on scene confirming full arrest.
18: 3100-4504, EMS on scene confirming a full cardiac arrest, 1247.
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23: Units 4523-4552, copy of suspicious person in progress. 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
0: The ambulance wants the suction unit in.
27: Warren's left the squad 14, copy, suction is coming in soon.
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18: 4567.
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2: Arrived.
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5: 4552, copy, you're en route 4523. It's going to be at 2723 Brewerton Road. 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I'm going to be meeting with Austin Prevost. It's going to be an employee there regarding a 30s white male, a white t-shirt, white sweatshirt, gray sweatpants, no weapons, wandering around the store not responding. Seems like he may be having a possible lint issue or under the influence, not responding to anyone.
4: Got it.
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0: Yeah, 3477. 2-8 fire. 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
0: HQ 68, Kilometer Fault, 336, Delta Avenue City.
2: Going to be at the Z Mart, 2028 South Salina Street. It was a disturbance with a hang up afterwards. Multiple people yelling. Female did confirm the name of the store. 1252. 522, clear.
11: In control, 3102, 3103. Not sure if you copied the last note. We do have an AMR unit en route about 5 minutes from about 9 miles away.
0: Yeah, 3400.
5: 67.
0: To an engine 14 en route.
26: 3400.
0: You will take a look at that traffic complaint pending. Let me know if you want to sit on that or not.
22: 432 and 435, copy of dispute. Was plotting 191 Lakeview Ave, 191 Lakeview. First, it was an open line with a female screaming, get out of my house. We were unable to determine a relationship. We got a second call. It was a female asking for a male to be removed from the property. saying that they were arguing over an amount of money being in an account. They were debating on giving the address and then disconnected. Sharon is showing you Jasmine Withers in 2025 with an address on West Brighton, not near here. No associated person named Andre in chairs. 1252.
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0: 3477.
10: Yeah, we had the fire alarm activity up here, but we're not noticing any smoke or anything, but let's let the fire department respond.
0: Copy. 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
14: Fire control, Jet Car 2.
0: DeWitt Car 2.
14: Arrived for single-story school. Building is evacuated. Out investigating.
0: Received car 2 arrived. Single-story school. Investigating. Is evacuated.
22: 520. 520.
0: To a rescue, 14 arrived.
22: Clear me in 11. And I stopped out with 635. Crazy.

0: 4511, we'll be all set here. 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
1: Unit 4521, copy of stolen vehicle invest. 27th North Street, cross of the exit 6 ramp from northbound 81 Thomas Line. 3632, I copy your traffic stop. Burr Black, State Fair Boulevard, Tommy Dennis, 1257.
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1: 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Notes have been sent.
0: 4511, I'll be out with that mail. 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
1: 3002.
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7: 3903. 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
11: You're just going to have to redirect me. I just pulled up on 79. It's going to be at the west, the Franklin West ramp, right at Franklin Square.
4: We're all set. 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
17: 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Have a suspicious person west Task Road across the Carriage Parkway, 10 o'clock.
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17: Copy, units are going to be heading to the 4979 West Task Road, Wegmans. Heather Wheat calling it an employee, states a 30-year-old white male wearing gray shirt, unknown color pants, currently pacing around the parking lot. It just appears generally suspicious. No weapons, unknown intoxication.
14: Road. Elderly male driver. 1306.
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4: 412 copy. 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
14: Received. 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
12: Copy. Thank you. And was it just plotting in the area or was he saying he was over there?
14: 3961.
4: He gave a verbal location just plotting in that area.
15: 3974 and I are at FM High School. 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
12: Copy, just let me know on the callback, please.
4: Copy.

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2: It's 4513-4523. Just an update on the male's location. He's going to be in lane 4 at the end of the lot, making his way towards lane 2.
3: 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You can mark me arrive with ending mileage 39878.
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5: 4565, that's going to be 614, 614 State Fair Boulevard. 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
6: ACC, go ahead.
5: Okay.
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4: 4714 to control. 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
14: 3611, you can hold me open on my traffic detail. Mark me arrived on the stop. I'll hang out till the sheriff's show up.
3: You can take us out, Vayner.
6: Yeah, I got a bookmark.
5: Received.
6: Thank you.
5: Okay.
6: Stamp on the hit is 1227. Purple car 2 is clear.
13: Okay. 532 arrived at 1313.
1: Blaze 3 at the hospital.
12: 6-5-2, clear. I'm going to have you in and out, unit 5-2-2.
1: He's 5 at the hospital. Solace A2B at the hospital.
14: 22.
12: And unit 462 on a status check, Butternut Street, crosses Ring Street.
15: Fire control, Warner's Memphis Squad 14.
6: Warner's Memphis Squad 14.
15: Just advise you, we are following the ambulance to the hospital.
6: Copy.
12: 652 and 522 is a call for police. 134 West Colvin Street, 134 West Colvin, Ohio, South Line, and Webster. We have an unknown male, gave the address, asked for the police, and open line with a female yelling in the background, disconnected. There was no answer on callback, nothing in chairs. At 1314.
1: 442, it should be a clear attempt.
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3: 655, you can cancel his car, I'll go. 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
12: Personal point EMS responding on an overdose at the Mission, 122 Jefferson Street. Received 462, you can disregard. 442 and 455, it's going to be a status check at 1116 Butternut Street, 1116 Butternut, Apartment E.S. and Edward, between Spring and Grassman. Caller is not on scene, requesting a check with her sister in Arcadia, Rosada, who she believes is here with her abusive boyfriend in Abud Pizarro Canones. Nobody's been able to get a hold of her for a while. 452 did try calling her earlier with no results. The caller would like a physical check of the location. 1314. 642, clear.
5: Central to units 3102, 3103, status.
6: 442, copy.
14: 55, copy.
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9: 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Send me the suspicious person.
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5: 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We're speaking with Christine Perez, the manager there. She states there is a white male, dark gray hoodie. Adidas pants, black and white stripes, gray and red sneakers. Acting strange.
12: It is on the vehicle fire, your status?
14: No further.
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5: Central to units responding to West Genesee Street Speedway. Per the caller, an update stating that another customer came in. The mail came from a vehicle that crashed at Walmart.
1: 63 also. AWAC 6, it's back pain, off response. 7738, Davis Road South.
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5: It looks like the subject is now on foot, headed towards Walmart in the parking lot. He might be headed towards his vehicle.
15: 4-3, brother, for accidental key up and all set.
1: Payback 6, back pain off response. 7738 Davis Road South, cross the Bear Road in the dead end. It's a 77-year-old female with a pulled muscle on her back. It's the North Syracuse Fire District, 1316.
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3: 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Fire from Bruton A1. Also have a status check.
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2: 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EMS is responding to a back pain complaint. Davis Road South, across Bear Road, Tonic Clay. End of point, 1317.
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1: 1319.
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2: 5701, I got your traffic stop. 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How did you win?
11: B3.
2: Guy off the center circle is already cleared.
5: Control unit, 3611-3632, status.
11: B3, it's a harassment in progress, 4-4th in South Salina Street at the main library in front of Unsalina. Russell O'Brien, Sheldon Single 44 in chairs. He's your caller. It's regarding a
14: 3-2 offset, 6-5 is harassed.
5: 1320.
1: Calvin. Maybach 1. Headache, Alpha response. 120 Roxborough Circle.
11: 652 Able. 272 lockdown.
2: 4511-573-1386-1 clear. Northern units on a point. EMS is responding to a sick person complaint. Roxborough Circle, the Orchard State Department's down in Salina, and a point, 1320.
18: 18's arrived.
2: 4501, clear.
1: Maybach 1, you're responding. Howdy, Gelf. Response, 120 Roxborough Circle across the Enders Drive at Orchard Estates, Apartment 1. It's a 26-year-old man with a headache. The Hinsdale Fire District, 1321.
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11: B3 District, I'm going to redirect you to a priority. It's going to be a 79 in front of Possibilities, 311 South Franklin Street off of West Fayette and Wolton. Allison Jason, your caller, says that a female hit her car 3 times on purpose during a road rage incident. New York, Lincoln Edward Tom 8533, LET 8533. She says the blue Super Crosser just continues to hit her. It's a black female in her 30s. At 1321.
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5: 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HQ 68 clear.
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11: 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Unit 662, you're set. 662, that's for me, I'm all set.
1: 3120, I'm here with the vehicle in front of the store, it's unoccupied. They're telling me he's in the Speedway parking lot, acting in tox. 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
11: Copy.
5: Received, 13.
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6: 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We're on the next 222 Wadsworth Street in the city.
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4: 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There doesn't appear to be an MVC. The vehicle is damaged and is not operational, but it doesn't appear to hit anything.
5: Saved. 1323.
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1: Six, 642.
0: 4401, sir. Six, 642 is a panic alarm. Came in via the alarm company. It's 405 Gifford Street, 405 Gifford off of Niagara and Oswego for the Huntington Family Center. It's a silent panic from the panic button. 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
2: 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I'm able on that.
0: Hitting you at 462 on a child complaint, East Division, cross the border. 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
0: 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Receive, do you want to send? 1332.
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1: It's 132 armed and signal 44 on the RO.
3: You can hold me out. I'll take the sergeant's knife.
1: Roger.
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0: 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Receiving from her sister, a crystal bird, 35 foot female, to be en route to the residence. The caller said she's possibly intoxicated and may mention that she may be bringing somebody else. 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
0: and 32 is a child complaint in front of HWS School, 1130 Salt Springs Road, Audubon in Springfield. 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

3402N1. Looks like the other involved party may be a Brittany Lappergold, a 35 white female. They're saying they're parked across the street in some type of a Dodge sedan. 3402 Kevy, mark your ad, 1336.

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3: 3231, your staff?
0: Any idea who might be at HW Smith? The caller is saying that there's a child with a diaper in the street, but they think maybe an SRO approached.
1: Awesome.
2: Yeah.
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3: Control to West Zone units on a point. EMS responding for a false call. 16 East Genesee Street, Village of Bolinsville. And we have the Beeville Diner. And a point, 1344.
4: Freeze, is there one you can send that?
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0: 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EMS responding for a sick person call, 416 South Terry Road, Town of Scada. 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
1: 462, attendant to Verb, just occurred, sounds domestic related. 219 Sheward F, 219 Sheward, apartment number 2, between Patterson and Vine. Christina Pagan's calling regarding her ex-boyfriend, Don Crawford, 36-year-old black male, last name wearing black clothing, who I believe tried to break into this residence and just left in a Volkswagen Golf, color gray, New York registration, Lincoln X-Ray King, 6024, 1350 hours.
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1: If you say, got your follow-up, Rose Arbor, Town of Cicero.
3: 0203, it's going to be 6321, 6321 Newport Road, Town of Pinellas, nurse cross the Canal Road. I have a 63-year-old male having suicidal ideation. Also, be advised, the subject is showing a suspended signal 44.
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3: Both units, it's going to be a George Rinaldi. George Rinaldi.
0: CBS 2, I got the follow-up. 6082, so we could drive conduit.
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1: 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Oswego Road, cross of Old Cove Road, Dollar General, Town of Clay.
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2: Nova 3, unconscious person, Delta Bots. 7386, Oswego Road to the Dollar General, across from Old Cove Road, Belmont Drive. It's a 20-year-old male unconscious in a vehicle. They're looking for a gray Ford car. It's a Morris Corners Fire District, 1354.
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1: Copy, you're in route. So it'll be the Oswego Road Dollar General. Going to be looking for a male unconscious in his car. Still waiting on the description of it. He's got a bong in his lap. If you knew notes coming in, it's going to be a gray sedan. New York Reg, HEY 4519, Henry Echo Yankee 4519.
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2: 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Name X6 at the hospital, fire trailer NOAA 3, it's possible overdose.
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4: 570 for both.
3: 5708, 5716, burglary alarm, 25435 Lake Road, Town of Tully, nearest cross of Evans Road.
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1: Urgent fire and possible vehicle fire. Northbound 81 at a bridge over the river. Call reporting a pickup on fire. We're trying to confirm the location. You said it was near the bridge and exit. Morris Corner Squad 4.
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0: 360-0036-14. It's going to be 3328 West Genesee Street, Tonegatus Delta Sonic. You're going to be meeting with a James Apola in regards to a 50s white male, larceny of Bud Light. He left in a Kia Forte, New York registration, Lincoln Young, 2203, LLY, 2203. Last seen head westbound on Genesee.
1: 1-4, copy.
2: Northern units on a point. Fire department is responding to a vehicle fire on the Brewerton Bridge on the Oswego side. And a point, 1400.
3: North Syracuse Engine 6 on the air.
4: Avenue. Mini 9. Breathing problems. 528 Oak Street, 528 Building. Between James Street and Highland Avenue.
2: Nine. It's a breathing problem, Delta response, 528 Oak Street, off of James Street, Highland Ave, apartment A is in Adam, 27 mile.
1: 3-0 on control. Copy my notes, clear me code 11, please.
0: Received, 1401.
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2: 5712.
3: Waves 3 off the air, 1401.
1: Yeah, 545, your status. H-E-Y. 4519 HEY 4519.
2: Received 14-0.
5: 9-8.
1: Heavy. 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
1: 14-01.
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2: 4715. Last unit, repeat.
3: My apologies. Bruce on car 2. Just went over the bridge. I've got nothing to do with a better location.
1: You can hold for a meter.
0: 4302.
2: Received.
4: We just got the caller stated, now stated, prior to exit 105 on 81. We're notifying Oswego. Still just a one call on it.
2: 4302, be a suicide threat. 209 Caroline Avenue, Village of Solvay, Apartment A as an Adam.
5: Comm Center, 2211.
3: 2211. Copy. I'll be approaching Central Square's exit here in a moment.
4: Pursue.
6: 3861, we got your traffic stop. Second Street at Balsam Street. Those are Liverpool.
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0: 4302. 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
0: Copy. And then the dispute on James Street that I think we're still attached to, that's a 6.
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4: Waves 3, meet the police on scene for an evaluation. 6321 Newport Road, cross the Canal Road, Tacoma Road. They're on scene of a PIC, 63-year-old male, suicidal thoughts. 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
2: I've got a white pickup truck. No smoke or fire. It's before the Mud Mill Bridge, northbound.
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4: And unit for a signal 79, Route 31, in front of Spiro's.
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2: 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Received. 1412.
4: 3201, copy.
1: And you said this was northbound 81, just south of the Mud Mill Bridge?
4: Shelby unit 410, long copy, a dispute in West Fairfield Drive off Chestnut Street.
5: 5731 control.
2: 410.
3: That's affirmative. It's northbound, just before the Mud Mill Bridge, about a quarter mile.
2: 5731.
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4: Unit 5732, the disabled vehicle northbound 81. I exit 98 ramps on Cicero. Fire department saying that there's a disabled vehicle on a call that they had.
2: Any unit for a dispute in progress on Azaga Boulevard, Town of Gaddis, Dollar Tree.
7: 4525.
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4: 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It's possibly a white pickup.
8: Many 3. Overdose. 312 Kellogg Street. Between Messina Street and Delaware Street. Many 3. Overdose. 312 Kellogg Street. Between Messina Street and Delaware Street.
1: 3402, 3401, copy out of larceny. The Walmart.
2: 4525-4506. Going to be the Dollar Tree 4671.
3: 3402.
5: Bay 3. It's going to be either 312 or 310 Kellogg Street. And it's a male not conscious acting aggressively after heroin overdose. 415.
2: Onondaga Boulevard, nearest cross of Mason Avenue, Town of Gaddis. We're going to be speaking with the manager, Gregory Jones. In regards to a 20s light-skinned female, last seen wearing a black beanie, colorful bomber jacket, refusing to leave. Possible under the influence of drugs or alcohol, no weapons seen.
1: 40201 to Walmart. Called by Ayana Christina. Suspects a light-skinned female, don't have an age, wearing a black dress and some shoes. Currently in the grocery aisle towards the meat section. Opening boxes and putting items into her purse and bra.
3: 3401 copy. 3402 copy. Park Joe, you can go ahead and close the line for Puritan.
1: Copy. lanes 1415. Looks like she's currently heading towards the exit that's on the grocery side. Currently also wearing some jewelry that belongs to the store as well.
4: Any unit for you, larceny just occurred at the Albee, Oswego Road, Town of Clay.
1: Yeah, 390
7: for LSAT.
2: Quintel VM is 4506-4525. Be advised, a caller on this is coming back with multiple 32s and chairs unable to confirm that it's the same person.
1: Okay.
9: 4502.
3: Copy.
2: 1416.
7: Marcellus A2B off the air.
5: I'm A3. The patient is acting aggressively and the callers are all uncooperative. There are no police units responding at this time.
3: Copy.
9: All right, copy. Don't you have units right there across the street from it that might be able to get eyes on?
1: 3402 and 1, the female is with a 50s white male who's wearing a red shirt and black shorts. The caller has not observed him taking anything. Currently, they've both passed the registers now and heading towards the bathrooms without paying for items.
5: 93, guys.
3: 3402.
4: Yes, 10 by 1.
1: And it looks like the caller's boss is approaching them in the vestibule now.
9: 02, I'm in route.
4: 02, copy. Control to 4522 or 5712.
2: 4522.
4: There's someone that just left Albee's on a black bike wearing a plaid shirt on a bicycle. If you happen to see him, would you let me know the direction of travel?
1: 3402 and 01. Appears the parties are cooperative with the caller's boss. They're heading back towards the inside of that store now. 3401, I can't read your route.
3: 3402.
2: Sir.
3: Should we arrived?
1: Yeah.
4: 4101, 3201, both en route.
3: 4504 to control.
2: Unit 4504.
10: 45S1, you can send me that larceny, and I'm arrived.
2: Copy.
3: 01, copy.
1: CVS 2, I got the call. 1810 James Street in the city.
2: 11, Comstock.
3: Make sure you're arriving.
1: Yes, sir.
2: 1418. Hey, units for a hang-up call, John Street, across the Park Street.
4: Attention, Northbound units. Information, EMS responding to Blackhawk Circle, Town of Salina, injuries after a fall, and a point 1419, D201 arrived.
2: Unit 3100 for notification.
1: 3902, clear.
3: Good.
7: Yeah. Wade Street, transport.
4: 5731, clear.
2: We have it. Same vehicle at Walmart, King Boy John 6333. It's the gray Camry. We have an employee there that would like to meet. Did you want to give her a call regarding it? I believe you already responded to it.
3: Yeah, I'm just on the road. I'll slide up there.
4: Yeah, 4101 arrived.
2: Copy, I'll send it. Her name is Rebecca McKay. Yeah, 5708 and 5716 on an animal complaint, dispute, Berry Road, Clark Hollow Road, and Vegas.
5: 5708 for both.
2: 5708, go again.
1: 3902, any for an assist on a PIC complaint, Kirkville, across the Fremont.
5: Just answer it for both.
3: 3902.
10: 45S1, control.
4: 45S1.
1: 3902, any for an assist?
7: 01, NA, other male. Send it.
10: We got nobody out here on a bicycle down to Liverpool Bypass, so unless you went to their apartment complex, is it Candlelight?
4: Received.
1: And 03 Kevy and 02 in the area on foot of 6991 Kirkville, crossing Fremont and Gurdon. A Rodney Stillwell is the caller. The 40s male says he's having an anxiety attack and looking to go to a mental hospital. He's wearing a bright orange or yellow shirt, I guess. And looks like he's possibly making contact with us. There are no weapons. He's possibly been smoking marijuana and toxin. EMS has not been dispatched at this time.
11: 5708 route. 5706 in route. Question 5716 is in route. 1421.
12: Manoa 3 Falls, death response, 7000 Columbia Road, Sunnyside Nursing Home, cross of Aston Park Boulevard and Fremont Road. It's East Wing, room 2, 82-year-old male. Unknown injuries after a fall, not responding normally. Your Fire District, 1421.
11: 4301 on a loud complaint, Brampton Avenue at Milton Avenue in the village.
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6: 5705.
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6: 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I'm in a 5712's call. Also being route to St. Joe's.
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1: 3404, see watch, I covered your login.
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2: 5701.
14: He's in the civil dispute on Grandpa. I'm being wrong.
2: Thanks, let me work on a 10 for you. 5760.
14: Send the dispute, let me know.
2: Copy, 5701-5760. It's a dispute, 202 Granville Street off Noble Ave and Taft Ave. Caller's an Alan Warren, saying that the workers are inside throwing his items out with three or four vehicles on scene. Unknown how many people are there, unknown weapons or impairment. He'll be waiting in a white minivan. Attention nurse zone units, point of information, reckless driving in the area of Tulip Street and Morgan Road, Town of Clay.
4: This is a gray Toyota, unknown reg, driving at a high rate of speed, at least 80 miles an hour, crossing the yellow line, passing headed northbound, just past Amazon, end of plane 1426.
11: Yeah, 45S1, Cliff.
10: 45S1, send me that point.
6: 530 and 533, the aggressor, Mary, is standing at the caller's window, tapping on the window with something. She's not sure if it's the knife, but the caller has her 4-year-old in the car with her.
4: 45S1 copy. They're saying they just passed the Amazon looking for a gray Toyota.
3: 530,
4: I think. 861 copy. Your South Parkway, Joe Griffin Drive, town of Salina.
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1: It's on a point. 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Be well now. Thompson Road into it. 1426.
12: East 3. Interfacility Delta response. 6227 Thompson Road at well now.
4: 4502 arrived.
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4: 5732 arrived.
11: 1427.
1: Yeah.
11: Yeah, 4526 clear, 3611 clear.
4: Attention northbound units, private.
12: U3, Interfacility Delta response. 6227 Thompson Road at well now across Exeter Street and Grover Street. It's a 51-year-old male, neck and back pain. DeWitt Fire District, 1427.
6: 530 arrived, cars hold the air for the menacing 1919 East Tennessee.
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11: And for hit and run invest only, Delta Sonic, West Genesee Street, off of eastbound 5 in Geddes.
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12: 3611.
1: 3902, Rep.
11: Yeah, 3611, it's the parking lot of Delta Sonic, 3328, West Genesee Street, off of eastbound 5, meeting with a Donna Barrett and a dark gray Honda CRV.
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11: Yeah, 3633. I copied your stop on Anaga Boulevard or Mason Avenue in the town of Geddes.
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0: Mazda SUV into the ditch, ran over some type of pole. They are requesting an ambulance. There are two occupants in their 70s in the vehicle, one on oxygen.
1: 3-1, go assist them.
0: 3-1, copy, since then, thank you.
2: JBC 5 responding.
3: JBC 5 responding, two patients advised to see if my second rig started.
4: 4502, put me out at the Super 8.
0: Yeah, 4401, I copied your property check at 1433.
3: East 3 rep.
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5: Copy. 10 units for a suspicious person with a weapon, Samaritan Center on North State. I-13 lost. 569, I copy your follow-up at East.

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1: Alpha.
0: Okay. Yeah, that'd be Syracuse Walmart status.
2: 3402, all set, no need.
0: Got it, that'd be 1434.
3: 3861 clear.
1: 412, the dispute you have waiting on Lakeview is a 6-6 call on 4085.
3: 3202 arrived. 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
2: Four five two three four five five two, both en route for an unconscious person, 4321 Belmont Drive at the Belmont Village Townhomes. It's for a 78-year-old male, not conscious. He is breathing.
3: The report rescue one is on the air.
4: Yeah, 5704 arrival at 1436. 507, correction, 5707 arrival also.
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1: GBSE 4, possible attempt by jumping near 19 Syracuse Street.
2: Possible suicide threat, 19 Syracuse Street at the bridge near the lock off of Marble and Water. 5 minutes ago, the caller saw a male go over the bridge railing. White male, heavy set in his 20s, wearing a green shirt and black pants or shorts. He's on the sidewalk railing and then more on the edge of the railing. Caller was a passerby. He has nothing for...
3: En route. 1438.
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0: 3-4-0-0.
4: 523 and 663, a suspicious party with a weapon, possible menacing at the Samaritan Center, 215 North State Street, 215 North State, between James and Willow. There's a caller stating there's two black males arguing, one in a Lakers hat and one in a black hat. The caller's uncooperative, did state they saw a net, and there's an open line with the two males arguing in the background. Received a disconnect, no further, 1438.
3: 43 will take it.
1: The Lars Dean Vest holding at Lemoyne College.
4: Copy, just got your interview with South Paris. You can disregard things.
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1: Yeah. Copy. They have access to service. GBAC 4, you're responding. Advise need for rescue. 1438.
3: 63 copy, thank you.
5: 3-4, is your duty control?
1: 3-4-0-2.
5: Clear code 14.
2: Yeah, 3-6-3-3, clear. 4-6-38.
1: Got it.
6: Control units, 4-5-2-3-4-5-5-2. The patient is now awake and speaking to the caller.
3: 4-6-2.
2: 4-6-2. 4-5-5-2, copy. You can probably cancel 23 then.
7: Transporting a female to Velasco and Onondaga. Started, it's 2012.
2: 4523, did you copy? Central, more information, EMS responding to Mariner Trail off of South Ivy Trail in the town of Lysander. For an 80-year-old female with difficulty breathing, she is conscious at 1439. Copy at 1439.
7: 23, I copy, 79.
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3: 3-0-0-2,
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7: 453, we're going to be signing in shortly. Can that hold if they're separated?
6: 3-6-1, copy stop First Street and South Willow Street in the village.
1: Rainbow Rescue. Breathing problems, Charlie, response, 8157 Mariner Trail off of South and West Ivy Trail, 80-year-old female.
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3: 3-0-0, if you're just confirming, you said somebody did jump into the river?
2: Negative, he had gone over the railing on the other side, but she didn't know what his intentions were and she didn't stick around.
3: Got it.
2: Yeah, 4405, clear. 1440.
0: 502 control.
6: 4502.
0: Notification for GBA starting send back. Breathing problem, short response. 8157 Mariner Trail, cross of South Ivy Trail and West Ivy Trail. 80-year-old female, difficulty breathing, Plainville Fire District.
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2: Yeah, 4507, clear at 1440.
6: Copy.
2: Unit 3145, out of service at 1441.
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1: 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There's an open line with some buttons being pressed. and then a disconnect. Try to call back. There's no answer.
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1: 3402.
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1: 3913, clear.
0: Yes, 4552 arrived.
1: 3403, clear.
0: 662, we're all set. It's no burger. It's more like a civil issue. I got it.
1: Manoa, Parowan, logged in.
0: I need this for a child complaint. Hurts car rental, Burnett has. 4502, clear. Attention, Northstone units, point of information, by responding to Pediatric Associates of Sligo Road, Town of Clay, for an odor invest in a point 1444. Digital unit 3861, your status?
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1: Warriors Corners fire, it's a gas odor, 8086 Oswego Road.
0: Copy.
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3: Did you have information for me?
2: Point of information, emails responding on an unconscious party, Butternut, crossing North Townsend, 1445.
4: Yeah, CB92, copy your file, Fay Road at West Manchester Road in the town of Cadiz at St. Camillus at 1445.
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1: Warriors Corners fire gas odor. 8086 Oswego Road off of Pine Hollow. Pediatric Associates. Reported smell of gas in the office. They are trying to evacuate.
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9: 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I'll be arrived.
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7: 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Between Lafayette Road and Southwood Heights Drive.
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4: Unit 5765, I copied your stop eastbound 690 at northbound 695 in Gaddis Bay at 1448. Unit 4302, I copied your detail, 1448.
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4: 1450. 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
10: Six, all set.
14: 523 and 533, as soon as a child complained, it's going to be at Hertz Car Rental, 1216 Butternut, between Winton and Teal. Employee there is calling regarding a customer who showed up in a gray Kia. It's a light-skinned black male who had an open alcohol container in the vehicle and a child in the car. They do have the keys at this time. 1450 hours.
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0: Engine company 3 truck 3 car 2. Water problem. Structure involved. 1212 West Onondaga Street. Between Bradley Street and South Geddes Street. Engine company 3 truck 3 car 2. Water problem. Structure involved. 1212 West Onondaga Street. Between Bradley Street and South Geddes Street.
1: Yeah, 5765 clear, 1451. 45241, you're clear. Yeah, 4301 out of service.
2: You're just trying to do West Onondaga Street. This is going to be a tenant dispute. The upstairs tenant apparently has some kind of water problem upstairs and is causing water to be flooding to the lower apartment that is approaching electrical outlets, and they are unable to turn it off. 1452.
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0: 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EMS responding Long Shadow Drive off of Summers Gate Drive in the town of Lysander for a 55-year-old male, conscious and breathing with chest pains at 1453.
2: Mini 12. Stroke. 111 Meeting Street. Between Highland Street and Wilkie Place. Mini 12. Stroke. 111 Sweeting Street. Between Highland Street and Wilkie Place.
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6: Units 4513, 4512. It's a child complaint, 33 Brimore Drive, outside of the Serenity Village. Known to meet with, callers saying there are two teenage black males, approximately 17 years old, drinking alcohol, and they are known to try to break into the building. They are also known to use drugs. None were seen today. One last thing wearing a black T-shirt, other wearing a white T-shirt. No weapons were seen. Caller says they do not live here, requesting their parents be notified, and I'll call back with results.
3: 4522 control.
6: Unit 3404B, all set. 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
7: 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Hold me open on it and copy a follow.
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7: 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I'm going to go on to 3649 Apulia Road. 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
14: I was service from the Justice Center to 750 East Adams Street, 1.
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6: 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Status check, Horan Road at Gearlock Road, Tonka Mall.
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6: 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It's 405 Horan Road. 405 Horan Road off of Gearlock. Amy Ferner's calling us in. She works as adult protective. Wants you to check on a Carla Brown, white female. She's 65. She made some concerning statements yesterday. And no home visit has been made since. Unknown weapons, there's dogs in the residence.
12: 3100, copy. You can add 3101C when they get into service.
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10: 53, it's going to be a suicide call, 1129 Glenwood, between Calvin and Reed. Destiny Ortiz calling. City Liberty Resources Group home here. They have a resident that was biting staff, attempting to hurt others, having a breakdown. States he's violent. No known weapons, however, they did confiscate a broken CD with some sharp edges from him. It's going to be a Richard Dunn, 27-year-old male. They have him restrained at this time. 1459. Copy.
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6: Five, 732, copy. Hey, yeah, first time in a hit and run just occurred. Onondaga Boulevard, Onondaga Road, Town of Onondaga.
13: Engine 3 is clear.
12: 4526.
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6: Control Del 41 02 or 573 to advise when either are clear to copy.
18: Me with Anna Phillips. She's at 4164 Onondaga Boulevard. 4164 Onondaga Boulevard off of Onondaga Road. It's a red Subaru Crosstrek that was hit by a black SUV Volvo. Took off towards Velasco, the Volvo did. Gave a plate of LKL1949 Lincoln, King Lincoln 1949 that comes back suspended for insurance lapse to Memphis, New York.
16: And units for Durbin's, James Street, cross of Walter Drive.
6: Your RO is a suspended 44.
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6: Five seven six five. Copy your stop. Question is the issue at Sackett.

0: Anyway, 79, parking lot of Clinch, Erie Boulevard at Thompson, DeWitt.
1: 386, on clear.
2: 06, hold it.
0: Where is he?
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1: Unit 4-5, S2, can you land on MTA?
2: Four five two four. We made contact with her. She's all set. I'll call to complain.
1: Copy.

0: Yeah, that's 5705 and 07 status.
1: 07, all set, no need.
0: 1506. 413 and 463, status check.
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0: 3101.
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0: Copy, 1516.
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2: 3903, we arrived.
3: 413.
0: What? It doesn't really say, it just kind of says that she wants a call.
4: That's a black guy.
3: You can clear me at 10. I'm going to start for the disturbance, and 63 will assist me when they're off, so.
1: April.
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6: 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Difficulty breathing, 112 East Avenue, Village of Manoa, 1507.
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5: 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Eastview Gardens, apartment 113. 71 female. Dizziness, nauseous. Manoa Fire District 1507.
6: 3913, it's going to be at Eastview Gardens, 112 East Avenue, apartment 113, 71 female, conscious breathing.
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1: Four thirteen.
0: 630.
1: Jasper, sounds like it's moving it on. No CC. 43.
0: Received. Gene 10. 630 to Larceny Invest, 139 Dablon Court, Apartment H, like Henry off of Jackson Street in the Den, meeting with Luther Edwards, and also sent to you at 1510.
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1: Attention, West Virginia, for information. West Genesee Road at East Mud Lake Road, tunnelized standards, a blue Saturn sedan, driving erratically, crossing the yellow line, passing heading eastbound on West Genesee, 1512. Unit 45S2.
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2: 4523.
1: 5731, clear. 4526, arrive, 5707, clear.
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2: 32013220. We're meeting a Sierra Perry at the Morabito, 5600 Bartell Road. She was involved in a physical domestic at her residence in Bayshore North Apartments, Chalkstone Course, town of Cicero.
1: 4631 in custody.
0: Manlius, Fayetteville. Okay for the duty chief. Manlius ambulance. Me too assigned. 7-8 possible. 2 cars, unknown injuries. I don't have any descriptions, just these traffic stops, the people running up the hill. Still getting further information.
3: 1 in custody, 1515.
0: 391112. I do have a second call from one of the involved parties. I believe it's going to be the same, but I'm not positive. They're indicating a 79 at this time. That one's Casanova right near Suburban Park.
1: 391-2, Gabby.
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0: 0, copy.
6: I'm on control. I got one vehicle that's going to be blocking the roadway. I'm not sure if they're going to be able to move it. I got another one in a ditch.
0: 523.
7: Raising. 320, Robbie. 320 to receive.
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0: Raising.
7: Aquaman 6.
5: Received.
0: 523, go ahead. Hit letter 20 route.
3: I-3 is hospital.
6: Turn out one on control. 30 MS, that's very ready.
0: I didn't copy that. I believe you said start EMS. I didn't get the rest, though.
6: Hey, 523, we have
0: a... Ready?
7: 3-0.
1: 530, go.
3: Copy, 523, you can disregard. 3-1-0.
6: 523, copy, yes, thank you.
2: Welcome, Carlos. You're tonight on planes. I'll call the caller.
3: Copy. 2E2I is hospital. NC200.
0: Units 4, Casanova and Pop Center, police on scene. 1 vehicle in the road, 1 in the ditch, requesting EMS to continue for the eval. Manlius ladder 32 on scene. Manlius A2 on scene.
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2: 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Route to booking. Sergeant's aware.
0: Received 1522.
2: Starting 06.
0: Copy. Three 102, I'm going to send you this property complaint, West Tennessee Transportation Department.
3: Two.
0: If you call the caller, Matt Driscoll will point you out exactly where it is.
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0: 413.
4: 3101.
0: 3101.
2: I'm going to be scooping up the warrant, and I called the 85 and let them know the individual's demographics. All set.
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2: 596.
1: 02.
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1: 4502, meeting in the parking lot of the Salina Town Hall, meeting with a Cassandra Hawley. Call's been sent.
3: Five, 6-5 in the area.
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1: 1527.
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4: 11, go ahead. 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She says she may have pulled into the Wegmans parking lot, but couldn't be sure. 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
1: 396, clear.
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1: 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Between East Jefferson Street and East Onondaga Street. Engine 1. Cardiac. 401 Montgomery Street, Courthouse. Between East Jefferson Street and East Onondaga Street.
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0: See you, call back and see where the complaint is. She's not from Rabideau.
2: Correct. It's supposed to be for Mini 1, 401 Montgomery Street, going to the main lobby for a 58-year-old male with heart palpitations, 1530.
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2: 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We'll view now to the address.
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1: Got it.
3: You got 3401 in control.
0: 453 arrived.
1: 3401, go ahead.
3: This is going to be a follow-up, my error.
1: Here's you, take care of it. 5704 clear, 4504 clear. Five, 765 clear.
4: 4523 arrived. 3202, 3201 on scene, 1534.
1: 5704, I got the follow up on head circle in my center and the note, 1534.
4: Anyone's clear. 3403 control.
0: 643 arrived.
1: 3403 go ahead.
0: 523 able.
5: Unit 443.
0: 443.
5: Is there any other numbers of the complainant provided? Security doesn't have the information.
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5: Ma'am, I'll check the info call on Park Street.
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0: Nova 7-11, this is 29 Candlelight Circle, across Candlelight Lane. Candlelight Lane Apartments. Apartment C, Charlie. 33 female, left assist. Right corner, Square District, 1536.
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1: 3611, clear. Any units for a dispute in progress, Hillbrook Road at N1 Drive, Town Hall.
4: 3402 is going to be in the area of Chevy Drive at Basil Row. On the sidewalk, callers reporting a elderly male down on the sidewalk, not moving, roughly 68 years old. That's about all I have so far.
0: E4, check a person down. The Delta response. The intersection of Chevy Drive and Basil Row. It's going to be on the sidewalk in this area. The passerby reporting a elderly male, approximately 60 years old, down on the sidewalk, not moving.
2: Control to any available unit, area of Podnoy Road, Mud Mill Road, for a cow in the roadway.

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2: 211 Hillbrook Road. 211 Hillbrook Road off of Inwood and Shrine View. Patricia Galaro's outside in a vehicle. It's regarding a dog that's inside. That's hers. There's a 33-year-old white male inside the house named Cameron.
3: Yeah, just got an update on the location. Looks like it's going to be at Monroe Muffler Break on the sidewalk there.
2: 310 direct.
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0: Where is he?
5: Horse Corners, 29 candlelight circle. Anyone out there?
0: 364 is hospital.
1: So I'm just going to do a rest.
2: 632.
0: He's 4, you're in the address has been updated. It's going to be in front of 6477 Basil Rose at Monroe Muffler.
5: Horse Corners, assist Nova on scene. 29 candlelight circle, candlelight apartments. 29 C's and Charlie. 33 female lift assist into the building. 1539, Solving Squad 1 scene.
2: 5705, copy just stop. 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
7: Lenny 8. 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Between Levin Avenue and Midland Avenue. 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Between Levin Avenue and Midland Avenue.
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1: Okay, 6-1, guys, no alarm.
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9: 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With a mini bike, driving down the road, no plates. 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
3: Unit 340 to arrive.
2: 5707, clear.
3: 3404, arrive.
0: Received unfounded.
2: Unit 5706 for a forgery and that's on Northeast Town Line Road.
10: Unit 34 is reported.
3: 3404, right.
10: Just an individual sleeping on the ground.
3: I'm sorry, I didn't count that. Say again.
10: Male is just sleeping on the ground.
1: 6-5.
2: Go on.
3: Okay, just sleeping so I can cancel EMS, correct?
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3: Crazy.
1: I will be in the rig. My partner will be falling behind. We'll be at the cross state. My correction, keep up.
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14: 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Christine Armstead, your caller, has a permit 2 in the back. She said the people that were evicted who lived in the garage are now back on the property, not supposed to be there. It's a 6-year-old white female. She's sitting in a white van in the driveway. There's no weapons. At
15: 1543.
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3: Receive. It's going to be 413 North Center Street between West Yates and West Heeman. Victor Birds on the line. It's a sick person, 79, male, conscious breathing. Apparently, per the notes, he was not acting normally earlier and was violent. They think he will be cooperative now, but I'm not sure.
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6: 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Callers reporting in the area of 9117 9117 Cognoy Road, loose cow on the roadway.
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8: Yeah, we also have police on view and overdose call for a 50s male. Appears to be at the intersection of East Fayette and South Warren Street. I believe it's one of the same.
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0: 663, arrived at 1548. Copy.
1: Seriously, can we get my DR, please?
3: Yes, 313-644. 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
0: Copy. 1548. K-9-6, arrived at 1549.
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7: Yeah, I'll be at the exit northbound to 690. Blackmail the bike. All place.
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0: 1349.
2: 1549. 310.
0: 310. 6-10. Unit 440. I'm sorry, I didn't copy.
2: 6-10.
0: Thank you.
5: 3611, that suspicious person is 3614.
0: Received.

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1: Four 443, where are you at?
0: It's a missing juvenile on North Alford.
1: Yeah, I'll clear me a full, I'll take it.

0: Received. It's going to be at 816 North Alvord, 816 North Alvord, apartment number 3, between Kirkpatrick and Danforth. Caller's reporting that their son and Anatau Fujalam, a 12-year-old light-skinned male, got off the bus and ran away about 9 minutes ago. 5'5", medium build, brown hair, black eyes, last seen wearing a pink shirt and pink long pants, 1551.
1: Copy.
2: 440, I'm aware of the call. You can throw that one I'm on back in. I'll go with him.
0: Received.
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2: 01.
3: Me with a Tina Brohart, I sent you an alt.
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0: 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Wally Road and Burden Road, Town of Clay, 1553.
1: Yeah. 3001 for a medical alarm at Conifer Village.
2: 3001.
3: K-6 Superior Security, any responders?
1: 700 Conifer Drive, off of down the street. 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Thanks.
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4: 07, all set, ready.
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0: 4536, when you're ready to copy.
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4: 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Morris Corner Squad 4 arrived.

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0: McBride.
2: 36, go ahead. Copy, thank you.
1: Your registration is returning expired as of 5:22:26 on a Jeep Wrangler color white.
2: Where is she? Thank you.
1: 1556.
0: 3631,
2: sir. 643. 43, I'll start there. 1105. Just let you know.
1: 4401, I copy your last note. 1556.
0: Received. I don't have if it's North McBride or South McBride, but I would guess North.
2: Sure.

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1: 643.
2: Go ahead.
3: Go ahead.
1: Some cops stop at Fish and Dudley, please. Go checks.
2: Copy.
0: You want to do North McBride, maybe, and I'll try South McBride.
3: Yeah, I'm on North McBride now, so.
0: I'm guessing it's the north one, but I'll meet you up there then.
2: 558, clear. 533 and 530, your status. Call figure's still getting further. They're going through a language line.
3: Dispatch, I'm able.
2: Copy. Call figure's still trying to get further through language line, but it should be possibly apartment number 2 at 1105 North McBride. The friend is going to be a zoo. Bye.
3: Copy, thanks.
4: Penny 8's clear. Penny 8's off here, 1558.
3: 43, were we able to get our phone number phone or no?
2: Negative.
5: Unit 4702 to control. Arrived.
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6: 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I think he's already been reported missing.
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2: He does show still on this.
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0: Okay, I'll say so, sir.
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4: Do a second call at 1301 Nottingham Road.
2: It came in via text. They said 3 gunshots in the building is all we got. 3102, are you taking the call to PD? Unsure if it's related, but she said room 83. Second.
1: Attention East Unit, TMS responding up to the Nottingham again on a marine mule's call, difficulty breathing to a 95 male at 1600.
0: Cancer, Sammy.
2: 1600. Cover.
4: DeWitt, your second rescue call at 1301 Nottingham Road. In the G wing, G is in George wing, apartment 204. 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
0: 4525.
2: 653 arrived, 554 clear, 1601. Chat Ulta, 3541 West Genesee Street, is St. Isabel, 1601.
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2: 1601.
1: Attention, East Units Point, reckless driving. It's going to be High Bridge Road near Candy Lake, headed towards Linden Corners. A gray Honda sedan, driving erratically, passing on the shoulder. He had a plate of New York Mike Charles Hotel 6726, MCH 6726 again, towards London Corners at 1601.
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2: 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Westbound Route 5, Western 2 Turnpike, 1602.
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2: 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She said it was either above or below. 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
2: Heading 2 for a burglar alarm, 210 West Chassis.
9: 4512. 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Name comes back to an Ashley LeBrake, 34-year-old female from Stiles Road.
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2: B3.
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3: 443. 443. Ma'am, would you be able to look up the GR number from last night?
2: Copy.
14: 513, what's the room number again?
2: Texter is in 803.
8: It's a female.
2: I covered Canine 6, it's 803. 443.
3: Go ahead.
2: It's going to be 312-134, 312-134. Tender Westland units, point information at the subway, 19 North Street in the Village of Marcells off of West Main and Reed Street. An employee is calling in that there's an intoxicated subject getting into a light blue Toyota Prius. New York registration, Lincoln Union Young 1499, LUI 1499. It comes back to West Seneca Turnpike. The driver is a 50s white male wearing a red flannel who's intoxicated, no weapons. On the point, 1606.
10: She's saying she possibly heard gunshots from an unknown direction, possibly to the right of her room, which I believe would be the west side, your west side of her room.
2: Nova 3 at the hospital.
10: We only got one caller on this?
4: Morning Squad, Squad 4 out there.
3: Copy, thank you. Can you put that in the nose, please?
2: Affirm, yes, sir. I'm doing it now.
8: Yeah, should they confirm 84? I'll check it myself.
2: Unit 5765 status.
8: No need.
2: 1607.
9: Control 5765, checking your status.
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15: Many 3. Assist. Ambulance. 342 West Kennedy Street. Between Midland Avenue and South Avenue. Many 3. Assist. Ambulance. 342 West Kennedy Street. Between Midland Avenue and South Avenue.
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4: 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Going to 342 West Kennedy Street. 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
2: 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Came in via the alarm company for an audible entry exit at the front door. It's 1608.
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2: 1611.
0: Unit 3944-3913, copy of 79 possible. Chuuk K Road at Post Road, Town of Alias.
2: 4526 is clear.
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2: 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I need you for a work in progress, 245 more F.
0: Copy, it's going to be Chuuk K at Post Road. Two vehicles, possibly and a woman and a baby just exited one of the vehicles.
4: We're out. Manlius Rescue. 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Chuuk K Road and Post Road.
0: And who is the unit that was 1775 and going to this?
3: 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You can also add a 01 and a what email?
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6: 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Mm-hmm. Canal 79.
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7: 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What was that? 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
4: Manlius Car 2 is responding. 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
2: 2212 ACC. Berg in progress.
0: 4523.
2: Third party. She's not there. She's saying her boyfriend might be inside.
4: Rescue 14's in service.
8: ACC, go ahead.
5: Can you make the detain time, the in custody time as well, please? I'll have one in custody.
2: Happy. Any unit code time at 554? 4524, unit post. This is going to be the Village Green Condo, 630 Village Boulevard North. Christina Cummings is calling us in, stating that she hasn't seen her son in the last 6 months and been checked on. Because every time she talks to him, he acts weird and asks for money. He lives here with his girlfriend, Carlos Avito, 35-year-old white male, and Maria Dusart, 33, white female.
0: Received. Detained the same as in custody, 1613.
2: I also just called my phone. Apparently, there's a physical altercation at gate 22. Go ahead, gentlemen. He's going to pull out, though.
3: 4524, I copy.
8: Copy, I'll have eyes on.
2: 1613.
0: Unit 3403, any other unit for a suicidal subject down near Fiddler's Green Park on Solvay Road, 10 up to way.
7: 554, I'll let you know.
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0: SR14.
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9: 2211, I'm en route, but I'm at Freeman Jet Center.
6: 413 to 554. I appreciate it, sir, but on the notes, I believe we can make this a 2. 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
7: Copy, sir.
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2: 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I need you for a hang-up call with a possible fight at 1 Cedar Ridge Drive. And I need you for a fight at 122 Dickerson.
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0: SR14, DR, when you're ready.
2: Go ahead.
4: Fiddler's Green Park. A 14-year-old male, possible attempt, overdose.
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0: 3403. There was something taken, so ambulance has been started.
4: Or two.
9: Zero, three, copy.
0: 3903B arrived. 3911C arrived.
12: Double base acknowledged.
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2: 1616.
4: Units for Troop K and Post Road, still unknown on injury, or possible some sort of oil or fluid leak there. Any three is clear.
2: Any two for a fight at Cedar Ridge Apartments on Sealy Road, and any two for a fight at the Mission. 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
4: James will rescue 23 and Southwood rescue 7, you're responding. The patient's going to be in a black GC.
2: There's nothing up here. This might be a call similar to the training we had yesterday.
3: Control, we got airbags on board. It's deployed. Looks like everybody's okay though.
4: The water. Police.
2: IGO 6 North Orchard off of Scarborough. 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
0: Copy, airbags deployed.
4: Arrived.
12: Received. So far, video surveillance is saying the same thing. I'm not finding anything.
2: Okay, I'm just going to talk to a few people.
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9: Through engine 14.
4: Through engine 14.
0: 3944 is right.
9: Through an ETA and an ambulance for the same.
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6: Copy. 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
9: 3903.
0: 3903, go ahead.
9: I'm into a
8: 761. 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
14: Mini 9. 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Between Jasper Street and Park Street. Mini 9. Sick person. 709 Oak Street. Between Jasper Street and Park Street.
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15: E5 to the city. Sick person Delta response 0. Correction, 709 Oak Street between Jasper Street and Park Street, apartment 3 in the rear for a 71-year-old male vomiting. Syracuse Fire District, 1621.
5: Engine 14.
4: The first rig went to the higher part call. Your rig is just coming down Nottingham Road now.
5: Receive.
0: 34030 arrives.
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9: 440.
11: 440. Unit 4702 to control. Arrived.
13: Yeah, just be advised. It appears there was some kind of a dispute at this address earlier today.
11: 1621.
9: You can, my apologies, the guy's walking away now. He doesn't want AMR. 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Let's make this a status check, code 6.
11: Copy.
9: Major, can you repeat?
13: It says here that there was some kind of a dispute at this address earlier in the morning. 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
9: Got it.
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13: Press 14, copy.
2: 413, last time it was Building E, that's where it's plotting now, who's the same exact call. She said that her mother was being hit by her father. 310, clear, 310, arrived.
6: Copy that. I think I might have the kids outside, so all set.
2: Copy.
9: 3100, you can send me the disabled vehicle.
2: 1626.
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4: Do we truck 14 in service?
15: Just so you're aware, the event history shows that 3 days ago there was a menacing call with a knife involving the apartment number 3 upstairs and the apartment downstairs in the back, possibly apartment 3 in the rear. Just so you're aware.
3: Copy that. Feel free to start police on that then.
15: Received.
19: 5:30.
15: Go ahead.
19: You could hold me out. 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It was 201 Sealy, correct?
15: Yeah, last time I was building E, like I've got no apartment number.
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15: Copy.
8: 5:30.
5: 4523 on transport.
2: Henry Westwood units, EMS responding on a personal injury after a fall. Son of Canoles, Big M, State Fair Boulevard, Town of Van Buren. 1627. 93.
8: 4523. Yeah, that's going to be a code 9. You can go ahead and send us the fire admission. We'll check it out.
2: Copy, thank you.
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19: Racy 1627.
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6: 413, was it the 71-year-old menace them?
11: 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Justice Center en route to OCDC with 1.
4: I'm looking through the call history now, trying to find out.
15: QBAC 5, stroke Charlie response, 90 Brown Street.
2: Is this a new transport, or do you want me to continue on the last transport?
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15: 593, same traffic. QBAC 5, a stroke, Charlie response. 90 Brown Street between Mott Road and Smallwood Street for a 61-year-old female. Lethargic all day, possible stroke. Northwest Fire District, 1630.
2: Tangier Westland Unit, EMS responding on possible stroke, 90 Brown Street, Village of Baldwinville, 1631.
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15: Park and toll to Eve 5.
4: Eve 5.
15: 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They're requesting, or actually, wondering if you will be waiting out front for them.

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2: Northwest Rescue. 25 Cumaine Road. 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
2: Northwest Rescue, the 50-year-old male head injury after a fall, Delta response. 25 Cumaine Road, cross of Cumaine Road West at Submarine Course. Waze will be the ambulance.
4: Five 13 units from the hotel, please meet at the trolley lot. We got to clear this out.
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1: 3-0-2 right. Any units for a dispute in progress? Say Rose Bellevue Ave, 10 Onondaga.
2: 554.
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0: 554.
2: Send me that 1217 Midland. 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

0: Carolyn's just calling us in. She's outside. 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
1: 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I'll go with 25.
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2: Channel 3, point of information for 3 vehicles speeding. It's going to be on the 800 block at DeWitt Street. 3 vehicles at a high rate of speed going towards Grant Boulevard. Black Lincoln SUV. And 2 other vehicles, possibly both black. Last seen turning onto Grant, heading eastbound on Grant Boulevard. And a point,
5: 1640.
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1: Copy that. 440-443, 706 North Alvord. Menacing in progress. Looks like it's landlord and tenants. The tenants are there threatening to fight the landlord. One of them has some sort of metal rod in his hands. I think his name's going to be Dan Hemingway, 60-year-old white male. He's got three friends also there with him threatening the caller as well. Caller is a Sala Udin at 1645.
2: 4524.
0: 40, go. Just copy the notes. You can clear to 6. I also called Christina back, so we're all set.
2: Perfect. 1645.
1: 4043. Daniel Hemingway is showing possible 32 for a level 2 sex offender.
3: Thanks for that.
2: East 5, transmitting an update.
4: Kirkville, RP4 is on the air.
2: 310, is clear. 45, 250. 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A4.
1: Yeah, 443.
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5: Go ahead.
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1: 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The son was trying to fight the father.
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2: It is 3614 and 3611 burglar alarm. Gertrude at 3rd Street.
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2: 404 Gertrude Ave. 404 Gertrude between 3rd and 4th. The Janice Plisicki residence indicating keypad in the kitchen. Actually, it's indicating back door entry and exit.
1: 10-2 Unit 3, shot fired, just occurred, Richmond and Wall Street. Approximately 2 minutes ago.
2: 3-6-1 arrived, 4-3-0-1-0-2, did you guys copy the alarm?
3: 4-13, I'll start for the area.
4: Belgium Cold Springs Rescue. 4027, Brixham Court. Injuries after a fall.
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2: 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Falls Alpha response 4027 Brixham Court between Glacier Ridge Road and a dead end. For a 78-year-old female, fell while walking.
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4: 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Injuries after a fall. Alpha response. 4027 Brixham Court, cross of Glacier Ridge Road in the dead end. On the walking path, the end of that cul-de-sac. 78-year-old female. Injuries after a fall.
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1: Copy that. It's going to be, oh, I heard 9 rounds approximately 2 minutes ago. It was on the 300 block of Richmond. 413 is on the way to check the area.
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1: 413-433. Looks like they, one of our TAs called AMR to inform them. 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
12: 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I don't have anything obvious showing.
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1: Copy.
2: 653 is a child complaint at Jadiza Apartments, 1000 Bellevue Ave, off of Dudley and Hubble. It's apartment number 12, Rosemary Becker's, your caller is a neighbor, said that a Monica White, 29-year-old black female, left her 2-year-old child by themselves. So the last time this happened, the apartment caught on fire when the stove was left on. 1651.
9: Copy.
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1: Channel 3, EMS can respond to a chest main call just across the apartments, 957 James Street. Also, fire is going to be responding to an alarm at 429 North State Street off of Hickory Street at 1655.
2: Received.
7: Route 11 in front of Plank Road Ice Cream, Village of North Syracuse, juveniles on e-bikes driving up and down the road holding up traffic.
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0: 3614 control.
7: Last seen northbound on Route 11, 1656.
11: 3614.
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1: 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Been vomiting at 1657.
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7: 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Juveniles on bikes, Apricot Lane, Alder Lane, Town of Clay.
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2: The mother is a Monica White, the caller is a Rosemary Becker.
18: Mini 1. Diabetic problem. 38 Davlin Court. Between Dead End and Jackson Street. Diabetic problem. 138 Davlin Court. Between Dead End and...
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1: Mini 1, going to 138 Davlin Court, apartment E, Echo, for a 36-year-old female. Feeling lethargic, sounds out of it. 1659.
0: Kansas, go ahead.
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7: 5704 and 5.
11: 3614, the city has one K9. We're gonna have him call and see if he's available.
15: 14, I copy. It's back, not a biggie.
11: Chris, I'll let you know.
1: Engine 12's arrived.
9: 4526, I got a unit close by. Do you guys have a framework set up, or you need to be somewhere certain?
7: 4100 on scene. 1700 drivers.
1: Car 2 is clear.
15: Yeah, we need at least two more at the back door. Three of us will make entry.
9: 26, copy.
14: 25, I'm going to arrive. I'm going to go to the back door with 26.
11: 296 clear. Copy.
7: 413.
14: 653 to 43, you can cancel.
1: 413, go on.
11: 3614, K96 will be clearing his call and be en route.
7: 43, we copy, thank you.
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7: We had numerous civilians outside saying they didn't hear anything. I think we had some fireworks in the area.
11: 17-0.
1: Copy. Engine 12 is clear. Mini 9's are up.
0: 416, you can clear me in an 11.
1: Copy.
17: 463.
1: 463, go. Truck 2 is clear.
17: Wholesale, we'll take our domestic on teal.
9: 4526, I think I see this. Is that back door going to be on 4th Street?
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7: 643, you can send the dispatch. I'll give the 85 a call.
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14: 02.
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1: Anyone's right.
0: City Cannon 6. I'll be interrupted. 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
1: Can you start an ambulance? You know, he's 3 weeks old. The child never woke up, so come in for emergency response.
7: 3402. We're going to 103 Cutler Street, McKinney and Highland. It's an invest. Caller's a Rachel Hope. Apparently, she participates in No Mow May, and I guess her neighbor across the street was spraying pesticides on her lawn.
11: Stand by, just one.
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20: 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I'm sorry. Getting another report that the child is now on Brogan Road, town of Cicero.
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20: 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I got a 79 on Lina and Gear Boulevard East.
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25: Hey, my bad. I'm going to help out 443 with something on channel 3. If you need another unit, I gotta slide out of here though for traffic. If you thought I was stopping, I'm just passing by.
19: 951.
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20: 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Engine 12's arrived. Lima, Papa Delta, 8179, LPD 8179, also New York plate.
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27: 43.
19: 4565D, dated.
20: Got it, thanks. 433.
19: Copy, thank you.
27: Clears the 6, we're out at 413.
20: Copy, 443, Junior's on. 6-9, you should have it now.
28: Yeah, just so you know, he left again. This is not going to be a missing person. It's going to be a juvenile complaint. He keeps doing this all the time, so.
20: 4506, you're in service. 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
11: Unit 4513, control.
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11: Can you clear me out of 17, 12, and 2 code 1s, please? 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
20: That's good, 1's right. 5707 is clear.
19: Yeah. 951, I'm just going to bother you for another Megazord DR, please. It's going to be 803 Danforth, apartment 1. 803 Danforth, number 1.
20: It's going to be 313-920. 313-920.
27: 15, thank you.
20: Copy. 3031, you're clear. 17, 09.
26: Unit 463.
20: Yeah, 3202.
23: Go ahead.
20: Got a traffic complaint, Route 11 near East Circle.
1: kid riding an e-bike in traffic. You able to check that out?
2: Hey, firm.
3: 3001, you're right.
5: Unit 453.
1: Thousand at 17th.
3: 704, right?
2: 453.
5: We're able to intercept, check on James Street.
1: 5704, rep. Copy.
6: Unit 554, status.
8: Rescue to dispatch. If the ambulance can come from Warren, they can come the wrong way. They'll have better positioning over there.
10: All set, no need for further.
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12: 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And do you advise how many patients are going to require an ambulance?
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24: You were coming out at 1120 Mill and Ave on a Megan's Law detail. Just give me a DR when you get a chance.
6: 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It's going to be 313924. 313924.
11: That was quiet on the air.
24: 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You can clear 85. Thank you.
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3: This is going to be in relation to an already reported incident. You can change it to assist the citizen. Clear a 6.
2: Appreciate it.
3: 3600, you want to be out of the burglar alarm?
1: Four five five two. Any further assist on a possible attempt abduction just occurred. Alert pulled across the school, town of Solana.
13: Twin Rescue 14 out there.
2: 21.

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3: 4552, 4521, the Lakeview townhouses, 151, Old Liverpool. Angelica Cashmere is in the complainant. Centered for 4D David for the apartment, but the caller says that's where the suspect is, so I'm not exactly sure where the caller is. Looking to speak to somebody about the child predator she describes in 4D. Tried to possibly attempt to take the caller's daughter as she was walking by. Her daughter's 3. The suspect's a 43 black male. The caller didn't have his name. Looks like the daughter was with her brother, who's 13. Sounds like the children are back with the caller in her apartment now.
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1: Eve 4, chest pain, Delta response, 6227 Thompson Road between Exeter Street and Grover Street. Well now, room number 1 for a 24-year-old female with chest pain and difficulty breathing. Do it, Fire District, 1714.
3: Yeah, 3220. The alarm company just added a note. They're looking to cancel the valid passcode provided.
4: Yeah, verbal, Lincoln 43.
1: QBC 6 at the hospital.
4: 02 copy 79. Back on the other.
3: 20 copy 79.
2: And then there's a hang up call, SU Watson, DPS willing to handle.
3: Lane 1714.
4: Copy, Cody. Thank you.
2: Thanks, sir.
1: Eve 4 en route.
0: Unit 3401, any other unit for a ambulance or as soon as a 79 possible in the area of Fly and Column or Tontowet. 3401 and any other unit 03 as well. We don't have much to go on right now. It's pinging on the cell phone tower Fly at Collimer Road. iPhone crash detection sounds like something being moved in the background. That's all I have so far.
5: Unit 3401, I can advise.
0: 3401, copy.
5: 03, copy, 79.
0: 1715.
5: 3600.
4: Good.
5: Can you add me to the call on 1? I'll be switching over there.
4: Where is this?
5: 3403 control. Can you add me to 04? I'll be interrupted at PD.
4: Favor.
1: Please, 1 in service.
3: 4521 and 52. Looks like the caller and her children are waiting outside of that apartment for P. Lake David.
4: Yeah, 463.
6: 463.
0: And for a 79 Erie Boulevard East near Kinney Road near America's Best Contact Lenses, Todd Witt.
4: 463, can you just switch back to channel 4 for a quick second?
5: 03, can hold it.
0: Copy.
6: 463 on 4.
4: 3001, you're clear. 1716.
1: QAC 2 at the hospital.
2: 63, just wanted to check. Looks like there are about 3 DRs for this same incident. Okay to combine them together.
6: Firm.
2: Copy, thank you.
3: 4521 and 52, we have another caller on this who says Michael Reed, who is the original caller's son, 13 male, is being jumped by 12 to 30 people in the yard.
2: Control, QBC5.
1: QBC5.
2: Do you show us transporting across?
1: It just came through.
2: Thank you.
3: Anyone's clear.
2: Unit still on east on the dog, you said.
7: Second, I can only report.
8: Any use for police information? Warden Ave, South Line Street, down on dog.
1: Where's all safe to be supporting?
2: Received 1718.
0: Any units for a suspicious person in the area of North Center and East Henrietta Street, relative to Syracuse?
2: Unit 543 status. Three, four, zero, two, what are the notes?
0: It's a white male, 40, just walking up, asking residents for me to clean their gutters.
1: Payback 3, unconscious person, Lawrence Road East and South Bay Road.
2: I'll take that momentarily.
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9: 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A person in a silver Buick slumped over.
8: 443. And you have harassment. It's going to be south of the line of the street, across the Meredith Ave, town of Onondaga. It's going to be related to the info complaint on Warden Ave.
1: 4506.
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8: 4506, I'm going to start you for the harassment invest first. That complainant would like to meet. 6612 South Line Street, cross of Wendell Ave and Meredith Ave. Caller is a Brookmore. Incident occurred about 30 minutes ago. It's regarding sister's ex-boyfriend, Isaiah Derby, 25-year-old black male. Aggravated harassment via the phone and harassment in person. He's known to carry guns for the caller. None involved today. No intoxication.
7: Unit 433.
1: Medevac 3 en route.
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3: 452052, I tried to clarify the notes here. 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
8: 5707, eyes on clear to copy.
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3: 4502, I got the login. Yeah, 5702, coming on conscious person.
2: Go ahead. Never mind, you're good.
10: 455, excuse me, can I get EMS started? 50 male, head laceration, not laceration. Kind of bleeding a little bit.
3: Where is it?
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12: 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We're going to be right at intersection 1 Road East and South Bay Road in front of the subway.
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11: 43, this is going to be a 4. 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
11: Yeah, 453, she does.
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13: 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Send me the, whatever call 02 got sent to, you can send me on.
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8: Four 5-0 to cover your log on 1725. Attention, West Zone Unit, EMS responding general illness, 30 Clinton Street, rest of Clinton Terrace, Middle Jordan, 1725.
11: 940. Can you clear me a 19 and copy a follow-up?
2: 37-348.
0: Avram, go ahead.
13: Jordan Ambulance, A3 in the Medicar assigned. General response, sick person, 30 Clinton Street.
11: 26 series 275-970, 275-970, I'll be out of my PD.
15: Can you just put me out with a juvenile complaint, Elmcrest, cottage 11, please? I'm all set, thank you.
0: 1725. Receive 3724, Pigeon Route 30, Clinton Street, across of Clinton Terrace. 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
2: Copy.
13: Jordan Ambulance A3, assigned BLS with the other car. It's a Charlie response, sick person, altered level of consciousness. Number 30, Clinton Street, cross terrace on the other end. 59, female, disoriented in the Jordan Fire District, 1725.
8: 5707, your steps.
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8: Yeah, 440.
2: Go ahead.
8: Bergen Vest, 226 Carbon Street, going to be the rear apartment. Unknown exactly what happened. College been through the entire apartment, and nobody's there right now. 1726.
0: Unit 3402 is clear. 02 on the unit for an assist. North Center at East Henrietta Street. You're just looking for a 40s white male. He's walking up asking for money to clean gutters. Wearing a black hoodie, blue jeans. There's no one to meet with. Last seen towards North Center.
13: 3402, I'll advise on 10.
0: Copy, 1726.
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16: Archville, Jordan A3.
0: 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Got two sheriff's Morse cars starting. If you want to start for that instead.
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0: Stand by, let me look. Copy, 4501, 4523, you can disregard now. 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
0: East units, channel 1's clear, 1728. Attention, Westbound units, channel 1 air is now clear. Attention, Westbound units, channel 1 air is now clear, 1728.
18: 4100, I see it. Just a DV right now. Let me know if you don't have the postcard, I can take it.
0: And 340102, the caller states you no longer sees the mail. I'm not sure if he's still around or not.
20: It looks like we have 5702 en route. Thank you.
21: 5702, I can take it. Can you just resend it to me? My cat's not updated here.
18: 02, copy.
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4: 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You might get another alarm. Disregard it.
0: Maybach 3 off here.
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1: 4526.
0: You still have me held open on dispute.
1: Currently on a file, and dispute's under that.
0: Can you just clear the dispute with 1410?
1: I just need to stay open on the follow-up.
0: Affirm, I'll be in route to natural fire now.
1: In the units for a debris in the roads and pallets, southbound 41, right near the Genesee Street exit to it.
2: Before 00, I'm heading up in that area. I'll check it out on my way through.

0: 3400 copy, any other unit 4 and assist on that. It's going to be southbound 41. Looks like it's near the construction area, possibly north of Genesee Street. Some pallets in the road. There is a truck nearby. I don't know if they're trying to grab it.
1: Those are alibi.
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1: 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Morris Corners Fire District, 1735.
2: 543, 10 is Aidberg, in progress, 245 Moore Ave, Mount St. James Apartments, apartment 3D Delta, between Oriskany and Penta. Taylor Palmer calling, is not on scene, would like to meet by phone. Received threatening messages from her ex-boyfriend, Quincy Tony, 20-year-old light-skinned black male. Believes he possibly broke into her apartment. Isn't going to be home until later. CT doesn't have a key. Would be through the fire escape if he gained access. No weapons, no intoxication. 1735.
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0: 3202 6112. 61212. 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Cobblestone Drive. 10 Cicero. Going to be in front of building Aston. Caller is reporting a white Dodge van with two dogs chained up inside. Believes they've been there for about 2 hours. Going to be Florida Reg 94 Frank Queen Yankee Robert 94FQYR. 7036.
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0: 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Park Rose Estates, Town of Clay. 1736.
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6: 4526, control.
5: 4526.
6: Yeah, actually, he's going around the south face on this side.
1: Nova 6, you're en route. Lift assist, 7251 Janus Park Drive, between West Half Road and the dead end of Park Rose Estates, room 102 for a 79-year-old female who fell to the ground requesting a lift assist. North Syracuse Fire District, 1736.
0: Control 2, Channel 5 units on another point of information ambulance call for another fall. Madison Village Trailer Park, Town of Clay, end of point, 1736.
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8: 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Sure, sir, help me out and send me that info call.
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8: 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Full ask here, Tarver?
7: Give me 1 second, take a look. 3400 clear, and so just a notification of that burglary alarm holding on Moore Road.
9: Yeah.
7: 1738. 43, I'm checking the file 6 book now. There was a call for her earlier today that was clear to 6.
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8: on the file 6 book. 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That's going to be a 43, please.
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1: 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Just showing us a side motion detector above the door.
4: Police info call. 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
0: 43.
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0: 443 to Sarge, I think you said, I'll take that larceny. We might have.
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6: 3631, go ahead.
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0: Copy. Who's day 5?
4: Name's going to be Jennifer Wheelock. Shows that she's the power of attorney for her uncle, Michael Warren, who apparently is going to be the victim on this.
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8: Mini 8. Animal complaint. In progress by injury. South Helena Street and West Matson Avenue. Mini 8. Animal complaint. In progress at injury. South Helena Street and West Matson Avenue.
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6: We're just clearing Joe's. 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
6: 8-2, go
4: 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Mini 8, you're going to South Salina and West Matson looking for an unknown age male in a white tank top and blue pants. Injuries after a dog bite. Unknown if the dog is secure at this time. 1741.
2: 3611 is clear.
1: 413.
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1: Received at 1741.
2: 653. Looks like it's going to be dog attack. Unknown location on the dogs.
0: Copy.
9: 663. I can take it.
2: 440.
1: 440.
2: Copy that. Would you like me to keep 53 heading?
9: Redirect. All advise, I'm able.
0: 443, same traffic.
2: Copy that, 53, I'll be back.
4: Copy, it's going to be 1714 North Carolina, Motor Carriage Lofts. Caller is Austin O'Neill regarding X, Malik Bradley, 4-year-old black. Put hands on the caller, refusing to leave. Both of them smoking marijuana today, refuse ambulance at 1742.
1: 3910, clear.
9: 440, go ahead.
0: 23, copy.
2: 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Call 109 Munson Drive off of East Seneca Turnpike. 1743.
9: 4 members looking at the note. Are they both males?
4: 5703614. You're all clear. 1743. It appears so.
0: 42 to Paula. That's affirmed.
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10: 1744. All set. 85's apartment was open. We checked. She's not here. The neighbor said that she probably went out of town.
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4: 4501. Attention Westonian team is responding on a unconscious person, 112 Taken Drive, cross of Canfield Drive, Horace Drive, town of Gavis, 1746. Any unit for a property damage, westbound, correction. Going to be the on-ramp to the throughway, tandem lot, exit 34A, town of DeWitt. Copy. It looks like on that domestic, the sister ended up burglarizing the original caller's apartment while the caller was not around, just to give you a heads up. Bird throw mini 8.
15: Copy.
4: 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It looks like AMR canceled. It's your discretion.
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17: We looped the block. We didn't find anything. If SPD doesn't have anything, then I guess we'll go in surface.
4: Any unit for a citizen property damage. It occurred on northbound 41. Callers pulled into the tandem lot throughway. Pretty safe. It looks like they haven't found anything yet either. 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
4: 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Mini 8's clear, Mini 18's arrived. 1748.
16: 4501 and 5709 on channel 5 for a lewdness complaint. 127 Lawrence Road East of Subway. Callers are reporting a white male in his 20s walking around the parking lot with his pants down. was no weapon displayed.
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16: 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Exposing himself.
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12: 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Jordan, squad 24 responding. 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
8: Mini 8. Assist. Ambulance. 319 West Newell Street. Between Midland Avenue and Kenmore Avenue. Mini 8. Assist. Ambulance. 319 West Newell Street. Between Midland Avenue and Kenmore Avenue.
16: 4525 is clear.
20: Mini 8 going to 319 West Newell to assist the ambulance with lifting 1751.
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16: 3101.
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18: 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It's a rescue call. Jordan A1, BLS, Ways A3 for ALS. Injuries after a fall, 1275 Route 5, across the Sunview Drive and Champion Trailer Park at lot 331. 88-year-old male, injuries after a fall.
16: Received.
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18: 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One in custody, 1753. Jordan A1B here in service. 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
21: 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Going to be meeting a Melinda Bailey in a white Ford Explorer at the tandem lot exit 34A.
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2: 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It's been holding 313 West Matson between Midland, Onondaga Creek Boulevard. Meet with a Sydney Herndon. 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
25: Southbound 11, negative as well. I'm heading up south bay.
21: Received.
3: 282 off the air. 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
3: Special West on units. Fire is going to be responding to a vehicle fire westbound on the 90 town of Van Buren. Call reporting a trailer smoking with char inside. It's still moving. End of point, 1801.
2: Check.
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5: 23, it's going to be a fall on a city sidewalk. 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
6: 523,
3: Control 2, Channel 5 units, point of information. 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
0: Can I get a DR for a comp check at the hub, please?
7: B3, we're 21. 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
4: 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I'm heavy in and out. I need a code 10 for a status check 900 Tyson, please.
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0: 460, we can take that in a second. Can I just get the DR?
4: DR for Taylor Evans, 313-731, 313-731.
0: Copy, thank you.
4: 413.
2: Warren is mounted for the fire. It's a possible vehicle fire. Westbound 9 near 293.
8: 413, status checks the 3.
4: Can we just have...
5: Yeah, 523.
4: Okay.
6: 523.
5: It's going to be a harassment invest at this point. 447 South Salina, the main library on the first floor, meeting with Russell O'Brien. Got the notation 04.
2: Mini 18 is clear.
6: 523, Cam.
2: Warren is Memphis. It's a possible vehicle fire. Westbound 90 near 293. Call is reporting a tractor trailer. A trailer was smoking with char on the side of it. However, the vehicle was still in motion. I will advise if I get a further location or if the vehicle stops.
6: 533.
9: Control Day 2. First pass is all set.
5: 533.
4: Status all set, 1804. 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
5: 7 and 10. 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
2: Show unit 4506. Warner's Memphis, car 1 responding. The vehicle is still supposedly in motion. The throughway has been notified. I'll advise if we get an update.
4: 4506.
9: Received.
5: You just be advised, Asia is showing a warrant out of the city for criminal mischief.
6: Copy, thank you.
3: 4506. I don't know if you just copied those notes. Plane called back and stated Alex Stevens was at 100 Meredith Ave, and Isaiah's been stalking him, and said he came back and passed the slot plates for the call taker's complaint. Also doesn't have a license on the carry Pass Bay handgun. Was at 117 Warden Ave.
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7: 453.
4: 453.
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10: 5-7 is roll control. You still have me on that lewdness complaint?
3: I got the 19. What was the other one?
7: We're going to take Dollar General next. We're copying the notes.
8: Affirmative.
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1: 37.
10: Be on with the mail at Delta.
11: Many 2. Sick person. 114 Belshire Lane. Between 7th North Street and Dead End. Many 2. Sick person. 114 Belshire Lane. Between 7th North Street and Dead End.
10: 4501 MRIs.
5: 2049 units for a PIC complaint. The violent subject. 1022 Hazelwood off of Smith.
10: 5701 and 4501.
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10: unicorns? 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
6: 523, can we redirect?
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10: 4526-4506.
3: I do have a police info call at 117 Warden Ave from a Brookmore stating an Isaiah Derby, 25-year-old black male, lives here at this address. He has an active warrant for child endangerment and false imprisonment. I don't know which agency. Believes he should be at this address now. There's no warrant showing in shares.
1: 4526, copy.
8: 4501 received.
1: Black, copy.
3: That's been cross-referenced with the 106 is on already as well.
4: Nova 6 on scene. Eve 4 in service. And off the air.
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13: Can you punch me a drug complaint, please? We'll be out at McGuire on Hiawatha. 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
13: 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No need for checks. We're all set. 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
8: Control 2, channel 5. Units on a point of information. Failure to comply out of Oswego County. Vehicle last seen southbound on 481, a sports bike, unknown registration, color red. Speeds in excess of 100 miles an hour.
10: 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King Road, cross leg on cliff.
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4: Bridge and fire and odor invest, 5269 Guy Young Road, across the Comstock Road. Say gas odor in the basement. No illness, tube tax 3, 1809.
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5: Channel 4, units on 8.8, not responding to difficulty breathing. 5,000 blocks, south line between Brampton and Sirwin. 1810.
11: Mini 18. Breathing problems. 5404 South Helena Street. Between Brampton Road and Searle Line Road. Mini 18. Breathing problems. 5404 South Helena Street. Between Brampton Road and Searle Line Road.
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3: 3614 is clear.
4: Tanker 23 responding.
13: 413, I'll fly up to Union and North Salina. I feel these are all the same incidents, 416.
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4: TBAC 2 off the air. 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
4: Received, close the call for Warner's on the 1813. 653 and 643, your status?
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0: 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Fire department responding for an odor investigation. Guy Young Road, Comstock Road, Town of Cicero, 1814.
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5: Thank you.
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0: A vehicle, there's a pedestrian that was pinned between two vehicles. It occurred after 79. No longer pinned, walking around. It's requesting EMS now. 1820.
2: Struck by another vehicle, also saying the other vehicle might be uninsured and unlicensed. He's now asking for an ambulance, saying that his buttocks got pinched slightly.
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5: Unit 535, 337. 96, 453, it's going to be 188 Jasper Street off of Highland. Female voice on the line, not answering the call, but stating somebody is in their basement. She just hung up, sounded like she was on a different phone talking to somebody else, possibly, at 1820.
0: Fire control, MEVAC 7 responding.
1: We had a... MEVAC 7 responding.
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1: 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Me back to at the hospital.
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5: 453, on May 1st, there was a similar call to this. It was put in as Bergen change, just this was just incident.
10: Fable duty, chief log down.
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5: 643.
4: I need code 10, unit 443, at 1528
13: Lemoyne. 43, I'll send you the next. It's going to be a 79 hit and run, 1211 Bellevue, between South Gettys and Arthur. Sedacious judge calling a blue Jeep. Copy the rest, 1825.
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4: 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It's going to be, again, Bergen Progress. Received an alarm approximately 20 minutes ago, and the caller just showed up, and there's a brick thrown through the window. Has not been inside yet. It's going to be waiting in a white Jeep Wrangler at 1827. Any 8 out there.
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2: 01.
1: 3201, area 7058-7058, Lakeshore Road. The marina there. Call is reporting a dog has been barking for a while. Believe it's tied up somewhere. 1829. 4501, copy. You're en route to Delmar Place. 1830.

0: Iron Fire, fire alarm. 4796 Matthias Road.
1: 5704, you're logged off. Attention westbound units, fire is responding on a fire alarm. 4796 Matthias Road across the Cleveland Road, Seneca Turnpike, Town of Onondaga. 1830.
2: Yeah, 7506 status. 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
4: 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Kurt, approximately 1400, the rescue shelter, 85Z, 265 East Onondaga Street, the warming center. Stephen Garcia was calling for his wife, Maria Garcia, 33-year-old Asian female. Just copy the notes, also alleging that she's being held against her will at this warming center, and that her daughter, Sophia, is possibly with her. 1832.
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8: Mini 1, assault just occurred. 264 East Onondaga Street, Cathedral Emergency Services. Between South Warren Street and Montgomery Street. Mini 1. Assault. Just occurred. 264 East Onondaga Street, Cathedral Emergency Services. Between South Warren Street and Montgomery Street.
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7: Unit 453.
4: 55.
3: MEAC 1, unconscious personnel for response, 162 McAlpine Street between Kirsch Drive and Leonard Street for a 58-year-old female, passed out and vomited. Also has low blood pressure. Mandyvale Fire District, 1836.
7: Three minutes to a PIC complaint. She mistakes somebody in the basement for her cleaning.
4: Anyone's right.
2: Copy that. 1836.
8: Okay, 16, confirm me to Duke.
2: Got it.
0: Barking from NAVAC 7.
8: Hold up for three. We'll be up to
3: NAVAC 7.
8: 440, we got one. Cuss, no, on Lola.
2: Copy. Morning, Custody, 1836.
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2: 3202. 7998-3998, Route 31, going to be the Kinney's. Caller that is the manager states a light-skinned female in her 30s walked out with approximately $300 worth of merchandise about 20 minutes ago. Last seen wearing a white shirt, light jeans, white sneakers, and a brown bag. No weapons, no intox. Caller does desire prosecution. Suspect got into the passenger seat of a gray sedan and left westbound on Route 31. No note on the registration.
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7: Unit 453.
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7: 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The larceny North McBride's going to be a 6. 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
0: 4522, can you hold me open and send me the harassment every time I'm arrived?
9: Post car 1 control.
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0: Alvarez, car 1.
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9: Alvarez, you're clearing the scene. Wave transporting, what was it?
0: Steve, close the call for Alvarez, 1837.
8: My two calls are going to be related. You can dupe them under the Biscotti DR, please.
2: Copy.
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7: Unit 453.
4: 32 resist on the RL, 46 black female.
2: 2-4-5-2 go.
4: 3-4-0-2 clear.
7: You can probably clear out the MVC holding on Catherine Laurel with a 6 if they exchange information. Head back to Butternut for the larceny.
2: Copy. 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Ambulance call for a fainting. McAlpin Street. Leonard Street, Thomas Salina, 1838.
8: 4-4, can I get a Sergeant 7 for court notification? 416, I get.

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1: 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Actually, we can. It's 911 only phone.
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1: 513.
0: Can you take a look at the animal complaint on Valley? Charlie, in 3031 status.
1: All set, code 1.
0: You received 1843.
1: Is this with four dogs that have been taken care of?
0: Trillion 45, S2, new landline TA. 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
3: 432.
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0: Copy.

0: 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Would you lay line two, sir?
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1: Awesome.

0: 435, clear.
1: F23, I copy your clear on Sunday the Mexican. You have verbal domestic 644 South State, just in front of the jail between East Jefferson and Madison. Kashima Frank calling versus her 18-year-old daughter and uncooperative caller is yelling at someone in the background. No weapons were seen, no intoxication. 1845.
2: 523, Kev.
1: Just copy the last notes.
3: John 3, I'm assuming response to breathing problems call, Parkin Division at 1846.

0: Many 2. Breathing problems. Park Street and East Division Street. Many 2. Breathing problems. Park Street and East Division Street.
1: Many 2. Going to the intersection of Park and East Division. For a 40s male, Lessing wearing a gray shirt and gray shorts, laying on the ground, difficulty breathing. 1847.
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6: 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Jack 3402 CH, new 5709. It's on 298. Just west of Carrier Circle. The initial call was a iPhone crash detection. We have a bystander now reporting a SUV struck a guardrail and flipped. The vehicle's still upside down, activated inside. Possibly a female.
4: East 4, signal 80. Route 298, just west of Carrier Circle. Call reporting an SUV hit the guardrail and flipped. DeWitt Fire District, 1850.
10: 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Route 298 near Court Street Road, just before Carrier Circle. The west of this day, SUV hit the guardrail and flipped. Occupants still inside. 1850. DeWitt Engine 8 en route.
6: Yes, for the 80. 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
3: 4-5-3, time to
6: 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Yeah.
3: 5-4-3, I copy your clear. I'll send to the next. It's going to be a harassment. It's 317 Shirley between Ballantyne and Marlette. Jamie Kumar is the 85. Just copy the notes. 1850.
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4: 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The call is plotting just after the Court Street Road entrance there, just before Carrier Circle. Looks like the driver is out, conscious and breathing, and talking.
1: Rescue 2 going to 900 Tyson Place, the St. Joseph Manor Apartments, apartment number 107. 2017 on scene reporting a pending arrest, 1852.
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1: 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Ferguson Road.
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0: 543, clear to copy. South Bay Rescue, assault with injuries, 8753 Ferguson Road, cross street of Route 31, for a 40-year-old male was punched and pushed by the caller, had some bruising and minor cuts. Both parties are still on scene. Please have the call not yet arrived. 1859.
4: 543, you calling?
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5: A license is shown suspended. Units 460 and 630, copy a hang-up call. 226 Wall Street, 226 Wall Street, off of Park Ave. There's a child caller standing. We have arguing. Another female heard in the background telling someone to get inside. We were unable to verify the cross street. Chairs is showing a Sarah Austin with a previous call regarding her son as well. Missing person. 1859.
0: NAVAC 1, injuries after an assault. 8753 Ferguson Road, cross of Route 31. Say, unknown age male who has bruising and minor cuts after an assault. Police are not yet arrived. South Bay Fire District, 1859. 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
1: 3201-322-0453, you're discussing us here further out. Assault in progress with injuries, 8753 Ferguson Road, off of Marcus Tellison Circle, Route 31, close to David Schreimer, running his friend John Erickson, 40-year-old white male, pushed the caller, has some bruising and minor cuts, says order protection in place, no weapons, no one talks.
2: Thank you.
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0: Virtual testing. 9805, clear. 43, right. Fire control testing, fire control clear. 1900 hours.
6: 43, ending is 10.4.
0: Copy. Yeah, 523.
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5: 523, it's a strong arm robbery with injuries just occurred. 308 South Warren, 308 South Warren off of East Fayette and Jefferson. It's in front of this address. Michael Malaysia, your caller, said he was jumped and robbed. He needs to go to the hospital. We tried to get clarification on the time frame. He got irritated and said he needs to go to the hospital and disconnected. And 1901.
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7: It's going to be Ohio Reg. 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
9: Mini 1. Overdose. 122 Dickerson Street, Rescue Mission Shelter. 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
3: 30s female, possible overdose. One Narcan's already been given, stating she now isn't waking up. Advise on rescue. 1902.
0: 53533, your status?
3: Okay, we're all set, thank you.
0: Copy. South Bay Car 3 is responding. Be advised you have 3 police units responding at this time.
10: South Bay 10.
0: 1903.
11: 3-4, 4-1, I got the login.
0: Hey, back 3 arrived.
4: 4526 control.
2: 4526.
4: Did you already do both the calls together?
2: 4526, I have 3 calls related to this incident. One's 117 Warden Ave, the one you're on, and the one S2's on. All separate at this time.
0: Units 440 and 443, your status? Car Control 2, South Bay, Car 3.
8: Who are they?
0: 619.
4: You can probably just dupe the 117 and the one we are on together.
0: Copy.
10: Yeah.
11: Copy that. 3220, 3201, both arrived.
10: Car 3 in.
0: Nothing out of your station. Do you want a second activation?
10: That's affirmative.
0: Copy, 1904.
12: City units on a point of information for any of us responding to a false call, 140 Highland Ave, 1905.
0: 619.
13: For the day also.
11: Any of our traffic complaint for Tuna Parkway, Town of Clay.
14: 619.
4: 4513.
0: Second activation for South Bay Rescue, assault with injuries, 8753 Ferguson.
5: We have a hang-up call at 155 Gifford Street. There was nothing on the line. It disconnected, and we got the automated message on callback.
11: 5357 Fortuna Parkway, meet with Bridget Cooley regarding 3 teenagers riding dirt bikes in the area.
4: 43.
0: Thank you.
4: Okay.
11: 4563 arrived. 4503.
12: Copy, you're going to 226 Wall Street. 226 Wall Street off of Richmond Ave. It was an open line with a young child stating that we have arguing. Another female was heard in the background telling someone to get in the house. Unable to verify cross streets and no answer on callback. Chairs are showing us Sarah Austin. She also had a previous call for a missing child at this house. A Joniel Carasquillo, 15-year-old black male. 1905.
11: Copy.
6: 43, copy.
0: Waves 3 is possible.
12: Be advised, that male does look like he has a possible file.
6: We're familiar, thanks.
0: Copy. Have the call. Looks like they are on scene at this time. 1905.
14: Unit 453.
0: 453.
14: Able and correct, copy the notes.
10: Control of South Bay Car 3, we'll stage for the police.
0: Copy.
4: 453.
0: Kathy, South Bay, Car 3, you're staging 1906.
12: 413.
15: You can clear me to 10. 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
15: Copy that. 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
12: Copy. Thank you.
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0: Copy.
12: 463 clear. Back on your previous.
2: 4526 clear.
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0: 969.
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0: Complete, 1909.
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11: Copy.

0: Hey, like 7 transporting. Sorry, sir, we have him back on the line. He's calling again for an ambulance. We're trying to narrow down his location. He's saying that the suspects are sitting on a park bench. He sounds highly intoxicated, but he said he has a knife on him. 3-5 in service.
1: 443.
0: 3-5 local. 443.
1: Transporting at Dome out to the book. 440 is following. All set.
0: Copy.
2: 453 DR, please. Four, 5-1-2, copy. Hit run in bus at this point. DJs are 31, Tom McCoy.
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5: 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I'll hold this out, we're out, Shirley.
0: Copy.
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3: Central West Sonia is on a point, wearing a reckless driver, and you have North Street and Jordan Road in the town of Elbridge. Callers reporting a gray or black Mazda CX-30, New York Ridge, Lincoln Zebra, Adam 9032, LZA 9032. Was passing multiple cars on a solid double yellow. Was speeding. And was last seen headed towards the village of Camillus at 1911.
0: Picture on the back one, you're clear to enter upon arrival.

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2: 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No weapons, no intoxication, 1915.
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4: 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You out there? You want to hold 04 up there?
0: I'll hold.
4: 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Four, five, one, two, arrived. Control the 4-5, S-8.
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4: 3964. Anything for possibly a 79, John Glenn Boulevard, Cold Springs Road in Salina.
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4: John Glenn, Cold Springs. Caller was a passerby 10 minutes ago. She believes this is the area. Saw a dark colored SUV or sedan hit a deer and it flares up.
1: Central West Zone units on a point. EMS responding, traumatic injury, South Hamilton Street and Lawrence Street. Those are Jordan. It's a 12-year-old female, neck injury after falling off a trampoline.
0: 3724.
6: 523. Emergency medical call.
7: Copy.
1: 3724, traumatic injury, 43 South Hamilton Street between Lawrence and South Main Street. And with a Caitlin Premiano, a 12-year-old female with a neck injury after a fall off a trampoline, conscious and breathing. 1917, I copy your route.
4: Our information, Channel 5 units, fire responding to a pole fire, two-way drive south, on a Salina end, point 1917.
5: Liverpool fire. It's a pole fire at 4880 Juneway Drive South, across the Thornwood Drive and Greystone Drive. Calls reporting the transformer was on fire. Power's out in the area, now stating the fire is out. 1917.
2: 453, clear.
5: Jordan 3B in the Medicar. It's traumatic 3 Bravo response at 43 South Hamilton Street. Jordan A3B in the Medicar. Traumatic injury Bravo response. 43 South Hamilton Street, cross of Lawrence Street and South Main Street. Going for a 12-year-old female, fell off a trampoline, injured her neck. Jordan Fire District. 1918, Liverpool Engine 2 is en route.
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7: Can you put me on a disabled vehicle? I'm going to be on John Glenn, right at the intersection of Cold Springs with New York registration. Michael David King, 5006, MDK 5006. She's in the right-hand lane, but people are driving a little crazy.
5: 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Received. They are 1, rare 58, can secure 1919.
1: Received.
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7: No, she's just out of gas. 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
5: 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Carbon monoxide alarm at 215 Oak Ridge Terrace.
2: City and the town point of information, fires responding to a fire alarm, 906 James Street, 1920.
3: 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Cedar Heights Drive, across the Cedar Lane. For now, 1-2, I got the priority check.
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5: 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It's a CO alarm at 215 Oak Ridge Terrace, across of North Woodland Drive and Patricia Drive. Call is reporting the CO alarm in the basement is going off. Noel is reported to attack 3 for operations 1921. With engine 14 and engine 8 clear.
4: Fire information 5 units, fire responding to carbon monoxide alarm. Oak Ridge Terrace, town of Salina, point 1921.
10: 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We'll be in route to Oak Ridge Terrace.
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7: Kevy. Nova 4 in her.
3: Yeah, he has raised suspicious person the top gas station. He should have C Street and do it.
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7: 5236. They have a 3 transporting.
3: 3402 in front of us, the Tops gas station, 4600 East Genesee. The caller has left the area. It's like a party checked out. He observed a 35 to 40 black male leaned over in front of the store, and the caller believes he was making the employee on scene uncomfortable. He's wearing all white with some black Jordans. Seemed to be possibly highly intoxicated. Caller didn't see any weapons.
2: And unit code 10 with 460 for a child complaint, 2029 Lodi Street.
12: 02 apologize.
5: Liverpool track 2 now, pack 3.
12: 3400 control. Homie open, send me that first.
3: Got it.
0: 0003, hand the subs.
3: 3403, negative.
0: 03, copy. Building is clear, unable to secure the door. 9 and 10, and we can take the suspicious person.
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15: 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Myself and 5-3 will be following a rig up to the upstate.
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2: 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Caller states there's a 2-year-old light-skinned male running around completely naked. He's running in the street. 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
7: Male. 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
3: 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Janiqua Davis is a caller. 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
1: 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It is an overdose, 218 Monta Vista Drive, off Crestwood Drive. Aaron Dooley's calling, states their neighbor, 48-year-old male, took a THC gummy, is now sweating with a fast heart rate. 1926.
15: Unit 3400, control.
2: Cruiser 506, nothing came across.
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16: 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You can mark me arrived and redirect the other two units to the other suspicious person.
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7: South Bay Rescue 58's clear, 1927.
2: 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Can you review the information on Empire?
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7: 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Suicidal party, 5821 Route 80, cross of Route 281 and Elm Street. Tully Hill, the nurse's station. The 50s male with suicidal has superficial cuts. And Tully Fire District 1927. A's one in here.
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7: Copy, Liverpool Engine 2. All Liverpool units responding to Oak Ridge Terrace holding with Engine 2 only, 1927.
1: 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Tully Hill, Route 80 in the village of Tully.
15: 5708. 5-0-6-19, can 40 through that.
7: Thank you. Liverpool Truck 2 is clear.
1: 4508-5708, suicide attempt. 5821 Route 80 in Tully Hill, between Route 281 and Elm Street. Meeting with James Connolly at the nurse's station. States resident Eric Temple, 50-year-old white male, suicidal, found a razor blade in the front of his left hand. Just superficial lacerations at this time. Male no longer has the razor. It's been taken away.
15: 408, copy.
7: Number 4, right.
15: 3724, control.
1: 3724.
15: 3724, I'll be code 8, Jordan Ambulance.
1: Received 1928. 5705, 5706, AWOCH, logged on.
19: Fire control, Tully, when acknowledging. Do you have ET on police?
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20: Northbound 81, just north of Taft, out with Ohio passenger King Tom Union 3353. KTU 3353, Ohio plate on a blue Buick. I'll be all set.
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14: 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Received A1 responding, medic cars out.

0: 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South Bay Road. Between East Taft, Colonel. Tom Clay.
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2: For information, Channel 5 units, EMS responding person here from a fall. We're at the Green Point, Salina, the point 1935, or 513 clear.
3: Mayo, current 3 responding.
4: 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Plainville Fire District, 1935, 05, blog down here, please one arrived.
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0: Plainville Rescue, Falls Delta response, 8175 Dexter Parkway, cross street of Crago Street, Mercer Street, 538. 1936.
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9: Owen Weedsport, correction, town of Brutus, 115 Oak Leaf Drive. The difficulty breathing.
4: We have an employee calling, said they don't have any information other than a 50s black female wearing a teal shirt with no injuries, no weapons, possibly intoxicated, said she was suicidal and requested police and wouldn't tell them anything else.
0: Can you repeat the address one more time?
7: Okay. Right at 122.
4: Go again?
9: 115 Oak Leaf Drive.
7: 440. Right at 122, Dickerson.
5: Unit 440.
0: Yeah, firm.
7: All right, come here. I'll let you know.
0: Okay, thanks. Copy, is that the Shady Brook?
8: We're going to the building.
5: Copy.
9: Yeah, it's Shady Brook.
0: Copy, do you need an activation?
9: Negative.
0: Copy. I have you responding to 115 Oak Leaf Drive, 1937.
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5: It's 4508, 5708, your status?
1: B3 clear, 1939. 460 and 463, copy your call for nature unknown. They're plotting 285 First North Street, 285 First North off of John Street. Caller stated a female came out of a silver Jeep and came after her, and then disconnected. No answer on callback twice. Cheers is negative. Rapid is also showing them plotting on First North and John, 1939.
3: 3202, copy, change location back to the PD.
0: 465, have a medic car left off.
3: 463, copy.
5: Yeah, it's 4508 and 5708 on the Tully Hill, your status.
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0: Go ahead.
2: 4513, copy to stop. 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

0: 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Per Liverpool, car 2, requesting engine 8 for a smoke odor and fire indicator on the grill vent hood. No smoke seen. They were evacuated. 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
1: Fayetteville Duty Chief, that made it a Liverpool call.
0: Copy, Fayetteville Duty Chief. You're en route to Dexter Park, or correction, you're en route to Elvis Davis Road at 1942. Fire control to Maddie Dell Base. Fayetteville A3 is the hospital.
2: 5701, clear.
0: 530, clear, back any previous.
2: Before 04, I got the notes.
0: Fire control to Maddie Dell Base.
3: Where?
0: Copy, Liverpool Squad 4. You're responding. 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
4: Yeah, Maddie Dell Truck in route.
0: Maddie Dell Truck 3 is responding. 1943.

0: Liverpool Command on 1, I just want to confirm you fill this as a structure response, correct?
1: Correct, to Nova 4, set structure. Nova 4, all set. 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We, got dual engine 8, do you want it as a full structure response?
0: Yep, fill the assignment out of the structure box.
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6: Car 3 responding.
0: Fairmont car 3 is responding.
1: Unit 413.
0: We activated them, got no response.
5: 413. Yeah, she just wants a ride, but all of a sudden her side hurts now, so can I get a 78 for a 50 female? Pain in the right side.
7: Stand by for the 1 sec.
0: Copy. Ricky.
1: 413, would you mind taking a look at the property damage on Court Street? Pretty sure it's a civil matter, just wanted to run it by you first.
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0: Go ahead.
7: You can cancel rescue, thank you.
4: Jersey Mike's, 115, I'm with Davis Road. Initially it was a electrical fire, an upgrade to industrial fire. So.
1: 463, 533, rise.
5: 413, that's a firm. Would you like me to explain that to them?
1: 413, we can do it.
5: Copy that, thank you.

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0: Copy. North Syracuse Truck 1 is responding at this time. Still waves on, says. What engine 8's on scene?

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6: Yeah, 523. Near Jewel Drive, Clint Drive, caller does not wish to meet, reporting 5 to 6 13-year-olds riding dirt bikes and ski scooters in the area.
3: 523.
2: Parking complaint in the 500 block of Lump between 513 and 515, off of East Genesee and Madison, in 1956.
3: Okay.
5: I'll wait off here. 12-21 is on scene, 1956.
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1: 6-5. 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Fayetteville duty chief on scene, 1957. The 6-5 reads a larceny in progress at Elmo Silver Tower, 300 Birch Street, off of South State and Oakwood. Came in via the alarm company, so they're viewing a male on camera stealing materials from the construction site. It's a black male, thin build, white hat, blue hoodie, black pants, dark shoes. In 1957.
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